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Yep, that was Rachel Planton Beating Me Up. And I also gave you many other songs that I believe the loyal listeners of Radio Tse have really enjoyed, because it's a Friday right here at the station that listens to the people. Yep, I gave you Her As I Am. Another one is Younger Chief coming through with the Black Key and 25K Party. Donina. Another one is Mthandeni SK Gucci coming through with Mahu. And also I gave you Any Winehouse, Tears Dry on Their Own. And also I gave you Nasty C coming through with Rolling SMA and A Reese coming through with Flame Feelings. And lastly, Sia Cheap Thrills. Sia Cheap Thrills, ladies and gentlemen. Only 3 minutes left to 2:30, whereby I'm going to share to you the song of the day. But before we reach to that point, I have some interesting comment here. I have some interesting comment from Mapula. She says, man always experiences pain, disappointment, and stress. They shouldn't be judged for experiencing their emotions. Do you agree with her? They shouldn't be judged for experiencing their emotions. That's what Mapula from Sishiro has on her mind. Another one is from Tepo, right here at the University of Limpopo. He said, I used to think crying was a weakness, but now I know it's healthy. It's a healthy way of dealing with emotions. Bottling everything up only creates more pressure. You know, that's true. I can 100% agree with you that on that point, because bottling things up, usually you're creating more and more problems. When you bottle something up, it's like you're storing it. One day it might run out of space. Obviously, it's like a phone. The more you put on your pictures, your videos, everything in your phone, the more videos keep coming, more photos keep coming. Obviously, you might receive a message there that you are off storage. I can't take it anymore. Please, free stuff. You know, even phones phones are better examples on that. You know, you can't always bottle things up. Things you have to release. Fresh air. Open those windows so that the fresh air can come in. New storage. You know. Yeah, I'm telling you already yourself. The time right now, 2:30. Right here at the station, so you know what time is it. Yep, the song of the day right here at the station. Yep, the song of the day is from Billie Eilish. Lovely. What a wonderful song. What a wonderful song. And I believe is also related to what we discussed here. Lovely. I will explain the details after you listened to the sweet, lovely, lovely melody of Billie Eilish, ladies and gentlemen.
ladies and gentlemen, Billie Eilish.

0: was Billie Eilish. Lovely, ladies and gentlemen. Lovely indeed. Lovely indeed. Billie Eilish. Lovely. So, Billie Eilish, Lovely, is a song performed by an American singer, Billie Eilish and Khalid. It was released on 19th April 2018 by Dark Room and Interscope Records and served as the lead single of the 13 Reasons Why Season 2 soundtrack. The song was written by Billie Eilish and Khalid Robinson. And Finneas O'Connell, who is Billie Eilish's brother and also the song's producer. The recording was mixed by Rob Kaliski, mastered by John Grinham, and vocal production was handled by Denise Koizuk. The song became very successful internationally and received strong critical attention for its dark, emotional sound. It reached 64 on the US Billboard Hot 100 and achieved major sophistication in different countries, including 13 times platinum in Australia. The message of Lovely is about experiencing difficult emotion such as loneliness, feeling trapped, emotional exhaustion. And wanting to escape from painful state of mind. The song shows that mental health struggles are not only visible to other people. Someone can smile, communicate with others, and appear completely fine, while privately so dealing with emotions that are difficult to explain. The song also highlights the importance of making someone who understands you. When you are going through difficult periods in relation to mental health, Lovely reminds us that we should not ignore emotional struggles or assume that someone is okay simply because they look okay. It encourages conversations about how people feel and the importance of finding support instead of facing difficult emotions completely alone. No man is an island, ladies and gentlemen. No man is an island. Babidi never sabulel maka babulela so motho ke motho ka batho. Yep, that's all, ladies and gentlemen, for the song of the day. Right now, let me give you a song so that only 21 minutes to the hour 3 p.m. or a.m. pardon. And right now, let me give you a song by Sahara, Noma Kanjani.
1: Noma
0: Kunjani. Noma Kunjani.

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Zane, ladies and gentlemen, Dusk Till Dawn, coming through with Shea, featured by with Shea. Yes, ladies and gentlemen, I gave you beautiful music, you know, just to normalize the moment or normalize the environment. Because what do you come and say, it's like God, the winter is yar lale. Ngari yar lale na pe yar go ya do nya ka montle ba. Yeah, but I gave you Selena Gomez, Back to You. Another one is Maroon 5, Girls Like You. And lastly, I gave you Zayn, Dark Till Dawn. Yep, the time right now is 4 minutes to for me to departure and leave you, because the ride that we've been going has come to an end for this week, because it's Friday, ladies and gentlemen. It's Friday, and also I would like to make just thank you for hanging up with me, come on Midnight Express. Elena, aka Polusha Mahlake, aka Snare Boys, and Karen Amfanao Jaws Kukun. Fanao Jaga, Jaga Pagas Ford. And Alelena Kamu, Radio TF 103.8 FM. All I can say is, have a blessed night. Have a good evening. Enjoy your Friday. Yeah, because you've been waiting that Friday. Now it's here. Enjoy it. And also enjoy your weekend. As for me, I say goodbye. Goodbye. Love, peace, and happiness for you, the loyal listeners of Radio Tech. But I don't leave you with open hands. I just only gonna give you the best of the best. Yep, you know it. You know, give you Ricky, you and I. Coming through with Malindo, the vocalist. Pati, you are Naliwena. Ricky, ladies and gentlemen, you and me, have a blessed morning and evening.

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1: This August, Radio TEF joins the rest of South Africa in commemorating the historic 1956 Women's March. On the 9th of August 1956, more than 20,000 women of all races marched to the Union Buildings in Pretoria to protest the unjust apartheid pass laws that forced black women to carry passports controlling where they could live and work. This movement was led by courageous women such as Lillian Ngoyi, Helen Joseph, Rahima Musa and Sophia Williams de Bruin, amongst others. They delivered petitions with more than 100,000 signatures to the then Prime Minister and stood together in silence for 30 minutes in a powerful act of courage and unity. As we honor their legacy throughout Women's Month, we also renew our commitment to building a better future by ending gender-based violence, closing the gender pay gap, empowering women, and ensuring every girl child has access to quality education and equal opportunities. From all of us at Radio TEF, we wish every woman a meaningful and inspiring Women's Month. 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

0: By virtue of the authority vested in me, I confer the postgraduate degrees.
1: Mr. Chancellor, I have the honor to present the following graduates whose names appear in the program and have complied with the requirements of the degree Bachelor of Education Honours in Adult and Community Education and Training.
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5: 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consumer@icasa.org.za or send a fax to 012-568-3444, or you can send your complaint via post to Private Bank X10 Highfield Park 0169 or visit their head offices at 350 Witch Hazel Avenue, Echo Park 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
1: This August, RadioTurf joins the rest of South Africa in commemorating the historic 1956 Women's March. On the 9th of August 1956, more than 20,000 women of all races marched to the Union Buildings in Pretoria to protest the unjust apartheid pass laws that forced black women to carry passports controlling where they could live and work. This movement was led by courageous women such as Lillian Ngoyi, Helen Joseph, Rahima Musa and Sophia Williams de Bruin, amongst others. They delivered petitions with more than 100,000 signatures to the then Prime Minister and stood together in silence for 30 minutes in a powerful act of courage and unity. As we honor their legacy throughout Women's Month, we also renew our commitment to building a better future by ending gender-based violence, closing the gender pay gap, empowering women and ensuring every girl child has access to quality education and equal opportunities. From all of us at RadioTurf, we wish every woman a meaningful and inspiring Women's Month. 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

0: By virtue of the authority vested in me, I confer the postgraduate degrees.
1: Mr. Chancellor, I have the honor to present the following graduates whose names appear in the program and have complied with the requirements of the degree, Bachelor of Education Honours in Adult and Community Education and Training.
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3: Tsobela wa bolelang ke the one and only Lebone Maberete e be ke mo godi nge ya basadi ke rata go lakaletsa basadi ka moka a very happy women's month ke re ke tlokomelele ke thateng le rateng le bana ba lena le tlokomeleng sechaba jo le ka ge lena le le bomma sechaba ba rena ba Africa. 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
3: These are your 6 a.m. top stories. Lebowagomo police launch manhunt after school robbery, and Moselane joins Lephalale New Generation Movement. Thank you, Mr. Mike, and good morning. Police in Lebowagomo have launched a manhunt for three armed men following a business robbery at a secondary school in Maraleng village in the early hours of Wednesday. The suspects, who were wearing balaclavas, allegedly forced their way into the school after firing a shot through a door where security officers were stationed. The officers were tied up while the suspects stole school property valued at more than 70,000, including 5 laptops, 3 projectors, 2 boxes of markers and a large quantity of cellular phones. Limpopo Police spokesperson Colonel Malisala Ludaba elaborates.
4: During further inspection, it was established that the suspect stole school property valued at more than 70,000 rand, including 5 laptops, 3 projectors, 2 boxes of markers, and a large quantity of cellular phones. A case of business robbery has been opened, and police have launched a manhunt for the unknown male suspects. Anyone with information may contact Lieutenant Colonel Moses Chuen on the number 072-653-6646 or Crime Stop number 08600-1001 or the nearest police, or may share information on my subs app.
3: Former African Transformation Movement in Limpopo secretary and Lephalale local municipality councillor Jean Moselane has resigned from the party and joined the newly formed Lephalale New Generation Movement, which will contest at the local government elections on the 4th of November. Moselane, who served in the ATM for 5 years, says his decision was driven by the need to respond more effectively to the needs of Lephalale residents. He says the ATM has struggled to establish itself in Limpopo, with many residents unclear about what the party stands for. Moselane believes Lephalale's growing economy and potential requires a political movement rooted in the local community and focused on its specific needs. Municipality Councillor Jan Moselane elaborates.
5: African Transformation Movement. We are not particularly we are not particularly
3: Furthermore, Tourism Minister Patricia Dilaile says South Africa needs to make domestic travel more affordable as the rising cost of living puts pressure on households. Speaking at the launch of Tourism Month in Durban, Dilaile said the domestic tourism remains the backbone of the sector, with South Africans taking more than 21 million overnight trips in the first 6 months of the year. She says government has plans to grow tourism, but poor implementation and reluctance to act are holding the sector back. Delilah says proper implementations could help South Africa attract a larger share of

0: as a market, while encouraging South Africans to explore their own country and contribute to the economy. Delaile has more.
1: We are very modest when it comes to what we export as a country. You know, we've got a DJ that performed here this morning. We've got such a lot of talent that we export to other countries. I'm a piano, everything like that. So this coming weekend, SA Tourism has partnered.
0: And lastly, the Economic Freedom Fighters has called on Small Business Development Minister Stella Ndabeni-Abrahams to release the full list of businesses that benefit from the 500 million Spaza Shop Support Fund or resign. EFF MP Babalwa Mathulelwa says the public has a right to know how the money was distributed, especially aimed at concerned over delays and the criteria used to select beneficiaries. AFF says greater transparency is needed to ensure the fund reaches its intended recipient and is managed fairly. Mathulelwa elaborates.
2: The same is still happening in the Department of Small Business Development. More than 1,000 references of e-funding applications. They are waiting in the dark without any response. More than 500 applicants across South Africa were rejected in 2025-2026 without solid reasons, Ule Asset Assist Program under her leadership in this department.
0: Now, recapping on your top stories for this hour, Lebowakgomo Police launch manhunt after school robbery. That is all for this hour. Catch your next news bulletins at 7 o'clock for Radio TF News. I am Mokgetlhi Lesiba.
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4: A huge shout out to Lesiba for the news at 6. 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And Taylor to captain the All Blacks against the Bulls. 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
6: Tsobela wa bolelang ke the one and only Lebone Maberete e be ke mo khoding ya basadi ke rata go lakaletsa basadi ka moka a very happy women's month ke re ke tlokomelele ke thateng le rateng le bana ba lena le tlokomeleng sechaba jo le ka ge lena le le bomma sechaba ba rena ba Africa. 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

0: right. Bob Sinclair. This one is called The World Hold On. Skido Feel Remix on Radio Tefano 3.8 from the station that listens to the people. Good morning, everybody. Happy Friday, the 14th of August 2026. And we continue to celebrate women on this Women's Month. Of course, that's just how it is. We continue to have those special conversations here just to see and celebrate women and their progress and their impact in this life. Good morning to you. Welcome to the show. Thank you so much for making the time for us. Always, man, it's a lovely Friday. We have pushed through the week. Yeah, key weekend already. Officially, we can say, hey, happy weekend, happy weekend. What a busy weekend ahead in that regard. Hopola gore ba ga molepo ka fa gore ya tasha jingla le khono. We will be there. We will be there. Re tlisha sasa ga mo ya sasa yeta ga mo. 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Happy Fighters Ground. 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Yeah, ki today 14th of August 2026 the team is back. Yeah, Pamela Pam, we've got the hero of Pamela Pam, we've got the hero of Tepo. But anyway, thank you, Lisiba. 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Ase ke kwa bolela ka banyana banyana. Banyana banyana. It's about time we show the world who we are in terms of football, man. There was no way Nigeria was gonna win that game. There was no way. 2-1 kuru watiba. We are going to Brazil. I'm so excited, man. I'm so excited for Banyana Banyana. But anyway, Pamela Pem, good morning. Good morning to you. Happy Friday.
1: Good morning, Mr. Mike, and happy Friday to you too.
0: How are you?
1: I'm good, Mr. Mike.
0: All is good. Yeah, no.
1: Yes. my week, Mr. Mike. Oh, it was bad.
0: Ah, man.
1: Bad,
0: come on.
1: Bad.
0: What was bad about it?
1: Almost everything. Yes, Mr. Mike.
0: I know. As long as you are selling a minimum, we are going to
1: yeah.
0: We are going to pillow. Chilling, chilling, na kuma ka. Chilling, chilling, ma. Kadi pula lakuma bita. Tepo, got the hero of Tepo in the building. Hey, Tepo.
2: Good morning.
0: How are you?
2: I'm good. How are you?
0: You guys came back with no energy. It's a Friday. Kuru atiba na kisa atiba. Arichaishi ne?
2: We are drained.
0: I know. Arichaishi.
2: We are just glad we made it.
0: I thought you recharged, guys. You know, I thought the battery is now full.
2: No, Mr. Mike.
0: It seems like it's on 10%.
1: Yeah? Mr. Mike.
0: Charge your phone.
2: Yeah, it was draining a lot.
0: Hi, guys, come on. Refeng energy.
2: Yeah, utlor hotspot ayo na I know hey, you. I know you.
0: Hey, awa na ena ke phela gli sharp. Ke phela gli sharp beke ka bele ya botsi. How was your week?
2: My week wasn't bad.
0: Yeah.
2: I can give it a 6. Yeah, out of 10.
0: 6 out of 10.
2: Yes.
0: It wasn't that bad like Pamela Pam's
2: yeah,
0: week.
2: Yeah. Pamela, I think he has its own 4.
0: Yeah.
2: Or 3.
0: Okay. Maybe you should share the formulas. You should share the formulas in terms of how you go about it. You know, so that at least we Rinyaka Pamela wari na man Rinyaka Pamela wari nan le na fanda.
2: No, tla recharge Mr. Mike.
0: Yeah.
2: I believe by Monday.
0: Yeah.
2: Tla ba rena le the usual.
0: Yeah, I thought you'd be happy that Bafana Banyana Banyana has won. I thought you know, that will actually boost our mood. But anyway, it seems like ukarike na ke thabetseng Banyana Banyana ke le trigger.
2: No,
0: it seems like in like literally. I doubt it. But anyway, welcome to the show. Thank you. The number to dial us is 0769140815 in case you want to be part of the show this morning or in case there's anyone you know celebrating their birthday today. Happy birthday. Born on the 14th of August. Re abalebogisha ka nete re modimo aba direka go loka. Aba femo sa le mogao. Tshepo, what have we cooked for our listeners today?
2: Good morning to you and yours. Thank you, Mr. Mike. Coming up on the show, we got you the latest weather updates, the business corner, and the news making headlines, and a very special Women's Month conversation with Chef Mpoza as we celebrate female excellence in the culinary industry. Discussion over the challenges and explore our heritage through food. We'll also connect with Mr. Hendrik Mukhasho for the latest traffic updates, followed by Captain Mashian will bring us the latest crime update. So wherever you are, whatever you are doing, stay with us here on the Early Riser Show. Good morning.
0: Yebo, very good morning to you. It's cold outside and we are about to check how is the weather looking up for the morning. Paula Pem is here to take care of that. Let's find out before you step out of the house, before you go to your hustling corners. Let's see how is the weather looking like.
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4: Good morning, and here's your weather update for today. Starting off in Mangueng, daytime brings intervals of sunshine with temperatures reaching 16 degrees. Tonight, skies will be predominantly clear and chilly, dropping to 4 degrees in Polokwane. A mix of sun and cloud through the day with a peak of 20 degrees. Overnight, intense coldness and brisk with a low of just 3. Seshego, sun breaking through the cloud over tonight. Rather today, reaching 19 degrees. Tonight remains clear with a sharp chill down to 3 degrees. Sibayeng, partly cloudy and mild in the day at around 19 degrees. Overnight, expect clear and cold condition almost around 3 degrees. Moving east to Zaneni, mainly bright and warmest in the province at 22 degrees. Tonight stays mostly clear, cooling to almost 8 degrees. Mokopane, largely sunny skies today with temperatures up to 21 degrees. Clear skies tonight with a low of 5. And in Lebohomo, full sunshine and pleasant, reaching 19 degrees. Overnight, mostly clear and nippy with temperatures reaching 5 degrees. And that's your weather update for this morning. Good morning.
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0: SASSA invites all residents of Hamolepo and surrounding areas to a ministerial outreach program to be led by the Minister of Social Development, Medina Pule, on Friday, 14th August 2026. 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

0: The music of More Flavor, teaming up with Jelondi and the Young Scar. This one is called Wamuhle Ntombazana, Radio TF 103.0 FM. Before that, Chef Phonic and the musical acid, teaming up with 6ix9ine, the song called Skelem, teaming up with Mikey Love when Inati came through as well on Radio TF 103.0 FM, the Early Risers Show. Time for us to catch up with news headlines. Lesiba is here to take care of that. Good morning.
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2: Thank you, Mr. Mike, and these are your 6:30 news headlines. MEC Mart here to hand over the Foshova Kalula bicycles to Zanini learners. Lebohomu police launch manhunt after school robbery. And in other news, MEC Lirule Ramakanya hands over new infrastructure at Mparim Primary School. Catch this and more at 7.
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3: And in your sports update, this hour we start off with football news. Kaizer Chiefs' new attacker, Langelihle Pele, was all smiles as Amakhosi beats Kukuni United 2-0 in the Better Premiership at to the FNB Stadium on Wednesday evening. Pele picked up the Man of the Match award as a key part of the second half search that saw goals from Luka Badman and Mduduzi Shabalala put the Chiefs on top of the very early Premiership table. "I'm out of words, but very happy to help the team," Pele told the reporter after Chiefs bounced back in style from Sunday's MTN 8 defeat to Golden Arrows. And meanwhile, Leicester City are looking for to selling the club for more than £200 million with its tie. Our owner King Power ready to leave after 16 years. The Foxes have had an 8-page sale booklet produced by leading US investment banker to help offload the one-time Premier League title winners. City Group listed the Foxes, its women's team and other major assets, including the 32,000-seater King Power Stadium and its Savage training facility, which was opened in 2020 and it's valued at $121 million, as well as the Ochi Louvre Leicester City Belgian sister club, as up for sales in the brochure title project lineup. Here's more.
4: It's up for sale and I don't know what to think. A brochure has been sent out to a load of potential investors for the sale or purchase of Leicester City and all of the assets included and attached to the club. When you look at this, it includes OH Leuven, the Belgian sister club. You've got the women's team. You've obviously got the men's senior team. All of the youth development, the incredible training ground and facilities, the actual ground. There is a lot of scope for the purchase that will be made here. And the valuation that the Siwatanapabra family have put on it.
3: And as we conclude with your rugby, stand-in captain Cody Taylor will get his first start off for the tour, while regular fly half Buendon Barrett will run out at fullback in the All Blacks' third match in South Africa's title defence this month when they take on the Bulls in Protea on Saturday. The visitors have so far beaten the Stormers. The Sharks, this is their final turn-up ahead of their first test against the Springboks at Ellis Park the next week. Tour captain Adi Surveyor has arrived in the country after being given more time to rest at home, but he has not been included in all the Blacks team for the Loftus match. It means that Surveyor picked up will go into the first test next week without playing for several weeks. And that is all from your sporting desk for now. Catch more of your sports at 7.
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0: Right, a beautiful sound. It's a DJ Lace, Bassi and CC. This one is called a Sizofika. And before that, and that is Stoner came through, Izandla Phezulu featuring Touchline, right here on Radio TFRO 3.0 from the station that listens to the people we hear all the way to 9 o'clock. So have no fear. Have no fear indeed. Thank you. Thank you, Lisiba, for the news headlines. And thank you, Sfiso, for the sports updates. We're moving right along. It's a Friday today. You know what? We roll. How we roll, really. Yeah. So, Facebook page, we're there. 076-914-0815. Just in case you want to be part of the show and make your voice heard on the show this morning. Where are you? You know, are you happy that Banyana qualified for the World Cup? What is the mood like where you are? We understand it's in the morning, but anyway, how is the mood? Is it a Friday mood? Are you feeling the weekend already? You know, Shandesh is having a media briefing this evening, you know, 7:30 for 6 o'clock, you know, p.m. Honamo Shipping Container and Lifestyle there. So, you know, it's a media briefing for one woman show in that regard. So, and of course, there's a sort of a bash on campus. There's a bash on campus. I saw Dr. Razolo is coming through. Yeah, Dr. Razolo is coming through. Le chance chance abafana. Tsepo chance jamoe na man. Look at how he's chance. Like laying back. It's like laying back. So yeah, you guys do your things. No. Oskatlo chance chance mo.
1: Yeah, taba chavel na ready kuile.
0: I ready kuile. Oskatlo chance ja. Oskatlo chance chance. K Chelo is also coming through.
1: Yeah.
0: Yeah, K Chelo is also coming through. Naitile Parker as well.
1: Yes. Yes.
0: Fana zam Chacho, sir. Chacho.
1: Chacho. Mr. Mike.
0: Do you know any line from Chacho? Malepula.
2: Yes.
0: Kilebudiche karikaleka.
2: Yes, I do.
0: Skimmy, skimmy. Malepula. Karika swaya swaya lima pen.
2: Yes.
0: Ah. And also, Mukalabe Maifala is coming through. Makalabe Maifala are less. Gazivalinya, Gialinya, Gialinya, Gibulina. Gazivalinya, Alinya.
1: What about busy Saturday, Mr. Man?
0: It's going to be busy, you know. University of Limpopo, man, we appreciate this moment. Yeah, I think Pamela needed this, man.
2: Yeah,
0: for as much
2: Mr.
0: as
2: Mike.
0: A week was not really doing the things. You needed, you know, a chance, You see, that is exactly how it is.
2: Yes.
0: That's exactly how it is. And then, chocolate gaga. Aye, chocolate gaga. No, re, not a chocolate gaga. Slaverlo, nada. Yeah, re, open like a patient. You see me, I'm a chocolate gaga.
2: Tempo, chocolate gaga, way. Me caramel.
0: I'm the only chocolate gaga in here.
2: Yeah, Sfiso. Lisiba.
0: I'm only the chocolate gaga in here.
2: Yeah, I'm chocolate gaga and also cocoa gaga. I'm joking.
0: Cocoa gaga? Do you have such a thing?
1: What's that?
2: Coco.
0: Who is Coco Gaga?
2: It's no one. It's me. It's me. Okay.
0: Coco Gaga.
2: Yes.
0: Lady Gaga.
2: It's me, Mr. Mike.
0: Hey, yeah, that's how it is, man. Good morning, welcome to the show. So we are just sharing the moment in case you missed it right here in the University of Limpopo that there is a bash. You know, it's after party actually. We have Mr. and Miss UL and Thick Madams and, you know, so it's a after party there. It's 6 to 6. It is 6 to 6.
1: Yes.
0: We should make it a point that the moment you decide to move from off campus, come into the bash, right? Just know that you are going to live here in the morning.
1: Yes.
0: Where it's safe to walk out there. Until it is safe to walk outside, you know. So arinya kutlokwalitori, man, but famudima arinya kutlokwalitori. But anyway, let's get to business corner and check what's the latest in business.
2: Yes, the financial abuse, how coerced debt is leaving women over indebted. So financial abuse in relationships is leaving some South African women heavily over indebted, with debt experts warning that emotional manipulation can make it difficult for victims to recognize they are being exploited. So known as coerced debt, the practice is categorized as economic abuse under South African Domestic Violence Amendment Act 14 of 2021. It can involve partners using emotional leverage, love bombing, or promises of shared investment to pursue women to take on significant financial liabilities in their own name. So Sabatin Alexandra Sen, head of National Debt Advisor, said that the consequences can be severe. Under the National Credit Act, the person whose name appears on credit agreements remains liable for the debt, regardless of who ultimately spent the money. So romantic financial abuse can take severe forms, including coerced debt, where a partner is pressured to a partner is pressured into taking on credit, intimate partner, economic abuse, where money and resources are controlled or drained. So romance fraud, where intimacy is used for financial gain, and love bombing that escalate into financial exploitation. So that's what Alexandra said. And we, you know, Mr. Mike, with this thing.
0: With this thing, I know you want to talk about romantic.
2: Okay, let me leave it before you tell me.
0: You want to talk about romantic financial abuse?
2: Yes, Mr. Mike.
0: Who are the culprits?
2: Men.
1: Men.
2: Mr. Mike, and you know this thing, it's almost as if like that person unyaka obam ibo udregard like wamutush or something. Only to find out, no man, this thing's an abuse. Wow, Mr. Mike. I don't want to say it.
0: We are listening.
2: I don't want to say it anymore.
0: So we do have like romantic financial abuse, and your partner would ask you to take a loan for them.
2: Yes.
0: And we see a lot of victims. Study loan for yena and stuff like that. And also lebasadi ba rena shota, you know, ka udira driver's license, unyaka ubula company, unyaka reka koloya twebe go mara babangwe, mostly they volunteer to do that for you. They volunteer to do that for you. I mean, we have what we call sugar mamas. Who will say, you know what, I see you are bored, let me take a car loan. And then the report to Kuruno Bizika something waja come on. But a little bit of mouse in Yara automobile or Garo and Aqua now dealing, hey, take a loan for
1: then
0: me.
1: It's stressful, Mr. Mike.
0: Hey, what is stressful?
1: After that, like, regular lawyer,
0: yes,
1: then the car will be registered under his name.
0: Mm.
1: Then life happened, you guys break up, put off shall loan.
0: Life always happens, eh?
1: For that 3 years,
0: I cannot promise.
1: Years,
0: yeah. Cannot promise. Forever is not. Forever doesn't exist.
2: Yes.
1: Leave the car.
0: Forever
1: with me.
0: Doesn't exist.
2: Ever after.
0: So
1: are we buying love or what?
0: Not really. We are just helping each other. We are just empowering each other. I mean, if I see that you know, talk of something and. But
1: hey, it's
0: not
1: a no-go area. Usa patela. Why wana ifita kodi roboto?
0: Awa apele tava. Usa patela. Usa patela. Apa kusuru elisalani kuri kuli yela kuri kumuka. Baba kumba iwiche chamra bara.
1: Under whose name?
0: Tabali fedi.
1: If it's under your name, yes. If it's under Pamela's name, hey, this is my car. Get loring
2: in. This is my car. Kupu apele di tachani. No. My God, sorry, but like man, I get it.
1: Right, Radio Table 388 FM. Thank you, Pamela. Looking on the other side of a business corner, 500 million spas are found. So this is what officials uncovered before a cent was paid out. The Department of Small Business Development says applications flagged with these companies were rejected before any money was paid out from the 500 million Spaza Shops support fund. So the Deputy Director General Biniso Delwa told the Portfolio Committee on Small Businesses Development on Wednesday. So that the SEDFA had identified cases where the applicant license holders and persons operating the shop did not match. So the department also found cases where business could not be found at the addresses provided were not operating as Spaza shops. Delwa said the discrepancies were picked up during the verification process and that the affected applications did not proceed to approval or disbursement. So what we did identified through the verification process was that the where certain applications were the differences between the applications details. The license owners and the actual owners or operators of Spaza, she said. These discrepancies were identified as part of the funds due to diligence processes and all non-compliant applications were declined before approval and disbursement. Delwa said the department had already reported 16 such cases to the committee in March, Mr. Mike. So, you know, that was just a quite interesting story where we are talking about 500 million that is meant to support small businesses,
0: yeah. Especially Spaza shops. And before you can even disperse the funds, you find that there are, you know, a lot of, you know, things you uncover, you know, in terms of that Spaza shop and the funding and stuff like that. I mean, when you check, you find that this person, this business is not really registered in the person's name. You know, they're just running the businesses and there's a lot. So do you continue to disperse the funds or you put them on hold until investigations are done? Things like that. It's an opportunity that the government has actually decided to, you know, take out 500 million a rent to fund the Spaza shop, but in terms of compliant, you know, when it comes to Spaza shop, there are a lot of loopholes.
1: Yeah,
0: there are a lot of loopholes.
1: So it has to raise question of accountability, Mr. Mike.
0: Yebo.
1: Yeah. There's no way you can pay over something that does not correspond.
0: Exactly. Yeah. We should know where the money goes.
1: Yeah.
0: So it seems like the rand is not doing well this morning. The rand is trading at 16 rand 20 cents against the dollar, 21 rand 86 cents against the pound, 18 rand 69 cents against the euro, and 11 rand 44 cents against the Australian dollar. And that is where we leave it for today on the Business Corner, right here on Radio TEF 103.8 FM, at the station that listens to the people. Still, where you add good morning to you. Lesiba is getting ready for the news at 7 o'clock. Make sure that you catch up there with what is happening in and around the world. Sfiso will follow thereafter then with your sports headlines. Good morning. The son of DJ Tibos, Stevie Wonder.

0: 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The time is exactly 7 o'clock on the dot. Lesiba Mokgetle is here with your news at 7. Let's catch up and good morning to you.
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2: These are your top stories at 7 o'clock. MEC Matie to hand over 34 Shova Kalula bicycles to Zanini learners, and MEC Lirule Ramakanya hands over new infrastructure at Mpareng Primary School. Thank you, Mr. Mike, and good morning. Limpopo MEC for Transport and Community Safety Violet Matie will today hand over 34 Shova Kalula bicycles to learners at Dumela Secondary School in Julesberg, Zanin. The initiative aims to improve access to education for learners who travel long distances to school while promoting road safety. MEC Matie will also address learners, educators and community members on scholar transport safety and the importance of removing transport barriers to education. Limpopo Education MEC Mavunguli Ruleramakanya has handed over a newly completed infrastructure at Mpareng Junior Primary School in Mahofe Village outside Polokwane. The project aims to provide learners with a safe and conducive learning environment and forms part of government's commitment to improving school infrastructure. The handover held during Women's Month also highlighted women's leadership, with the school's principal, contractor and key educator officials all being women. MEC Lirule Ramakanya called on the school community to protect the new facilities and promote discipline and responsibility. Lirule Ramakanya has more.
3: Mamutla ringile nako rayako hamuloto re reaubula skolo sarna sa kompare re libella uri as a department re dirile commitment ha re receive our conditional assessment ya uri re isa pele mereko wa rena wa uri ngwana u dula ka mo classing e ile safe le gona le ngwana o tshwantse gore a dule mo setulong sa gage a gone go rutiwa gabotse.
2: Furthermore, former African Transformation Movement in Limpopo ex-secretary and Lephalale local municipality councillor Jan Moselane has resigned from the party and joined the newly formed Lephalale New Generation Movement, which will contest the local government elections on the 4th of November. Moselane, who served in the ATM for 5 years, says his decision was driven by the need to respond more effectively to the needs of Lephalale residents. He says the ATM has struggled to establish itself in Limpopo, with many residents unclear about what the party stands for. Moselane believes Lephalale's growing economy and potential requires a political movement rooted in the local community and focused on its specific needs. Municipality Councillor Jan Moselane elaborates.
4: African Transformation Movement. We are not the title of the national leader. African Transformation Movement. I am the Ambamunyeta. Because the new generation movement.

0: And lastly, police in Lewagomo have launched a manhunt for three armed men following a business robbery at a secondary school in Mareling village in the early hours of Wednesday. The suspects, who were wearing balaclavas, allegedly forced their way into the school after firing a shot through a door where security officers were stationed. The officers were tied up while the suspects stole school property valued at more than 70,000, including 5 laptops, 3 projectors, 2 boxes of markers, and a large quantity of cellular phones. Limpopo Police spokesperson Colonel Malisela Ledwaba elaborates.
1: During further inspection, it was established that the suspect stole school property valued at more than 70,000 rand, including 5 laptops, 3 projectors, 2 boxes of markers, and a large quantity of cellular phones. A case of business robbery has been opened, and police have launched a manhunt for the unknown male suspects. Anyone with information may contact Lieutenant Colonel Moses Chuen on the number 072-653-6646 or Crime Stop number 0860-1001 or the nearest police, or may share information on MySubs app.
0: Now recapping on your top stories for this hour, MEC might have to hand over 34 Shovak Alula bicycles to Zanini learners. That is all from the English desk for this hour. Catch your next Sepedi bulletins at 8 o'clock with Kifilwe. For Radio Chef News, I am Mohetle Lisiba.
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3: A huge shout out to Lisiba for the last English bulletin. Coming up in your sports updates, Banyana Banyana. And the Nigerian World Cup streak with a play-in victory. PSG agree a deal in principle for Barcelona's Torres. And Cotia to lead the formidable Bulls team against the All Blacks at Loftus. 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

0: Tsobela wa bolelang ke the one and only le bone maberete e be ke re mo godinge ya basadi ke rata go lakaletsa basadi ka moka a very happy women's month ke re ke tlokomelele ke thateng le rateng le bana ba lena le tlokomeleng sechaba jo le ka ge lena le le bomma sechaba ba rena ba Africa. 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

0: wa ba phalaborwa. This one is called Gichola Lebyalwa. Superstar Kwaito came through with us, Vogo Vogo, teaming up with Dramai Hanja on Radio TFN 3.0 from the station that listens to the people. Good morning to you. Welcome to the show. Yeah, man. We are moving right along. 16 minutes away from 7. My name is little Mr. Mike behind the mic. I'm with Pamela Pam and Tsepo all the way to 9 o'clock. That is the destination. And apparently, the Women's Month shame as thousands of mothers left without maintenance payments. Yeah. I don't know. But never know how to read. Hey, so as South Africa marks Women's Month, thousands of single mothers are left stranded without a child maintenance payments, exposing flaws in the justice system meant to protect them. So advocacy group Child Maintenance Difficulties in South Africa says beneficiaries across the country are still waiting for Ganesha payments that never arrived last month, even as the Department of Justice and Constitutional Development promotes its annual Access to Justice Week. So apparently maintenance, I said it's in Pamela Pam this week, this month actually. Yeah. Not worry, I see Patel. The problem now, it's in the payment system. Personally, last month, I think there were SASSA beneficiaries who didn't get their ching ching. You know, they had to visit SASSA offices and stuff like that. So, yeah, that is the case. That's what we see with, you know, the maintenance. Child maintenance, indeed. No, the baby did the partage. Unfortunately, the thing is, you know, the payment system, it's flawed. Yeah. So, in that case, beneficiaries waiting for Ganesh payments never arrived. So the group's founder, facility guest, said the timing could not be more worrying. The department's Access to Justice program promotes access to services, including family law and maintenance. So yet families dependent on the maintenance system are struggling to, you know, obtain basic information about why payments have not reached them. She said this was a recurring problem. So most of the time, it seems like it's a really continuous issue. Orders not complied with, you know, for those who finally secure a Ganeshi order, the expectation is simple. Money deducted from the payer's salary should reach the beneficiary. But when the state payment infrastructure fails, the burden falls once again on the primary caregiver and ultimately on the child. I can now, you know, scholar transport, they have to pay, you know, for fees as well. Now they have to buy food for these children. Unfortunately, how it is, Chito. How it is, Chito. Yeah. So that is part of the news making headlines for the morning. Mapisa and Ngagula want corruption man and money laundering charges are dropped. And also we see that the DA flags the concerns over ad hoc committee report. So there's a lot happening. There's a lot to read about.
1: Yes. And also Polokwane roadworks bugs debate ahead of election. So Polokwane is rehabilitating major roads amid an 80% backlog, with residents divided over whether the timing's about service delivery or politics. So major road works in the CBD and suburb have sparked debate, with residents asking whether the city is finally repairing its roads or merely patching problems flagged in a damaging government report. So from July 29 to October 30, the municipality will rehabilitate key economic roads in the CBD. Ladana, Flora Park, Nivara, and also Westernberg Road signs have been erected to also warn motorists. So, but the timing has not gone unnoticed. A National Treasury Performance Assessment earlier this year rated Polokwane Service Delivery as a distress and revealed that is described as an alarming 80% backlog on roads. So this means that the city completed only 20% of the road repairs it has targeted. The report also highlighted more serious concerns with a city's biggest challenges identified as water waste treatment plants operating beyond capacity. So posing a risk of untreated waste flowing into local weather sources. So across all seven clusters, 28% have no municipal water, 52% no sanitation, and also 13% no electricity. So the city is also losing 34.4% of its water and 14.7% of its electricity to leaks and theft. So cables, theft, and vandalism were also highlighted. So the municipality said at the time that it may need to deploy 24-hour armed security to protect the infrastructure. And also Mayor John MP defended the project during the first council sitting of the 2026 to 2027 financial year. He said busy roads are busy first because they keep the economy going and get people to their places of work, adding that the program it has nothing to do with which party controls a what or who runs it. So Mukonza said better monitoring by provincial and also national government is needed to ensure that the municipalities deliver. So this is what's happening
0: around Polokwane.
1: Yes, around Polokwane, Mr. Mike.
0: Khujwala. I know really about Pamela Pamela about me. 7:22, that is what is happening in our newsmaking headlines for the morning. But anyway, let's head over to the markets. We've got to pay the bills.
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0: It is the music of Fanagaka featuring Ice Beats, Slide, Spuda, Maleda on this one as well. And Chafo Prezi, the song is called Vumanibo. Radio TFN 3.8 FM is still where you are at. Good morning. Welcome to the show. Thank you, thank you, thank you for your time this morning. 30 minutes away from 7 o'clock, we are joined in studio by Kefilu Ramutla, Utlarifari Nthlakholo Jaditaba. Kamara Gafago Sfiso Utlaba Fela Jaditabali Misongye, Leonamo Iringye. Good morning.
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3: And in your sports updates this hour we start off with football news. Goals from Thembi Kgatlana and Refilwe Jana handed South Africa a 2-1 win over old foes Nigeria in their 2027 Women's World Cup Inter-Confederation play-in on Thursday to keep alive their hope of a place in the final in Brazil next year. But for Nigeria's Super Falcons, it is the end of the road as they failed to qualify for the World Cup for the first time in their history following a disastrous campaign at the Women's African Cup of Nations, where they also failed to reach the semi-finals for the first time. It will no doubt spark plenty of soul-searching in the West African nation, whose men also failed to qualify for the men's 2026 FIFA World Cup in the United States, Mexico and Canada. Here's more.
4: South Africa 2, Nigeria 1. Banyana Banyana keep their World Cup dreams alive at the expense of the Super Falcons. But well, going into this tournament, it wouldn't have been a crazy bet to have suggested that both South Africa and Nigeria would automatically be going to next year's World Cup as semi-finalists, but it wasn't to be. Both nations were eliminated in the quarterfinals, so this was a real heavyweight clash to see who will get into those inter-confederation playoffs for next year's tournament in Brazil.
3: And meanwhile, Paris Saint-Germain have agreed a deal in principle to sign Barcelona forward Ferran Torres. The fee for the Spanish international will be around 50 million euros. Torres, 26, was given permission to miss training this week as he finalized his move, having scored an extra time winner against Argentina to help Spain claim their second men's World Cup this summer. Torres' stock has risen considerably after a strong season with Barcelona. And concluding with your rugby, Bulls coach Johan Ackermann said his team appreciates the significance of the game against the All Blacks on Saturday, with many of his players unlikely to get a second chance to play against the New Zealanders. The team clash at Loftus Festival at 7 p.m. in the third of four matches between the All Blacks and South Africa's United Rugby Championship sides after the visitors beat the Stormers 38-21 and whipped the Sharks 54-0. And that is all from your sporting desk for this morning. Catch more of your sports on the Route 3-6. 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

0: Yeah, man, the sound of Yves. This one is called Bayeza. It's a Mono T remix on Radio Tefano 3.FM, the station that listens to the people coming to you live from University of Limpopo, right here at Tamsangwa Square. The time is at 22 minutes before 8 o'clock. Welcome to the show and thank you so much for sticking around. The destination is 9 o'clock. Remember, my name is Mr. Mike behind the mic and I'm teaming up with Pamela Pam and Tsepo all the way to 9 o'clock. Indeed, that is where we're going to leave it for today on a Friday, the 14th of August 2026. So we continue with our special Women's Month conversation. And of course, we are joined on the line by Chef Mamposa. We're talking about just celebrating female excellence in the culinary arts, overcoming industry challenges, and of course, exploring heritage, through food. It is August. Indeed, as I said, Isaka time on our calendar where we pause, reflect, and loudly celebrate the phenomenal women who move our nation forward. Today, our special Women's Month conversation segment, we are stepping directly into the heart of the kitchen, a place where heritage, love, and absolute magic happen. Our special guest today is a culinary powerhouse who has transformed the local food scene, known across the region for saving flavors that don't just fill the stomach, but truly feed the soul. She has shown us that cooking is an art of resilience and storytelling, whether she is bringing the fire to tradition, traditional dishes, or inspiring the next generation of young food creatives to find their own path. Her kitchen is a testament to the strength and creativity of African women. Please help us welcome the flavor maestro herself, a true visionary of the plate, the one and only Chef Mamposa. Good morning, good morning. Welcome to the show.
1: Morning, morning.
0: Man.
1: Ah, le
0: nna ke chapoi. Limpopo man, ho maruru man.
1: Bona, ke re le ka mo hotonya.
0: Eh.
1: Hotonya.
0: Ho jwale, so we can do with your food this morning. Welcome to the show, Chef Mamposa. So, Women's Month is pela joang mo wena so far.
1: Thank you so much for welcoming me. It's truly an honor. Like I enjoy, I enjoy because nka sere ele Women's Month and then kesa enjoy. I open a le tsantse ke ira something or ke khono enjoy a le tsatsi le o.
0: Yes.
1: Why or ke di ona e.
0: Yes. Beautiful, beautiful. Let's start our conversation. To start us off, if you had to describe your culinary journey using just three ingredients or flavors, what would they be and why?
1: Why think wow, nanga bere ke sa biri ne?
0: Mhm. Biri maru.
1: Because biri is it represents creativity ya ka ne?
0: Sure.
1: More especially anger when like you create a dish,
0: mm-hmm.
1: And a dish and then number two, the spices, because let's one of them represent that. Come killing bold cat and killing brave cat thing, white halohan, and the halosaling, the character yak,
0: sure.
1: So, and then number three, Ngano Lagare. The traditional African flavors.
0: Okay,
1: represent that the roots of Africa.
0: Beautiful.
1: Because no matter how modern or fine dining my food becomes, I always want my heritage to have a plate on the...
0: Beautiful.
1: Have a place on the plate.
0: Okay. All right.
2: So every chef has that definitive moment where the kitchen transitioned from household chore to a true calling. So when did you realize that food was going to be your life path?
1: Hey, my darling, that was the family. Why people hope la kera kisa kana kwele kasa nzeni kila kani chelo kosto shane and then even katomo bona ba thoba taka bunchini ana ure ba thoba le nevara ka. 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
0: beautiful lo bona machankura so
1: yeah.
0: so let's talk about the name. The name Chef Mampoza carries a lot of respect and flavor behind it. What is the story behind the name, and how does it reflect who you are when you put on that chef's uniform?
1: Oh, okay. Libiso, lebalala ka creativity yaka, ne le representa creativity yaka, and then le shape le journey yaka, for and also the passion for food. Kamo ko ke ratang dijo ka teng. Kore ibile libiso le has kore it has become part of my identity. Then le brand.
0: Sure. All right.
2: So while women have historically run household kitchen, the professional commercial culinary world is notoriously male dominated. So what were some of the biggest barriers you faced when breaking into the industry, and how did you overcome them?
1: Yo nana bona eo yo eo e go tlhoko thata marang ka o botsa gore wa itse keng ene. 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
0: Sure. Yeah. Beautiful. Can you share a specific moment in your career where you felt like giving up, but your resilience pushed you through? What did that moment teach you about your own strength?
1: I would say, yeah, got to be difficult moments, isn't it? But I reminded myself for why get to me. For why get to me.
0: Sure.
1: I get sometimes you feel drained.
0: Sure.
1: But what the boss or no way thing, let me continue with this because go ba morwalo wa mang.
0: Right.
1: Wa tlhaloganya.
0: Sure.
1: Mara wa itse yang two time. Yang two that resilience. Wa bona.
0: Sure.
1: Gore le he dilo dile hard. Tanteke continue tanteke tso heke happen late wa tlhaloganya and also put a smile on my face and I just got pretend tanteke ke bona hale
0: yes yeah.
2: So when you look at the landscape for women in food and hospitality today, what changes are you most proud of and what work still desperately need to be done?
1: Why didn't I say I'm proud to see more women becoming chefs?
0: Oh, yes.
1: Entrepreneurs and leaders.
0: Oh, yes. Oh, yes.
1: But we still need more opportunities, Lala, support, le recognition.
0: So far, so good. So let's get to our rapid fire questions. Chef Mampoza, one ingredient you absolutely cannot live without, what is that?
1: Galiki.
0: Or number one. What's it? Hey.
2: So
1: it's strong, and I let Nagato Bodor Naga strong when it comes to cooking and low create that.
0: Okay.
1: When I'm more, if you like a dwarf, I get back, I get blow.
0: All right.
2: So if you could cook a private dinner for an iconic woman in history, what would it be and what would you serve her?
1: Mama Letambuli, ne?
0: Yes. Mama Letambuli.
1: Ngamuseva, yona dish yaka e, my signature dish, which is beer chicken livers.
0: Wow, beautiful. Thank you so much for that. What is the best piece of advice a woman has ever given you?
1: Leha na ke tota ne. But ke tsela tsa gore o tshwantse o be strong. o sa give up ra e bona ntho o irang and please o tswele pele o re ire proud.
0: Beautiful, beautiful, beautiful.
2: So as we wrap up this beautiful conversation, what is your message to every woman listening today who is trying to turn her passion, whether it's cooking or anything else, into her life would?
1: Boskado, I hope you Google it. I used to get a lot of too much, too much, too much. And I hate the one I'm sad, I give up on my pillow. Just because I face an ally challenges. Like, oh, what? Nah, I got to make a lot of things. But in terms of what I'm going to go on, I'm going to make a lot of things. I'm going to make a lot of things. When I'm going to make momo talenteng ya hao wa ithalwa ke sekolong tsena ng dikolo, upgrade yourself.
0: Sure.
1: Why one?
0: Sure.
1: E bang le di skill, le ska tswafa. Hore le he monna tla la gore ya bo hore o yeme. Wa ithalwa hang.
0: Yeah.
1: Yeah, there's power to that. Why one?
0: Yeah.
1: And then o te potso re wa itseng ke na le value. Ke na le value he botho ba ka mpotsa, ba ka mpotsa the way ba mpotsang ka teng. Mara wena o te potso re nna ke na le value.
0: Beautiful. Thank you so much for the advice. Lori Nava Narichiri, that advice, right? Yeah, it suits us as well. Thank you so much for the advice. As we conclude, how do we follow Chef Mamposa on social media platforms to see your work and what you do?
1: Bagan Taramo, TikTok, it's Chef Mamposa, and also on YouTube. When I'm cooking, subscribe Molala.
0: Yes.
1: It's Chef Mamposa, and then the more WhatsApp is 0766409775.
0: 0766409775. September ziawa. Chef Mamposa, man, thank you so much for having a conversation with us. We love the energy. We love what you're all about. Thank you so much for making time for us. We hope you're going to enjoy the rest of Women's Month.
1: And please do support gents. Support ang basadi balona. Let's call her jealous. Don't feel intimidated by her success.
0: Yeah, hey, that one, ish. Hey, that one, hey, intimidated by success. Hey. Chef Mamposa, real level, how will you judge level? Happy Friday to you.
1: Thank you, Pamela.
2: Thank you.
1: Yeah,
2: club am not. Learn about not.
1: Yeah, let's talk on Melin Gamu. Thank you, thank you. And please keep warm, guys. What
0: on you? Thank you so much. You too. Bye.
1: Ciao.
0: Yes, that's how it is, man. That's how it is. What an incredible journey and what a powerful reminder of how food connects us to our roots, our healing, and also our shared heritage. Chef Mamposa, thank you so much for putting up a chair to our table today and for sharing your light, your passion, and also your phenomenal culinary wisdom with us on this special Women's Month conversation. You truly embody, the spirit of resilience and innovation that defines the phenomenal women of this country. That's how it is. Good morning to you. Soon we are heading over to the traffic with Mr. Hendrik Mohashwa. Stay tuned.
3: Tobela wa bolelang ke the one and only le bone maberete e be ke mo goding ya basadi. 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Happy women's month.
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2: 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You're still tuned into with me, your lady, Pamela Pam, your host, and your voice till the hour 9. Alongside Mr. Mike and also Tepo, a.k.a. Babikin. Looking at the time, it's time to catch up with the traffic update with Mr. Hendrik Mokashwa. Ntate Mokashwa, aga good to meet you, Tobel.
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12: the same is still happening kule Department of Small Business Development. More than 1,000 references of e-funding applications, they are waiting in the dark without any response. More than 500 applicants across South Africa were rejected in 2025-2026 without solid reasons kule Asset Assist Program under her leadership in this department. We are tired of non-traceable figures of spaza shop funding.
10: Ke ruma ditaba tse ka o sopela taba kgolo mme yona e re go letetse gore moporesidente wa naga Cyril Ramaphosa a tla fepolelo bjalo ka mananeo ao ba mong gae wa summit ya bo14 ya boetapele ba dinaga maloko a SADC yunibesiting ya KwaZulu-Natal ka Durban. 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

0: August, Radio Turf joins the rest of South Africa in commemorating the historic 1956 Women's March. On the 9th of August 1956, more than 20,000 women of all races marched to the Union Buildings in Pretoria to protest the unjust apartheid pass laws that forced black women to carry passports controlling where they could live and work. This movement was led by courageous women such as Lillian Ngoyi, Helen Joseph, Rahima Musa and Sophia Williams de Bruyn, amongst others. They delivered petitions with more than 100,000 signatures to the then Prime Minister and stood together in silence for 30 minutes in a powerful act of courage and unity. As we honour their legacy throughout Women's Month, we also renew our commitment to building a better future by ending gender-based violence, closing the gender pay gap, empowering women and ensuring every girl child has access to quality education and equal opportunities. 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
2: too much Mr.
0: Mo. Yeah University of Limpopo
2: too much
0: who brought you there in terms of the lineup the performances who was, made you say you know what no I cannot miss this one
2: it was Karishma 2024
0: Mr. Oh Karima
2: yeah, that was Karishma
0: yes
2: yeah
0: 2024
2: I think that was pens down yeah
0: Are o aneta
2: are o aneta ke re le o aneta
0: Billy aba tu gamuga bo maboso ba da de gari Billy ama boliza o aneta do you miss Karishma in the game man
2: a lot Mr. Mike
0: what's happening Kari Nation
2: good now I'm just looking forward to the day she comes back or how what is going to happen
0: we need a comeback
2: exactly
0: we need a comeback show
2: How we need a comeback.
0: We do. We need a comeback show.
2: Yeah.
0: Yeah. So, yeah, that's how it is. Radio TFNO 3.0 FM, still where you're at. Thank you so much for sticking around and making the time. Re a subelela ka tsena super officer ka ra karolo ya mafelelo ya le nanego. 17 minutes after 8. Welcome to the show. This one is the sound of Batundi, Ntsaki and Trezor. The song is called Nalia.

0: Right, the sound of Sean Ego. This one is called Somandla, featuring a star on Radio TF 103.FM, the station that listens to the people. In case you misbehave this weekend, tabagwana fa bo captain. Utor khalemela ka bogale, captain, my captain. Re tamisheng le tswile ga botse la botlhano le.
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0: Awa re ga botse captain re a leboga, re leboga mme ga ane jwa le re tswa.

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4: SASSA invites all residents of Hamolepo and surrounding areas to a ministerial outreach program to be led by the Minister of Social Development, Med Diana Pule, on Friday, 14th August 2026. 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When you see, you have a friend.
5: Yes, Mr. Mike.
4: I'm just giving a scenario and I'm gonna need your take on it.
5: Okay.
4: You have a friend.
5: Yeah.
4: And you know the partner of your friend.
5: Yes.
4: Wabon?
5: Yeah.
4: When you see that the partner of your friend is cheating,
5: yeah,
4: do you make it your business? Do you care that much to an extent that you can even call your friend and say, I'm seeing this?
5: Yes.
4: Are you that kind of a person? What again?
5: I feel like it's not. No, I feel like it's not the matter of me being the kind of a person.
4: Yeah.
5: The structure of the relationship with my friend.
4: Mm-hmm.
5: Yeah.
4: Okay.
5: It's based on something like that.
4: Okay.
5: Yes. Or if something bothers me,
4: mm-hmm,
5: I have to share.
4: Yeah.
5: Yes.
4: Okay.
5: And knowing my friend will also do the same. Not to say, or they wanna destroy the relationship. I cannot. The final decision is for me to make. I'm just informing you, hey, wake up. The person you think he or she is not.
6: Okay.
5: Yes. So the final decision is for you to take. And I'm just saying, friend, I don't want to get much, but I saw something that was so uncomfortable. Deal with it.
4: Oh, was on your mood or morning?
5: Yeah, I saw this one with this one. So going forth, it's you taking a decision. Confrontation.
4: Because sometimes you might not be sure. I might be a colleague.
5: Yeah.
4: To this person. I might be a cousin. I might be a cousin to this person.
5: Yeah.
4: Yeah. But there are situations where you see that this is romantic love.
5: One thing about my friend,
4: this is romantic relationship.
5: We talk about almost everything. So okay. If there's a cousin in the picture.
4: So you're going to tell the cousin, you're going to tell the friend on the spot, like, you know, the moment you see them.
5: I can tell a background story, or will tell me, "Ore phela lo baba o phela are, I have this cousin, we are going for shopping." So in case I meet them at Palidi, I'll maybe I'm on a call or I'll call my friend, guess who I just saw. I saw lo baba na lo ya cousin.
4: Okay. All right. Hey, that's why Richard, I will go Peter Marie's back. Yeah, meeting spaces. Pamela Pam, do you kiss and tell? Or you don't mind, it's none of your business? Do you make it your business?
7: Yeah, I don't make it my business, but then, okay, this is what's happening.
4: So it's not your business?
7: Yes, it's not my business. I'm just telling you, okay, look, this is what's happening. And then, it's up to her.
4: Okay.
7: Yes.
4: So you kiss and tell.
7: Yes.
4: Wa botsa gore no man na kikimboni motho wa ga go monna a ina le motho, and then it looks like they are in a romantic relationship.
7: I will even take a photo, Mr. Mike.
4: Serious?
7: Yes.
4: Evidence, baba.
7: Evidence.
4: Because at some point it also depends on the friend that you have, if they trust you that enough to, you know, believe you know what you tell them. Because unal baba ngwe they will say, you know, we always saw that you are jealous.
7: Yes, that's why I will take a photo.
4: Yeah. No, hey, Khalero bona gore botse o jealous, onyakeng na ke ba le motho mo so and so and so and stuff like that. And the partner can come back and say, no, she's just lying.
7: Yes,
4: ah, and no, that's a lie. Yeah, umuncha picture, she will even deny.
7: Yeah,
4: yeah.
7: The evidence is our relationship fail.
4: So if you can have a like it's somehow. It's somehow because the man might feel like you want to, you know, step into the ladder, you know, and yeah, kana na kora o o ke khala level la madam kali foneling o runa kabona relo ile ibe a shoulder to cry on.
7: So I
5: didn't know. No, Mr. Mike, the broom must understand the brew code.
4: Yeah, we don't break the code.
5: We're
4: always breaking the code. Always breaking the code, these guys. But anyway, yes, we're looking forward to the news headlines with Akifilo Ramuth. After that, we get straight into our ERS breakfast mix for the morning. Good morning.
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4: All right. All right, let's check on the ones and twos. ERS Breakfast Mix. Yeah, man, this is the Women's Month Special Edition. It's by Miss K teaming up with DJ Mabi on the ones and twos. Let's do some piano gems all the way to 9 o'clock. Thank you so much for sticking around. Time to take it to the dance floor. Let's do this.

0: Oh man, DJ Mabi. Yeah, but to give Miss K, teaming up with DJ Mabi on Radio TFN 3.0 FM, the station that listens to the people. Pamela Pam, what are the plans for the weekend? A big weekend, too. You know, Scott thought it bore.
1: Ria Beshe.
0: Hey!
1: Ria Beshe.
0: Chocolate Gaga. Chocolate Gaga. Little one more, Yaku. Yeah. Red Skibby Skibby. Malapula. Fana some chacho. Chacho Zawena. Yeah, Tlawale Jwal. Varelia chanza chanza bafana. Daba javele narede duile. I'm so excited about this weekend, man. So excited about this weekend. So that is the only plan you have?
1: Yes, Mr. Mike. Yeah, the only plan. After that,
0: you just dedicate your time to, you know, Tepo, what are the plans for the weekend?
2: Mr. Mike, my plans. I'm planning to attend the Mr. and Mrs. UL first. Then, yeah, I will go to the after party.
0: Okay.
2: Which is, yeah, you know, location pond.
0: Are you L Pond?
2: Yes.
0: Yeah,
2: Mr. Mike.
0: What do you pond?
2: What we feel
0: about it?
2: Yeah.
0: Do you think I can make a business if I come there and sell coffee or tea?
2: Yes, Mr. Mike, you will. People like Pamela, they will need a coffee.
0: Pamela Pam, would you support me? I mean, come there, decide to sell something
1: different. I will support you because different. I know you. That's if I did not, I was going to, coffee.
0: You know, guys, too much intoxicated. No, I serve coffee.
1: Yeah,
0: stay to rent a cab.
2: Why, but Mr. Mike, so it'll keep her warm, waba sharp, waba reduce the whatever that you hate.
0: Support our Asaja Gulovata Mela Kura, I jiga Kalila, so yeah, I jiga. Hey, Linyaga the fridge, Linyaga the refrigerator. Yeah, what do you mean?
2: Linyaga the nama.
0: Yes, yes. Yeah. Shamin, my shem, you look like you are ready for, you know. Yeah,
3: I think you're ready.
0: Hey, for Besh.
3: Our Besh is going to get a telechamele. Come hold on, Yankaola. I got to get over customer coffee, Joel.
0: Yeah, that's business. I got you. Come through. Don't worry. Have no fear. How was your week?
3: Ah, week ya kabele sharp. I get a couple of mark.
0: Yeah.
3: Eh, ta ko weekend tourne yone ntshara jwa.
0: Yeah. Bele beke sharp. Bele beke sharp.
3: Beke sharp. Yeah.
0: No, dia kwa gala. Dia kwa gala. Radio TFN 3.0 FM re ka letelang go le nane go la a re tsheng ja tsena le gone re ko ile gore ba ba mo ba ka fare ha mo lepo go re wa tsiba go bitse
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1: The same is still happening with the Department of Small Business Development. More than 1,000 references of e-funding applications, they are waiting in the dark without any response. More than 500 applicants across South Africa were rejected in 2025-2026 without solid reasons with asset assist program under her leadership in this department. We are tired of non-traceable figures of spaza shop funding.
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0: a fresh release. 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

0: A fresh release. 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
1: This August, Radio Turf joins the rest of South Africa in commemorating the historic 1956 Women's March. On the 9th of August 1956, more than 20,000 women of all races marched to the Union Buildings in Pretoria to protest the unjust apartheid pass laws that forced black women to carry passports controlling where they could live and work. This movement was led by courageous women such as Lillian Goy, Helen Joseph, Rahima Musa and Sophia Williams de Bruin, amongst others. They delivered petitions with more than 100,000 signatures to the then Prime Minister and stood together in silence for 30 minutes in a powerful act of courage and unity. As we honor their legacy throughout Women's Month, we also renew our commitment to building a better future by ending gender-based violence, closing the gender pay gap, empowering women and ensuring every girl child has access to quality education and equal opportunities. 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
9: This August, Radio Tev joins the rest of South Africa in commemorating the historic 1956 Women's March. On the 9th of August 1956, more than 20,000 women of all races marched to the Union Buildings in Pretoria to protest the unjust apartheid pass laws that forced black women to carry passports controlling where they could live and work. This movement was led by courageous women such as Lillian Goy, Helen Joseph, Rahima Musa and Sophia Williams de Bruin, amongst others. They delivered petitions with more than 100,000 signatures to the then Prime Minister and stood together in silence for 30 minutes in a powerful act of courage and unity. As we honor their legacy throughout Women's Month, we also renew our commitment to building a better future by ending gender-based violence.
10: Rabele re to tshelela ka kwa thoko tsa bokarabo ga molepo o kwa rona di sa emijwa mesong ya le hono.
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0: ke se re pa sa mafelelo sa lenaneo la a retsise gomme go setse fela metsotso gore re tswe re tsamaye ka gore yalo re tlo amogela ba lenaneo la The Media Experience gomme bona ba tlo re botsa gore na re ka letela eng. 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
1: I'm great, how are you?
0: I'm good.
1: Yeah. How are you feeling?
0: Ha ke tlile ka fa botse ke botse shela lo rena e ka ba wa sepele ka muwena.
1: Yeah, I'm so excited. It's a Friday and we are going to be having a great time with the listeners today. Ke just baka seke ba dumedishe on what they can expect today on the show, the 14th of August 2026, for our special fun holiday. We are having to look into Financial Awareness Day. And I have fun facts about things Africans do or South Africans do that are a shock to everyone else. Their lunchtime mix is ready. Our Chris Kun is also there. And we will be talking to Miss and Mr. Bochum 2026-2027 for the, you know, their title, Second Prince and Second Princess. We will be also wrapping the whole show with the University of Limpopo Community Desk. That's all that the listeners can expect. And let's have a great Friday.
2: A di kwagetse wa tswa go nalese sengwe se ile gore ke putshisi mabakeng a mantsi e bile ke putshisi le mo bekeng gore e ka ba ke go tla ka matjatji a farologana bekeng ya go feta ka moshupulogo go 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
1: 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Well, we are, people are, you know, just celebrating Bagora Babona. It's not necessarily a romantic, setup, but it's a situation where you choose your female friend's sisterhood and appreciating all the romantic female partners, baby. But yeah, it's a broader thing to celebrate. It's not only romantic, but it's also about sisterhood. Thank you so much. Have a lovely weekend.
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This August, Radio Turf joins the rest of South Africa in commemorating the historic 1956 Women's March. On the 9th of August 1956, more than 20,000 women of all races marched to the Union Buildings in Pretoria to protest the unjust apartheid pass laws that forced black women to carry passports controlling where they could live and work. This movement was led by courageous women such as Lillian Ngoyi, Helen Joseph, Rahima Musa and Sophia Williams de Bruin, amongst others. They delivered petitions with more than 100,000 signatures to the then Prime Minister and stood together in silence for 30 minutes in a powerful act of courage and unity. As we honor their legacy throughout Women's Month, we also renew our commitment to building

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like to say to you, thank you so much for making me your number one midday companion. My name is Nell Wagaramashapa, and I'm so excited to be here. And I hope you are as well, because there's so much that we are going to be talking about. There's a lot of information, a lot of entertainment, and of course, a lot of education that you and I are going to be sharing from now till 3 o'clock. 3 full hours of fun. Now that the weekend is here, I'm ready to actually help you get excited a little bit for that, you know. It's a Friday and we can feel the weekend coming. The weekend is saying hello to you and me. Well, with that being said as well, I'd like to thank Karabo Ramthapo for holding it down so gently and great on Aritzesheng today from 9 to 12. What you can do as well is to catch him again tomorrow from 9, from the top of the hour, 6 o'clock. Well, of course, Muela came through with the news update at exactly 12 o'clock in just 17 minutes. She'll be making it back to the studio to give you more updates. The good part is she is with us from now till 2 o'clock. Let me also give thanks to my senior producer, Peter Madileka, for always ensuring that everything is running smoothly behind the scenes. The music that you're hearing here today, it's all because of Rufino Mudibane. Special shout out and a big thank you for doing an amazing job. With that being said as well, guys, it's a Friday. We are taking it easy. You know, we are chilling. We don't want to be talking about anything serious, anything bombastic, because I know you had a long, long week. But some say it wasn't that long. It was actually quick. And I think it's because of how the weather was. You know, it was so cold. It's 6 o'clock in the morning. And then the next thing you know, it's just, you know, 8 o'clock in the evening. And you just have to prepare for the next day. So I think it went super, super fast. The weekend is here. And I know you are excited. But I am mostly excited on what we're going to be talking about on the show today. On the Midday Experience right now on the 14th of August, 2026. For your special fun holiday, we are getting a little bit smarter today. Because we will be talking about Financial Awareness Day. The fun facts are ready for you. And the exciting part about that is that we are looking into things South Africans do that are shocking to everyone else. I also have your lunchtime mix in the second hour. And on our Career's Corner today, we are looking into the world of chess playing, professional chess playing. It's so exciting because we know it as a sport, right? But we are looking into that as a career. And of course, we will be wrapping up the second hour with Karabo Mamadi, who is Miss Bochum 2026-2027 second princess. And in the latest hour as well, we're talking to the second prince, whom is Lisiba Malachi. He'll be making it to the studio. I'm so excited to be talking to him as well. And of course, I always ensure that you are kept updated on what's happening around your campus. We'll be wrapping up the show with the University of Limpopo Community Desk. You can get in touch with me from wherever you may be on 076-914-0815, 076-914-0815. That's my WhatsApp line. On Facebook as well, you can catch us. We are Radio Turf. 103.8 FM on Instagram, on X, and of course TikTok. We are Radio Turf. And that is a special shout out to Mojaki Tepa for always ensuring that you and I are connected in that regard. Well, for now, I want you to sit back and relax, because I feel the weekend coming, I feel the excitement coming, and therefore I'm going to be giving you a song by The Weeknd featuring Daft Punk. I feel it coming. Every good afternoon, happy Friday, and welcome to the show.

The weekend is here. The weekend is here. Koshi and Ishu, Mikasa and Kaspanya Vest on Dela's the song that we have used to kickstart this beautiful show. It is 12 minutes after 12, and I would like to officially welcome you to the Midday Experience Show right here on Radio Tev, the station that listens to the people. Happy Friday to you and yours. I hope you are doing well from wherever you may be listening from. And

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5: Tshobela wa bolelang ke the one and only le bone maberete e be ke re mogoding ya basadi ke rata go lakaletsa basadi ka moka a very happy women's month ke re ke tlokomelele ke thateng le rateng le bana ba lena le tlokomeleng sechaba jole ka ge lena le le bomma sechaba ba rena ba Africa. 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

0: This one is a song by Alaya, Rock the Boat, bringing us to 27 minutes after 12 o'clock. A very good afternoon to you and yours. You and I are rocking this show till 3 o'clock, and I'm so glad that you are here with me. I'd like to say to you, happy Friday, and I hope you are doing well from wherever you may be listening from. And just to remind you, after Moela has given us the news updates, or rather headlines at our first half, we are looking at something that is quite interesting. Okay, I don't know if you are, you know, aware that today is Financial Awareness Day. And I think being able to manage your money is one of the most important life skills you can have. And this day, which is Financial Awareness Day, is here to highlight to you and I how simple actions like just budgeting, saving, or even planning ahead can make a huge impact. But if 15, I don't know if you've fedila already, that's highly possible. And I think this is why you need to be here. In any case, you're still struggling to manage your finances, be here so that we can learn together on how you can approach being financially smart or being financially aware. With that being said as well, my name is Neo Wanganamashapa. I am excited to be talking to you about our special fund holiday. Just be sure not to go anywhere. But in the meantime, what you can do is to jot this number down, 076-914-0815, just so that if you have, or should you have, any thought or a comment or whatever, you can let me know. Let's go and hear what's happening around us. This is the Media Experience Show with Neo. Good afternoon to you and yours.
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It is Radio Turf, the station that listens to the people. 34 minutes after 12 o'clock, a distance. Marion in the background just for you. I hope you're doing well from wherever you may be listening from. Thank you so much for making Radio Turf your number one community radio station this beautiful afternoon. I'm back and we are back like we never left. I'm back with your special fun holiday. Let's give thanks to Muela who came through with the headlines at 12:30. Do catch you again at the top of the hour one. And like I had mentioned, if you had just joined in, we are looking into our special fun holiday. And today, I don't know why, but 2015 is badly sour. What's going on? Why are you guys sour? Before you know it, before even Sunday hits, the pockets will be empty. And sometimes that happens because you're not really financially aware. And that's what we are talking about today. It is, Financial Awareness Day. And I think it's just a perfect day, this beautiful Friday, now that we're going on a weekend, that we are talking about this. I want to ask you something as well. I don't know. Let me ask you. But when last did you actually, sit down and look at your money? I think that's the question that I wanted to ask you. When was the last time you actually sat down and looked at your money? Not just to check your bank balance and quickly close the app because you didn't like what you saw. No, I'm not talking about that. I'm talking about really looking at where your money is going. And I think as people, we still have that big challenge of just spending, emotionally spending, and just doing whatever that we like. But then later, just like, where did the money go? And that is mainly because you don't sit down and check where you get to spend your money. You don't track your spending. And that is quite normal. But I think we need to start changing that. And because today is Financial Awareness Day, I think it is a perfect reminder that managing your money is one of those life skills nobody can afford to ignore. And listen, I want to say being financially aware doesn't mean you have to be rich. No, that's not what I'm talking about here. It doesn't mean you need a fancy investment portfolio. Doesn't mean that you need a financial advisor or a spreadsheet with 47 different colors. No, that's not what I'm talking about. But being financially aware sometimes means starting with something as simple as asking, where did all my money go? And then more importantly, what can I do differently next month? Because the truth is, we are all struggling with money. Not all of us, but it can be something that is quite common, to struggle with understanding where your money is. But it's not supposed to be like that. You just need to sit down, give yourself time, and start allocating yourself, or rather start drawing a budget and see how you are using and spending your money. You get paid just like what 15, right? You get paid, you have plans, you feel good, and then suddenly your rent, groceries, transport, electricity, whatever, subscriptions, airtime, school expenses, everybody wants a piece. It happens. And before you know it, you're looking at your bank account and you're thinking, surely I was just paid yesterday, but where did my money go? And this happens quite a lot of times amongst a lot of people. So I'm just saying to you that, budgeting is not really a bad idea. It actually helps, It's there to help you decide where your money should go before it even disappears. So today, I don't know what you're doing. I don't know what the plan is, but why don't you just take a few minutes and look at your income and expenses. What are the things you absolutely need? What are the things you enjoy? The things that you want? We did need and want at school, right? This is the perfect time to actually put that into practice and see what your needs are and what your wants are, And I think I have a really beautiful challenge for you. A beautiful challenge. Try to spend 24 hours without spending anything. If it has to be that you carry your lunchbox to school, to work, whatever, do that. Just 24 hours. You're not buying airtime. You're not taking, whatever. Just, 24 hours. Well, depending on the kind of lifestyle that you do. But it is a beautiful, challenge just for you. Just so that you know, that you are intentional about your spending. No emotional spending. No random online shopping. No, I'm going to just pop into the shop. No buying something because it was on sale. None of that. It's a beautiful challenge. But also, I think we can talk about something that is quite important, and that is credit, We love it so much, but it has to be managed responsibly as well. So today, I want you to go and do things differently. Be more financially aware. Read a finance book. Review your budget. Try no spending challenge. Check your credit report.
teach your kids about money. Those are some of the things that you can do as well today. But let me take you through the history just for a moment on why we are celebrating and talking about this day today. So the Financial Awareness Day originated as means to empower individuals to take control of their finances. It actually started in, you know, U.S., where the U.S. Government Financial Literacy Commission realized that they needed to raise awareness about the importance of personal finance. The goal was the most simplest goal ever. The goal was to get more people to think about saving, budgeting, and even planning for the future. And I think this is something that you can try as well. Let's just not spend money. Let's use it effectively. Let's just try and make it work for us, you know? I know it's a weekend. You're probably excited for the drinks with your friends, but at what cost? 076-914-0815. Tell me what your thoughts are on today's special fun holiday, Financial Awareness Day. What are you doing differently this month? What are you planning on doing differently? Or what is it that you've been doing that has been working for you? You know? Yeah, with that being said, more music is coming and I'll be giving you more music and fun facts and as we go. Just be sure not to go anywhere. Industry Baby, Lil Nas X featuring Jack Harlow. Enjoy it.

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It's a Friday, Sean Paul, How We Do It, featuring Pia Mia. Beautiful sound bringing us to 10 minutes before 1 o'clock. We also had Offer Me by Davido featuring Victoria Monet. Beautiful sounds on the Midday Experience show on Radio Tev, the station that listens to the people. This is your 103.8 FM and you are still chilling with myself. My name is Noah. It's time for our fun facts, and today's fun facts are quite exciting because we can relate to them, right? And I think they just made me realize how beautiful and wonderful it is to be a South African, because there's no one else who does it like we do, you know, from music, from food, from humanity, from showing up, from culture, languages. There's no one who does it like we do. So our fun facts today are based on the things South Africans do that apparently shocks everyone else, you know, everyone who comes from other parts of the country or other parts of the continent, I must say, because, you know, when it comes to Africans, we are kind of similar, you know. So I'll start with lay-by, and I think this one is quite relevant because we were talking about Financial Awareness Day. Apparently lay-by is still the thing. Well, not apparently, it is still a thing. I had a friend of mine telling me about how he wanted to lay by this beautiful jacket from this store, and I was like, okay, it's still a thing, you know. The only thing I remember about lay by is the time I was still in primary school. It was so exciting going to town with your mom, and then they're like, no, we have to lay by Christmas clothes for you, you know, on time and everything. It's still a thing. And I think saving up by paying an installment in the store, it's just what we do here. Other countries use credit cards instead. So we used to pay, you know, 200 per month every now and again until it's yours, and then you can take it, which is an amazing thing. I don't know. I don't know how you guys feel about that. But yeah, I think it's amazing. And also when it comes to fizzy drinks, I think this one, guys, we need to go away with it. You know, we just need to deal away with it. How can we still be calling all the fizzy drinks Coke even today? You know, any kind of a fizzy drink, it's Coke. I think this one we just have to make peace with it, because people don't want to let go of it, right? Another one which is gonna actually warm your heart is the fact that as South Africans, you know, especially if you're younger or kids, they do call adults auntie and uncle, even if, you know, we are unrelated, you know, as a show of respect, you know, just the humility part of it. You'd get to call anyone, you know, any, I don't know, for instance, your security guard, you'd be like, hey, malume, dintang, you know, all those kind of things, the tozita and everything. But yeah, it's just a whole, you know, vibe that we have as South Africans. The last one for the day, I think this one is quite normal, especially in a lot of African countries, because we love sharing plates, you know, which is something that I don't like, but I've come to realize that it's a thing, it's our thing, you know. We go out, we have a meeting to attend to, and then it's lunchtime. Let's get something together. Let's get bread, let's get chips, let's get whatever, let's get Coke, and let's just share the meal, you know, which is such an amazing thing. And I think this is what makes us, you know, beautiful as people, you know, whether it's just that small plate, but no one is going home hungry. No one is going home hungry. Those are your fun facts for the day. Something to think about. Something to appreciate about ourselves as Africans, especially South Africans. I mean, like I said, no one does it like we do. No one. It is exactly 6 minutes before 1 o'clock. Those were your fun facts for the day. We are wrapping up the first hour of the show. And in the second hour, we'll be kickstarting that with your beautiful, beautiful lunchtime uninterrupted mix. I don't know what you guys are having for lunch. Maybe let me know on 076-914-0815 what we are having for lunch. Mwela Butlele as well will be joining us to give us updates at exactly 1 o'clock. In those jeans, Genuine, enjoy it and a very good afternoon.

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We are the juice. 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
8: the minister of health Dr. Aaron Motsoaledi and Limpopo premier Dr. Poppy Ramathuba together with the MEC for health Diketseng Mashego will on Monday the 17th of August lead an integrated health screening program in Mafefe village in Limpopo as part of government's commitment to address one of the country's most persistent environmental health emergencies.
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All right, this is it. Welcome to the second hour of the show, 6 minutes after 1 o'clock. Thank you to Buhlali Moela, who came through with the updates at 1 o'clock in just 24 minutes. She'll be coming more with news headlines. With that being said as well, my name is Nawa, and I'm so excited that you're here because you're right on time for our lunchtime mix, uninterrupted mix. I'm going to be giving you beautiful back-to-back songs just for you this beautiful Friday, because I know you just want to ease into the day, right? It has been a long week for you. You are so excited for the weekend. You just want to breathe. You know, it has been quite a very, you know, eventful month, you know, Women's Month. It's up and down, this and that. But as we wrap up the week, as we wrap up, you know, this midday, let's also just listen to great music. I don't know what you're having for lunch. Maybe tell me on 0769140815. 0769140815. We'll be kickstarting the mix with a beautiful sound from Vini, Candyland, featuring Crush O and Coffee. And of course, Cheryl Cole featuring Trine Temper with Crazy Stupid.

0: an ish. Well, it's a Friday, but the 15th, they are going to relate to this one. And of course, we'll be wrapping it all up with Mathematics with a song called Summer Day featuring Exotic Music. Good afternoon and happy Friday. Enjoy the mix and I'll see you guys in a bit.
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0: tua Jedi.
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0: That was our beautiful lunchtime mix that kept us company through your lunch break. And you're still on a lunch break. More music is still coming right here. It is 24 minutes after 1 o'clock. This is the Midday Experience Show right here on Radio Top, the station that listens to the people. My name is Nell, and I'm so excited because right at the moment we're looking into something that is quite interesting, you know. We are stepping into our Careers Corner, and today's Careers Corner is quite light and fun because what do you mean you can be a professional chess player? Good afternoon once more and welcome to our Careers Corner, where every day, Monday to Friday, we try to break down careers so you know what it really takes to make it. So like I said, today's spotlight is a career you probably didn't expect to hear about, and that is professional chess playing. And yes, you had me right, it is chess. You know, those 64 squares can actually become a career. And in 2026, it's much about more on how you are doing when you are sitting across a board, a board from an opponent rather. So what do they do actually, you know? Well, there are a few different paths. You can be a tournament player, competing in local, national, international events. You can also become a chess coach, you know, where you get to teach and mentor children and adults, either face-to-face or online. Or you can become a content creator or streamer, making chess videos, analyzing games, playing online and building an audience. And there are opportunities as well in tournament organizing, refereeing, writing and creating chess courses. So chess can become more than a game. It can become an entire career. So if you're one who's passionate about chess and just don't know what to do with it, I had given you a few ideas already. But now you need to start thinking critically. You know, you have to have your strategy and be able to, you know, yeah, critically think, you know, think out of the box. And if you are serious about reaching a high level, you can't just play, chess when you're bored. You have to study, you have to practice tactics, you have to analyze your games and learn from your mistakes. And perhaps one of the biggest skills that you need is emotional control, because it will humble you. It will humble you. But how do you get there? You know, someone may ask this important question. You don't need to wait until you are a grandmaster to begin, you know. At schools, I'm so aware and glad that there are a lot of, you know, tournaments where learners and students can actually get in touch with each other and play and compete against each other. So if you're no longer at school, what you can do is to just look for a local chess club or organization in your area, then start playing rated tournaments. In South Africa, we have what we call Chess South Africa, or CHESA, which is the national governing body. So that it's a national governing body. So that's one of the places to learn more about the competitive chess structure and events. You can also be using platforms like chess.com and Leeches to practice, you know, play opponents from around the world and analyze your games. But now, if you lose, stop and ask, why did I lose? I think that is very much important. And if you are serious about improving, what you can do is to find a coach or a mentor. You know, you don't necessarily need to start with the best players in the country. Find someone who is stronger than you to help you understand what you're doing wrong. And then as well, as you go on and on and on, as you improve, you can work towards recognized titles such as Candidate Master, FIDE Master, International Master, and eventually a Grandmaster. But can you actually make money? You know, people may ask this, and it's very much important for us to be realistic. Prize money is one of the source of income, but it's not the only one. You can make money through coaching, like I said, school programs, sponsorships. And now that we are in digital, why don't you stream? Why don't you make content about it? And of course, tournament work. And now, if you are thinking about turning chess into a career, think beyond just winning games, you know? Think about what skills you can bring along and around the game as well. And also what you need to know is that you don't really, have to rely on one income stream. You might be working 9-to-5, doing whatever professionally. Why don't you do this part-time, you know? Can also compete in tournaments while coaching young players. Can also teach chess and create content online and whatever it is that you will be able to, you know, go up the ladder. And now, I think one would ask, is it really easy being on a professional level? Absolutely not. The competition is tough. You know, it can also take you years to reach an elite level, and the tournament income isn't always stable. But if you genuinely love strategy, you love problem solving and competition, it could be worth exploring. I don't know if you know anyone in your area who is a professional chess player. If you do, maybe just tell us, you know, what your thoughts are on that. And if you are one, tell me how we can get there so that we can share information, educate one another, and inform whoever is listening right now. So if you're passionate about that, you're passionate about solving problems, join a club, play a tournament, get a coach, practice online, learn from your losses, and see where the game takes you. It's not about moving the pieces. It's about learning to think before you act. And that's why not everyone can be good at chess, right? Not everyone is good at chess. And just to make you feel better, I'm also bad with it. You know, still learning as well. And, you know, go on and just learn and expand and understand every decision that you make on the board, right? And understand that it has every decision that you make has got its own consequences. Remember, every move counts, and it's not only on the chessboard but in life as well. And that's it from me today on our Careers Corner right here on the Media Experience Show. Until next week, Monday, that's what I'm leaving you with in terms of our Careers Corner. Muela's on standby with the news updates. 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

0: gotta do it again.
1: It's a Friday. This one is a song by B Sting, Do It Again, featuring Razor David and Questa. I also had given you a song by Caterpillar, Sopenduka, and of course Smash SA, Dikamang, featuring Kamo and Kaba. Beautiful sounds bring us all the way to 20 minutes before 2 o'clock. A special thank you to Moela Buhlalu, who came through with the headlines update at exactly 1:30. Catch you again at the top of the hour, 2 o'clock. With that being said, just to remind you as well, after we have paid the bills and you have seen what you can get, we are going to be talking to the second princess from Miss Bochum 2026-2027. I mean, we are celebrating women, and I think it's so great that we still have young women who are making moves in the pageantry world. So I want you to be here with me as we get to find out how the journey has been, what this win means to her, and what is actually, you know, following up to this one. 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A very good afternoon and welcome to the Midday Experience Show right here on Radio TIFF, the station that listens to the people.
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1: This August, Radio TIFF joins the rest of South Africa in commemorating the historic 1956 Women's March. On the 9th of August 1956, more than 20,000 women of all races marched to the Union Buildings in Pretoria to protest the unjust apartheid pass laws that forced black women to carry passports controlling where they could live and work. This movement was led by courageous women such as Lillian Goy, Helen Joseph, Rahima Musa and Sophia Williams de Bruyn, amongst others. They delivered petitions with more than 100,000 signatures to the then Prime Minister and stood together in silence for 30 minutes in a powerful act of courage and unity. As we honor their legacy throughout Women's Month, we also renew our commitment to building a better future by ending gender-based violence, closing the gender pay gap, empowering women, and ensuring every girl child has access to quality education and equal opportunities.
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1: Rod, welcome back to the show. 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You're still chilling with myself. My name is Noah, and we continue to celebrate, you know, women, because it's still Women's Month, all right? Whether you're young, whether you're old, whether you're just doing pageantry, whatever it is, we are celebrating our beautiful women, young and old. And today I'm so excited because we are not only celebrating beauty, we are celebrating beauty with purpose, confidence with character, and of course leadership with heart. And today I am so excited to announce to you that we will be talking to the second princess who was just crowned recently for the Bochum, or rather let me say as Miss Bochum 2026-2027. Her name is Karabo Mamadi, and I'm so excited to announce that she is on the line to chat with us. Karabo, good afternoon and welcome to the show, my darling.
6: Okay.
1: How are you doing? How are you feeling? Are you excited? How are you feeling, my dear?
6: I'm feeling so grateful and honored. It's a blessing to be recognized, and I'm ready to serve with humility and purpose.
1: All right. I love the energy already, Karabo. Maybe let's start, you know, and let me start by saying congratulations on your title. You are the second princess for Miss and Mr. and Miss Bochum 2026-2027 year. How does that feel? I mean, you have just won a very beautiful title. What does it mean to you, and how do you feel about that?
6: I'm feeling so grateful and honored.
1: And tell me, how did you get yourself into pageantry? I know you're only 16 years old. How did you find yourself in this world of pageantry? Where did it all start?
6: It started at preschool. Because I love fishing and expressing myself.
1: You love expressing yourself, which is so beautiful. Now that we're talking about expression, Karabo, maybe describe to us, or describe yourself in just three words. I'm putting you on a spotlight. If you just describe Karabo in three beautiful words, what would those words be?
6: I'm authentic.
1: Okay.
6: Talented and intelligent.
1: Oh, amazing. I mean, now I'm assuming it has been quite a journey in the competition before you could actually win this title, second princess for Miss Bochum and Mr. Bochum. How was your journey like, you know, and the competition so far?
6: My journey was not easy, but with hard work, I made it.
1: With hard work, you made it. It was not an easy journey. Tell me, what are some of the challenges that you feel like, what are some of the things that challenged you as Karabo?
6: Challenges like Expedia community project. I didn't know where to be a guy because there's not many places more Kadia community project. And for the ticket, there was not many people who could attend the ticket, and they got to the point.
1: Okay.
6: So that's the topic, I think.
1: Okay, thank you so much for sharing. And let's talk about the community project. I think as much as that was a challenge, you managed to do something. Is that correct?
6: Repeat that.
1: Karabo was asking, what did you do for your community project? What project were you doing?
6: Also, I donated clothes at church to people who I saw that they truly needed them.
1: And how did the balance, you know, you're still in high school, you're now doing pageantry. I'm wondering how your life looks like. How did you get to balance, you know, going to this competition and just doing the community project and also the school itself? How did you balance?
6: I can't hear you.
1: I was asking how you were balancing between school and pageantry. I mean, you said community project was quite a challenge for you. How did you pull through? How did you manage with the two worlds?
6: I balanced them well because after school, I only focused on school. And I cannot get after school. I'm going to give you about the pageant.
1: Okay, okay. And who was your support system throughout? You knew, this person has got my back. Who was supporting you throughout?
6: My father.
1: Your father? Tell me more about him.
6: I can't hear you.
1: I was saying, tell me more about your father. What did he do? What was he doing for you that made you feel supported?
6: He's so supportive.
1: Mm-hmm.
6: In everything that I need, the registration, he always pays for me.
1: Now, I want you and I to talk about that big moment, Karabo, you know? What was going through your mind when your name was called upon that stage, when your name was announced as, you know, Miss Bochum 2026-2027, second princess? How did you feel and what was going through your head?
6: I was grateful and I was a little bit scared.
1: And now that you are the second princess, what does your journey look like? What are you looking forward to doing? And what does this win mean to you?
6: With this title, I plan to inspire other girls to join Pageant 3 and to believe in themselves.
1: Okay, okay, okay. To inspire and encourage them to join Pageant 3. That's amazing. Yeah. What would you like to see in young girls like you? I mean, you want them to join Pageant 3. What would you like to see from young girls happening? Like, what would you like to see?
6: I would like to see every girl believing in themselves and telling themselves that they are more capable than they think.
1: That's beautiful, Karabo. And now that you have won this, what's next for you? Are you looking forward to joining other competitions, especially because you're still in high school? What are you looking forward to doing next?
6: Yes, I'm looking to join other pageants.
1: Who would you say is your role model? What is your role model? Who is your role model? The person that you would like to be like, or who inspires you?
6: Mpasa Spengile is my role model, a Mr. and Ms. Bochum ambassador. She inspires me because she's a model just like me, and she knows that with hard work and confidence, a South African woman can shine anywhere.
1: That's beautiful, Karabo. If you were to give, you know, young girls who would love to join pageantry any word of advice, especially when it comes to, you know, competitions and pageantry, what advice would you like to leave them with today?
6: I would like to advise young girls that believe in yourself, because if you don't believe in yourself, no one else will. If you tell yourself that you can do it, that's when you'll be able to achieve and make it happen.
1: Oh, that's amazing, Karabo. My authentic Karabo. Congratulations once more. Any other person that you would like to give a shout out to today?
6: No, thank you.
1: All right. Thank you so much, Karabo, for joining me. And all the best of luck going forward. And congratulations once more. Continue shining. Continue inspiring others. And yeah, grow big and better. Thank you so much for coming through today.
6: Thank you.
1: All right, guys. That was Karabo. Karabo Kwamamadi. She is the second princess for Miss and Mr. Bochum for the year 2026-2027. It's actually amazing that, you know, she is so confident, and I love the fact that she described herself as authentic, which is something that is actually lacking these days. Everyone wants to be like the other person. Everyone wants to do something that the next person is doing. And as young as she is, she understands that authenticity is key and it can take you far. Congratulations to her once more. We'll be talking to the second prince just in the bottom of the, or rather in the latest hour. So stay tuned for that. And yeah, it's so great to see young people chasing their dreams and just making things happen. Your time is 6 minutes before 2 o'clock. That's how we wrap up the conversation right here on the Media Experience Show. I'm still with you, and this is a beautiful sound from Justin Timberlake that I know you would love. Senorita, enjoy it, and I'll see you guys in a bit.

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4: MEC to urgently address the deteriorating and dangerous state of the pothole-riddled R531 road and prioritise its rehabilitation. The current condition of R531 poses a serious safety risk to motorists, residents as well as visitors. The recent rainfall had filled the crater-like potholes at the Klaseri stop and poses a danger of serious accidents and damage to vehicles.
3: Tuna ka go gorro ya tsa maphelo Dr. Aaron Motswaledi mo go le mmoso wa province go letetse gore ka mosupologo wa beke yeo e tlago patle ba etele pele lenaneo la tsa maphelo ka tikologong ya ga mafefe seleteng sa sekhukhune ka mmasepaleng wa selegae wa lepelelang Nkumpi. 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

0: 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Happy Women's Month.
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0: Happy Friday to you and your City of God, of Gods rather, by Phoebe Foreign, Kanye West and Alicia Keys. We also had Ace and Anati with Summertime. It is 14 minutes after 2 o'clock. Welcome to the last and the final hour of the Midday Experience Show. My name is Snow, I'm your host. And I'm so excited because now we are changing gears a little bit, right? We were talking to the second princess earlier of Mr. and Ms. Bochum 2026-2027. So today, or rather right at the moment, we are talking to the prince himself. And I think it's so exciting to have, you know, males in this beautiful world of pageantry. But before I do that, or before I get him to speak with us, let's give thanks to Yanamuela, who came through with the news updates at exactly 2 o'clock. In just 15 minutes, we'll be having more news updates with Wunene. It's a beautiful day. I hope you're warm from wherever you are. And like I said, it is my pleasure now to welcome a very young man who is proudly representing Bochum. It's very far, by the way. But he is making, or rather he's taking the, you know, Bochum to the world. Because we have to start somewhere, right? Let me take this chance and welcome Lesiba Wagamalaji. Good afternoon, my brother. How are you doing?
1: I'm good, thanks. And how are you?
0: I'm doing so much great. Congratulations, you look amazing. How does it feel to be the second prince of Mr. and Miss Bochum 2026?
1: Honestly, yeah. It feels amazing to be the second prince of Bochum.
0: Mm-hmm.
1: Yeah.
0: Did you think you would take the title home?
1: No.
0: Why?
1: On the stage, like, I was struck by stage fright. Mm-hmm. Like, yeah.
0: Sure.
1: I really messed up.
0: Yeah, yeah, you messed up. But mm-hmm. You're here now. How amazing is that?
1: It's very amazing.
0: It's very amazing. So tell me about when your name was called upon that stage when they crowned you as the second prince. I don't know. Is that the correct word? Do they crown you guys as well?
1: Mm-hmm.
0: Yes. How did it feel? What was going through your head?
1: Actually, like, I had mixed emotions, actually.
0: Mm, mm.
1: Like, I was feeling excited, but a little bit surprised.
0: Sure.
1: Like, how come?
0: Yeah.
1: Like, I nearly didn't answer that question.
0: Really?
1: Yeah.
0: Do you remember the question? No. Okay, Lesiba, thank you so much for highlighting that for us. Maybe let's talk about you, Lesiba. Where are you from? Okay, you're from Bochum, of course. But what do you do? What are you studying? And yeah, maybe how old are you as well?
1: Let's say, what do I do? Like,
0: yeah.
1: I'm a model.
0: Okay.
1: I'm studying at Pentagon College.
0: Okay.
1: Electrical engineering specifically.
0: Oh, nice.
1: Then I'm 20 years old. Yeah.
0: Okay.
1: I'm turning 21 soon.
0: Turning 21?
1: Uh-huh.
0: On which date?
1: On the 31st of October.
0: Oh, okay. Okay. So now, the world of pageantry, when we talk about pageantry, we all think about, okay, in most cases, we think of girls, women, right?
1: Mm-hmm.
0: How did you find yourself in this space? Where did it all begin?
1: Like any other model,
0: mm-hmm.
1: it began in high school.
0: Okay.
1: Then slowly I upgraded with Chili's also.
0: Sure.
1: Slowly I upgraded to Avon. That's where I started.
0: Okay.
1: And then from Avon to Prospan, then up until I reached MMB.
0: Okay.
1: Yeah.
0: What is MMB?
1: Mr. and Miss Bochum.
0: Oh, okay. Okay. Thank you for clearing that out because I was a little bit, you know, yeah. But now let's talk about the decision, or rather what motivated you, or what inspired you to actually enter MMB.
1: To actually enter MMB?
0: Yeah.
1: Like, I was inspired, like, finally we had a pageant which represent Bochum specifically.
0: Mm.
1: Then I can say I was inspired by my community.
0: Okay.
1: Like, I've seen, growing up in Bochum, I've seen a lot of young people with talent, but then with no platform to pursue them.
0: Sure, sure.
1: Then, yeah, I said, okay, why not join Mr. and Miss Bochum in order to represent us specifically as Bochum?
0: Sure.
1: Yeah.
0: Amazing. That's great. And now, I'm sure the competition was quite a drag, because I know in most cases you have community projects as well, right?
1: Uh-huh.
0: I want you to tell me about your whole experience from the moment you entered the competition to the community work that you had to do and how you felt throughout. What was it like for you?
1: The community work was amazing.
0: Okay.
1: I went to a preschool.
0: Okay.
1: Whereby I can say I learned to be patient, because dealing with kids is not as easy as it seems.
0: Sure.
1: Yeah.
0: What were you doing with the kids exactly?
1: At first, I taught them.
0: Okay.
1: Then played with them.
0: All right.
1: And so on.
0: Like, yeah. So it was a moment of engagement, development, and just being in the moment with them.
1: Yeah.
0: That's great. I mean, you're a big brother. You had to do it anyway, as much as it was difficult.
1: Yeah.
0: So the community project, I'm getting from it that it was quite a challenge for you, because now kids, not everyone is good with kids, but you did it anyway, and you know, well done on that. But what, were there any other challenges that you'd say you had, you know, experienced or picked them or picked up from the whole experience?
1: No.
0: No challenges. So the finances, you were good.
1: Hey, the finances. Like any mother has that kind of challenge.
0: Yeah.
1: Yeah.
0: But who was supporting you? Because now, as much as, you know, you're doing school and everything, you need someone to just say, ah, boy, just keep going. Who was that one person that, if you think of, they were there from the get-go?
1: Firstly, yeah, it was my family, okay. Then Faith Maloba.
0: Okay.
1: Like, she's the girl that I came from at home. She's from Leswatle village.
0: Okay.
1: She's at Polokwane, you know.
0: Okay.
1: Yeah.
0: Shout out to Faith for being there. Shout out to your family as well for supporting you.
1: Mm-hmm.
0: What did you learn from the whole experience about yourself? What do you think you have taken from the experience and the competition itself?
1: I've taken, like, what are you referring to?
0: I'm referring to, maybe you learned that you were not good with kids, for instance, right?
1: Mm-hmm.
0: What were some of the things that you learned? Maybe you learned that, you know, you have got stage fright. You didn't think maybe you've got stage fright. But when you enter the competition, you actually learned that, okay, I'm not actually as brave as I thought. I have got stage fright. What were some of the things that you have learned about Lisiba himself?
1: With kids, I've learned that I can be patient if
0: okay.
1: I want to.
0: Sure.
1: Then, yeah, in pageantry, yeah, you specified.
0: Yeah.
1: Like that, I've learned that I had a lot of stage fright.
0: Sure.
1: But then being on stage, that really disappeared. That thing disappeared.
0: Mm.
1: Like, except for the part whereby I had to answer a question.
0: Yeah. I can imagine how hard that was. That has been for you.
1: Yeah, it was very embarrassing.
0: It was very... I'm so sorry, but I'm so glad that, you know what, that didn't, you know, pull you back, you know,
1: yeah.
0: And the judges could see that you are worth this beautiful title as well. Everyone in life, Lisiba, would say, you know what, I entered this because so-and-so is my role model, this so-and-so is inspiring me. For you, who is that one individual that when you look at, you're just like, you know what, maybe one day I have to be like you, I want to be like you, that person who inspires you?
1: That person is Ethan Voslo.
0: Okay.
1: Uh-huh.
0: Tell me about Ethan.
1: Why
0: he inspires you.
1: I don't know much about him, but then I know he's a model.
0: Okay.
1: He started at college.
0: Okay.
1: Then he's a brand ambassador. I don't remember that name.
0: Mm.
1: But then he's a brand ambassador of that pageant in KZN.
0: Okay. No. Oh, so he's local.
1: No.
0: Get out, like he's from South Africa.
1: Uh-huh.
0: Oh, that's great. That's great. Now, every title comes with responsibility. Now, we know that. And I know you've got a lot of responsibility to actually adhere to now that we are, you know, it's a new season that you have been crowned in, right?
1: Mm-hmm.
0: What are some of the things that you think, you know, you need to do as the second prince of MMB?
1: I think I should be the voice of the youth.
0: Mm-hmm.
1: Yeah, like inspire young people that if I can do it, what makes them think that they cannot do it?
0: Sure, sure. You're from Bochum, Letswatla to be precise.
1: Mm-hmm.
0: You know, and Bochum, yeah, we're getting there, you know. What is that one thing, when you look at the young people, especially from Bochum, right? What is that one issue that you feel needs more attention?
1: That one issue.
0: Yeah.
1: Young kids are not believing in themselves.
0: Okay.
1: Like, I think that's one issue.
0: Yeah.
1: Yeah.
0: So they should believe in more in themselves. They should put themselves out there.
1: Yeah.
0: That's amazing. And if you could tell that one person who's listening right now, that kid specifically who's not believing in himself or herself, what word of advice would you like to give them today?
1: They need to figure themselves out.
0: Mm-hmm.
1: They should believe in what they want.
0: Mm-hmm.
1: And never let someone pin them down.
0: Yeah.
1: They should stand out.
0: Sure. Speaking of, you know, believing in what they want, what do you want for yourself in the next coming 4 to 5 years, be it with school, be it with modeling, pageantry, where would you like to see yourself?
1: I want to see myself as a successful electrician.
0: Oh,
1: then
0: great.
1: A known model, because now I know many people don't really know me.
0: Yeah, a well-known. You want to put your name out there.
1: Yeah.
0: That's amazing. Thank you so much for coming through today. Any more competitions that you're looking forward to joining, maybe?
1: Yeah, if there is any, okay, I'll definitely join. But for now, I'm just relaxing.
0: All right, you're still relaxing. Mm-hmm. Tell me, which song puts you in that, you know, element, your prince element?
1: I can say Jao.
0: Jao.
1: Yeah,
0: oh,
1: Jao.
0: Great. Thank you so much for coming through. It has been amazing talking to you. And congratulations on your win. I hope you go out there and flourish and make the change, and also inspire other people as well to believe in themselves, just like how you had believed in yourself as well. Uh-huh. Any special shout-outs that you'd like to make?
1: Shout-out to Faith Malowa, Tsebiso Malachi, and most of all, my supporters.
0: Your supporters and your family as well, Lisiba.
1: Yeah.
0: And your family. Mm-hmm. Thank you so much for coming through. All the best of luck going forward.
1: Thank you.
0: All right, guys. That was Lisiba Malachi. He is the second prince of MMB, which is Mr. and Miss Bochum 2026, 2027. It's so great, man, to see young people following what they believe in and not letting anything bring them down. And just like he said, you shouldn't allow anything in this life to bring you down. And this should be coming, or rather this should be used in any element of life, right? In your career, in your love life, in whatever, in the rooms that you walk in. Don't let anything or anyone bring you down. That's how we wrap up the conversation with Lisiba Malachi right here on Radio 2, the station that listens to the people. Your time is 26 minutes after 2 o'clock. And yeah, see you guys in a bit. More music coming. This one is a song by Joey and Chloe. Tell me, just for you. Good afternoon.

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1: Ke tla ga re se gotogotse ka sibile Mr. Morwe himself u tlhaje Radio Tev e fresh station 103.8 FM ke gotogotse e fresh e re fatta ba jidi botse jidi fresh we ke ala rata di tshaba sa ge jar tlhaje Radio Tev e tswa ga botse

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3: 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And former Defence Minister Mapisa Ngakula to ask the court to declare her not guilty. In other news, Minister Motsoaledi and Premier Ramathuba to lead integrated community health screening.In Mafefe village. 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

0: A beautiful triple play. Happy Friday to you and yours. A very good afternoon. This one is Radio Killer by Belafonte. And of course, we had So So by Sean. Not forgetting Rita Ora at the top of this triple play with a song called Joy. A very good afternoon. I hope you're having fun from wherever you may be listening from. It's a good one. It's a good day. The weekend is here. The weekend is saying hello, you know. And yeah, man, I'm so excited as well that you are still here with me. Because right at the moment, we are now looking into what's happening around campus. It's time for your University of Limpopo Community Desk. Let me do this.
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0: Before I can actually look into what's going on around your campus, before I can share that with you, let's give thanks to Bunena Matebula, who came through with the headlines updates at exactly 2:30. She will be with you again at the top of the hour 3, giving you the full updates. With that being said, the Student Health and Wellness Center, they are presenting to all the male figures in the University of Limpopo staff student to Khorong Ya Banna, which will be taking place on Tuesday, the 18th of August, 2026, from 9 o'clock at Unkhopotse Tiro Hall. So now the main theme of this, Khorong kind of setup event is men's health matters. So there's going to be a lot that you guys are going to be learning about your health as males. You know, some of the things that you didn't know, the misconceptions will be cleared, the myths as well, they will be cleared. So make your way to Tiro Hall, Unkhopotse Tiro Hall, on Tuesday from 9 o'clock. Also know that aerobics will take place from 9 o'clock till 9:30, which is so exciting. And of course, should you have an inquiry, you can contact Philadi Mamabolo via emailing her on philadi.mamabolo@ul.ac.za or call her on 015-268-3502. That is 015-268-3502. Hashtag your health, your wellness. Hashtag sharing is not weakness. So let's go to Tiro Hall and let's see what's happening. I had just invited you. They're also expecting you. This one is a song by Ruth Body Language, bringing us to the end of the show. Well, it's soon we'll be catching up with the Route 326 team just to find out what's happening on the other end. Enjoy the song and a very good afternoon. Happy Friday.

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1: Walking down 29th and Park, I saw you in another's arms.

There's no geography that can limit you from listening to the most informative frequency in Mankweng. 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

0: Oh man, it's a Friday. Love You Still, DJ Ken featuring Dominic Nail. And of course, we had Ed Sheeran, Happier. You saw, or rather, your time is 8 minutes before 3 o'clock in the studio. We're joined by our very lovely Itumeleng to come and let us know what's happening on the route 326. Itumeleng, good afternoon.
1: Dumela Neo. Happy Friday.
0: Good Friday. Any plans?
1: No, usasata weki gana le ba challenge and then sunta wa ijo ba taba ya go khutsa.
0: Yeah, a re khutseng guys. Para mwa o fedile we.
1: Mwa o fedile.
0: I can't believe it, or August is coming to an end. Happy 50.
1: Ape e bloka re ya tsama ke bona o ka re bontshi o ka re ba kwana le August.
0: Yeah.
1: Go godi ya fela se
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0: Wena. Ape taba ra tshwara 40. What's happening on the route 326, man?
1: E re ke just baka senne o ke go leboga ke thamtshele ba thiletse ba radio traffic ba go botsa fa gore tatjeng ya le gone go re 326 ka metsotso la e masome bere tharo go tswa go area ya boraro le ba 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A revolution of family, Queen Jane, Ramogoli DJ Sanko, Kaletola Bonala Minu, Lukoshele Gorapasa Joey Lukola. 16:45 Entertainment News, and of course, you're going to have Slow Jam after 5 in the final of the show. Rotobazola Nano Kamuzoko, Wau Fisher, Fisher Telegram, No Liba Tilichipaka, Dilitela.
0: All right, Motoko Motoko, it's a Friday.
1: Yeah, yeah.
0: Get your dancing shoes, Itumeleng is ready for you. Enjoy the show, have fun, and I'll see you on Monday. All right, guys, that's all that you can expect today on the Route 326. So exciting. I know you're going to have a great time together. Let's meet again on Sunday, 12 to 3 o'clock, Breeze Sounds. With that being said, enjoy your weekend, stay warm, and stay alive, you know, stay alive in whatever that you do. It has been amazing having you here, and thank you so much for making me your midday companion. I'm leaving you, I'm loving and leaving you. Till then, I'm leaving you with a DJ Sintle and Tamara Day with a song called Colors. Enjoy it, and a very good afternoon to you and yours.

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1: Top stories at 3 o'clock. Zimbabwe nationals camping outside the Mankweng police station seek help to return home. And former Defense Minister Mapisa Ngakula to ask the court to declare not guilty. Thank you, team, and good afternoon. Several Zimbabwean nationals who are currently camping outside the Mankweng police station say they are appealing to members of the public for assistance to return to their home country. The group says they have been left with limited options after allegedly experiencing what they describe as mistreatment and being chased away from areas where they had been staying or conducting their businesses. They say they have remained outside the police station while hoping that individuals, organizations, or anyone willing to assist will come forward. The Zimbabwean nationals are appealing to anyone who can assist with transport costs or other necessities to help them during this difficult period. One of the Zimbabwean nationals explains.
2: Yes, we need help here. We are starving here. We don't have food. We don't have toilets. And we are living in fear because at night it's dangerous. It's not safe. There are intruders here at night. So it's scary. I was staying at Mlema Park.
1: And Nosiviwe Mapisa Ngakula plans to ask the court to dismiss the corruption and money laundering charges against her. Her lawyers told the High Court in Pretoria that she will apply to discharge her under Section 174 of the Criminal Procedure Act. The former defense minister faces 12 counts of corruption and one of money laundering. The case involves allegations that defense contractor Nombasa Tsondran Lovu paid her 4.5 million rand in bribes. Yesterday, the state closed its case, leaving Mapisa Ngakula to decide whether to present her defense. In other news, Minister of Health Dr. Aaron Motsoaledi and Limpopo Premier Phophi Ramathuba, together with Health MEC Dikitseng Mashego, will on Monday lead an integrated health screening program at the Mafefe Tusong Center, Lipelengkopi Local Municipality. The intervention targets asbestos contamination from abandoned mines in Mafefe that has exposed the residents to airborne fibers and contaminated water and soil. Community members, including former mine workers, will be screened for asbestos-related disease such as asbestosis and mesothelioma. Traditional leaders, local government, SALGA, and civil society will also join the launch. Foster Mohale, National Department of Health spokesperson, has more.
3: The Minister of Health, Dr. Aaron Tswaledi, and Limpopo Premier, Dr. Phophi Ramathuba, together with the MEC for Health, Dikitseng Mashego, will on Monday, the 17th of August, lead an integrated health screening program in Mafefe Village in Limpopo as part of government's commitment to address one of the country's most persistent environmental health emergencies caused by asbestos contamination from abandoned mines that have devastated the area over a very long time.
1: And lastly, COSATU says it is stunned by the revelation of over 27,000 vacant teaching posts across South Africa, disclosed by Basic Education Minister Siviwe Gwahube. As of 30 June this year, the Eastern Cape has the most vacancies with over 5,000, followed by KwaZulu-Natal with over 4,000 and Gauteng with over 3,000. The Federation, with SATU, blames austerity measures for the crisis, warning that empty posts are causing overcrowded classrooms, educator burnout, and a decline in learning quality. COSATU has called on National Treasury and the Education Department to urgently fill the posts, saying qualified teachers are available and unemployed while the system struggles. Recapping on the top story, several Zimbabwean nationals who are currently camping outside the Mankweng police station say they are appealing to members of the public for assistance to return to their home country. That is all for this hour. Catch your next bulletin at 4 o'clock. For Radiotep News, I am Vunene Mathebula.
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0: Thank you, Vanessa, for the news at 3. Coming up in your sports update, Pele, delighted as Chiefs outsmarts Kukune. Leicester City put up for sale for more than £200 million. And Taylor to captain the All Blacks against the Bulls. Barrett at fullback. These and other sports making headlines at 3:30.
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Are wa jelwa gona fa go radio tsa fana 3.8 FM. 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

0: 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It's a Friday. 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Edward Tefano 3.8 FM. 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
1: You know, and South Africans, you know, are very good with the made up words. Budanko, Bomachangura. 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
4: 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Good afternoon to you. Welcome to the Route 3 to 6. We are still in the first hour of the show. Thank you so much for choosing us this afternoon. So now it's time to get into our Today in History. We're going to talk about the 14th August. So, Alfred Temer dies after rugby match. Now, on 14 August 1886, Alfred died in Kimberley after sustaining injuries during a rugby match. So he had been playing for Beaconsfield against West End when he was injured during a scrum. So he later fell into a coma and died in hospital. So is widely recognized as the first rugby player to die from sustained from injury sustained during an official rugby union match. So his death occurred only about 15 years after the first international rugby match, which was played in 1871. So the incident became part of Kimberley's sporting history and is also recorded in historical accounts of the development of rugby in South Africa. So in other events, and as far as our Today in History is concerned, Kimberley Mine stops mining operations. Now, on 14 August 1914, mining operations at Kimberley's famous Big Hole came to an end. So the mine had been one of the world's major diamond producing sites since diamonds were discovered in the Kimberley area in the late 19th century. So the Kimberley Mine had played a big role in the development of the city and the growth of South Africa's diamond industry. So thousands of workers had been employed in the mining operations, while the discovery of diamonds helped transform Kimberley into an important commercial center. Although underground mining at the Big Hole ended Gangwagwalawa 1914, Kimberley continued to be associated with the diamond industry. So the Big Hole was later developed as a heritage and tourism attraction, and it actually remains one of the city's best known landmarks. And that is how we wrap our Today in History. All this from South African History Online. Of course, this segment is back again on Monday at 15:23. When we get back, we get into you with updates. Good afternoon.
5: By virtue of the authority vested in me, I confer the postgraduate degrees.
6: Mr. Chancellor, I have the honor to present the following graduates whose names appear in the program and have complied with the requirements of the degree, Bachelor of Education Honours in Adult and Community Education and Training.
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4: All right, new weather updates this afternoon. Rotomaga Mangueng, 17 degrees, 3 degrees temperature with partly sunny. Polokwane, 17 degrees, 4 degrees temperature with partly sunny. Seshego, 18 degrees, 4 degrees with partly sunny. Mokopane, 18 degrees, 5 degrees with mostly sunny. Seshego, 18 degrees, 4 degrees temperature with partly sunny. Kazanene, 19 degrees, 7 degrees temperature with partly sunny as well. And finally, Kakwale Bakhomu, 18 degrees, 6 degrees temperature with sunny. That is how your weather is looking this afternoon.
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4: Thank you, Idu. In a 3:30 news headlines, Limpopo businessman sentenced to 4 years for 1.3 million rand construction stone theft. And Pretoria High Court suspends Matebula's appointment as NSFAS administrator. In other news, several Zimbabwean nationals camping outside Mangueng police station seek help to return home. That is all for now. 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
15: And in your sports updates, this hour we start off with football news. Kaizer Chiefs' new attacker, Langelihle Pele, was all smiles as Amakhosi beats Kukuni United in the Betway Premiership match at the FNB Stadium on Wednesday evening. Pele picked up a Man of the Match award as a key part of the second half. A search that saw goals from Luke Budman and Duduzi Shabalala put Chiefs on top of the stage very early in the Premiership table. I'm out of words, but very happy to help the team. Phila told reports after Chiefs bounced back in style for the Sunday's MTN 8 defeat to Golden Arrows. And meanwhile, Leicester City are looking to sell their club for more than £200 million. With its Thai owner, King Power, ready to leave after 16 years. The Foxes have had an 8-page sale booklet produced by leading US investment bank to help offload the one-time Premier League title winners. City Group listed the Foxes. Rather, it lists the Fox, its women's team and other major assets, including a 32,000-seater King Power Stadium and its Seagrave training facility, which was opened in 2020 and is valued at $112 million, as well as the Ochi Louvre. Leicester City's Belgian sister club is up for sales in a brochure title project lineup. Is more.
16: My football club is up for sale and I don't know what to think. A brochure has been sent out to a load of potential investors for the sale or purchase of Leicester City and all of the assets included and attached to the club. When you look at this, it includes OH Leuven, the Belgian sister club. You've got the women's team, you've obviously got the men's senior team, all of the youth development, the incredible training ground and facilities, the actual ground. There is a lot of scope for the purchase that will be made here. And the valuation that...
15: And concluding with your rugby, standing captain Cody Taylor will get his first start off for the tour, while regular fly half Brendan Barrett will be out at full back in the All Blacks' third match to South Africa this month when they take on the Bulls in Pretoria on Saturday. The visitors have so far beaten the Stormers and the Sharks. It is their final tune up ahead of their first test against the Springbok at Ellis Park next weekend. Tour captain Adi Sivea has arrived in the country after being given more time to rest at home, but he has not been included in the All Blacks team for the Loftus match. It means Sivea, if picked up, will go into the first test next week without playing for several weeks. And that is all from your sporting desk for now. Catch more of your sports at 4.
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4: 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Rand to the dollar is trading at 16.18. Rand to the pound trading at 21.91 with a 0.4% decrease. And finally, rand to the euro is trading at 18.71 with a 0.3% decrease. That's all from your markets in 30 seconds.
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Welcome to the home of good music. 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

A king manada feeling e ke le botsela go shile gore mthetho sa joy ka ba re ke a go rata o anrata e ke a ungana ya a bra fa koral kechi DJ Clock bar take it easy and of course way before that I played you a beautiful one by Heavy K abari in the right here on the station that listens to the people 80 minutes before 4 we are about to rip the first of the show but of course before we do that we get into the question that we are asking you today and since it's Friday we just want to know how you got to spend your week how was it how would you rate it you know out of 5 out of 10 and king ye le 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
1: Top stories at 4 o'clock. Limpopo businessman sentenced to 4 years for 1.3 million rand construction stone theft. And Pretoria High Court suspends Matebula's appointment as NSFAS administrator. Thank you, team, and good afternoon. A 65-year-old Limpopo businessman, Manamalala Stefan Pasha, has been sentenced to 4 years of direct imprisonment for stealing 1.3 million rand worth of crushed construction stones from a road project in Hankwana village. Following a decade-long legal process initiated by Road Agency Limpopo and investigated by the Hawks, the Sekhukhune Regional Court handed down the sentence on Wednesday and declared Pasha unfit to possess a firearm. Limpopo Hawks spokesperson Colonel Avele Fumba has more.
2: A decade-long criminal justice process has finally reached its conclusion. Following a meticulous investigation conducted by Hawks Serious Commercial Crime Investigation Team in Bulugwan, which has resulted in a 4-year direct imprisonment sentence for the theft of crushed concrete stones valued at approximately 1.3 million rand. The sentence handed down by the Sekhukhune Regional Court on Wednesday, 12 August 2026, brings to a close a matter that originated from the unlawful removal of crushed stones intended for road construction in Hangwane village, Sekhukhune.
1: And the Pretoria High Court has suspended the appointment of Professor Hlengani Mathebula as administrator of the National Student Financial Aid Scheme. The High Court has found that High Education Minister Buti Manamela's decision to appoint Professor Hlengani Mathebula as administrator at NSFAS is irrational. Consequently, the court has ordered that Mathebula is interdicted from continuing as an NSFAS administrator and instructed that the dissolved board members should go back to work without delay. This after board members approached the court seeking to review Manamela's decision to remove them. In other news, several Zimbabwean nationals who are currently camping outside Mount Gweng police station say they are appealing to members of the public for assistance to return to their home country. The group says they have been left with limited options after allegedly experiencing what they describe as mistreatment and being chased away from areas where they have been staying or conducting their businesses. They say they have been remained outside the police station while hoping that individuals, organizations, or anyone willing to assist will come forward. The Zimbabwean nationals are appealing to anyone who can assist with transport costs or other necessities to help them during this difficult period. One of the Zimbabwean nationals explains.
3: Yes, we need help here. We are starving here. We don't have food. We don't have toilets. And we are living in fear because at night it's dangerous. It's not safe. There are intruders here at night. So it's a scary. I was staying at Mlema Park.
1: And lastly, Nosiviwe Mapisa Ngagula plans to ask the court to dismiss the corruption and money laundering charges against her. Her lawyers told the High Court in Pretoria that she will apply for discharge her under Section 174 of the Criminal Procedure Act. The former defense minister faces 12 counts of corruption and one of money laundering. The case involves allegations that defense contractor Nombasa Tsondwa Ndlovu paid her 4.5 million rand in bribes. Yesterday, the state closed its case, leaving Mapisa Ngakula to decide whether to present a defense. Mapisa Ngakula defense lawyer Siyabulela Mapuma has more.
4: Our intention, which was also shared with the state, is to make an application in terms of Section 174 of the Criminal Procedure Act. However, later at this stage, we are humbly asking the court to make an order that will be provided with a transcript of this matter. I know that someone will argue that, but we should have been making notes. Indeed, we were making notes, my lady. However, this has been a long trial. No less than 16 witnesses have been called.
1: Recapping on the top story, a 65-year-old Limpopo businessman, Manamalala Stefan Pasha, has been sentenced to 4 years of direct imprisonment for stealing 1.3 million rand worth of crushed construction stones from a road project in Hangwana village. That is all for this hour. Catch your next bulletin at 5 o'clock. For Radiotef News, I am Vunene Mathebula.
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5: Thank you, Vanene, for the news at 4 coming up in your sports updates. Banyana Banyana. And Nigeria's World Cup streak with a play-in victory. PSG agree a deal in principle for Barcelona's Ferran Torres. And Kotsia to lead a formidable Bulls team against the All Blacks at Loftus. These and other sports making headlines at 4:30.
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0: 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A city she said, or Tilejaba to Pilafakoral Kechi Kimunada are depression. Romi Janet Rafamzi Kabarielo Sumatano Roger Iriela Yavuna Kirotamisha Mutelechi, Kibako Amrelis Ripping Sa Bubedi Sa Linano. 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
7: Thank you, Itu. In our 4:30 news headlines, advocacy groups call for in-person applications for 370 SRD grant and SACP Limpopo Provincial Secretary, CDE Dr. Chweni Malibana, to lead community engagements in Hasilika, Gavenbeki District, Waterberg. In other news, Limpopo businessman sentenced to 4 years for 1.3 million rand construction stone theft. That is all for now. Catch this and more at 5 o'clock.
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8: And in your sports updates, this hour we start off with football news. Goals from Thembi Kgatlana and Refilwe Jana handed South Africa a 2-1 win over Old Force Nigeria. And their 2027 Women's World Cup Inter-Confederation play on Thursday to keep alive their hopes of a place at the finals in Brazil next year. But for Nigeria, the Super Falcons, it is the end of the road as they fail to qualify for the World Cup for the first time in their history following a disastrous campaign at the Women's African Cup of Nations, where they also failed to reach the semi-finals for the first time. It will no doubt spark plenty of soul-searching in the West African nation, who men's also failed to qualify for the 2026 FIFA World Cup in the United States, Mexico and Canada. Here's more.
9: Banyana, Banyana, keep their World Cup dreams alive at the expense of the Super Falcons. Well, going into this tournament, it wouldn't have been a crazy bet to have suggested that both South Africa and Nigeria would automatically be going to next year's World Cup as semi-finalists, but it wasn't to be. Both nations were eliminated in the quarterfinals, so this was a real heavyweight clash to see who will get into those inter-confederation playoffs for next year's tournament in Brazil. It was a very...
8: And meanwhile, Paris Saint-Germain have agreed a deal in principle to sign Barcelona forward Ferran Torres. The fee for the Spain international will be around 50 million euros. Torres, 26, was given permission to miss training this week after he finalized his move, having scored an extra time winner against Argentina to help Spain claim their second World Cup this summer. Torres' stock has risen considerably after a strong season with Barcelona. And as we conclude with your rugby, Bulls coach Johan Ackermans said his team appreciates the significance of the game against the All Blacks on Saturday, with many of his players unlikely to get a second chance playing against the New Zealanders. The team clash at Loftus Versfeld at 7 p.m. in the third of four matches between the All Blacks and South Africa's United Rugby Championship sides after the visitors beat the Stormers 38-21 and whipped the Sharks 54-0. And that is all from your sporting desk for this afternoon. Catch more of your sports with Nehemiah on the Babadi. Radio Tef Sports, I am Sfiso AK Slim, the franchise player, the coolest on the airwaves. 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

0: Agora radio telephone 3.8 FM Setishi sa hotel Java to DJ Sanko Queen Jenny Oscar Badumelela featuring PC5 right here on the station that listens to the people. Hey Lina Litsi Alitsi Matelish. Hey, a Queen Jenny, a DJ Sanko. I'm a little to teach design my switch defeat.
1: I have no foot too much.
0: Scabadumele. Okay, I'm going to be shaking my umbrella or radio turf. How are you guys doing today?
2: Sampi.
0: Yeah. Okay. Queen Jenny.
1: Nagina Witumelo Jenny Elani. Yes.
0: Oh Jenny. Yes. Queen Jenny. Yes. Sanko. When I go only with Lara won almost in Elan Lisanko.
2: Ish Nartumido Gam Raul we Mayana. Ogara we're a pandemic. Yamaina Bulenzo, Sanko, Gimero, as again. Tabana is a long story.
0: I know, fellow, I said. So, something like a Tabaya or Tom, take us back to the beginning. How did the two of you actually meet and decide that was again Arabic music?
2: No, not a Queen Taganigua Pulukuanigua. And then, actually, I was just searching for someone like her.
0: So you guys have been a duo for a long time. I still remember listening to your music back in high school. So what has it been like, you know, building this musical journey together 4 years?
1: Hey, I don't know what I'm saying. Lea Dola music is a dream. And I'm going to go to La Babo Nolo. Because music is a controlling. I know about controlling idea. Wafeja wadia hiti mamotla.
0: Yeah.
1: No. Udia di koshiju ninche di nchinchi. 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And then osaba wadira li hiti. Waigushisha. And then after lo udira hiti lo ona. Usanchi wipushe. 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
0: Yeah.
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0: Manabana,
2: no, no, no, no, no, no, no, no, no, no, no, no, no, no, no, no, no, no, no, no, no, no, no, no, no, no, no, no, no, no, no, no, no, no, no, no, no, no, no, no, no, no, no, no, no, no, no, no, no, ba khona re ke tawo ndi song ba thoko she ba irata because this is a real thing
0: yeah
2: ya la mo pilo
0: true
2: yeah.
0: Now take us into the studio Queen Jenny li DJ Sanko admise ya gona e be ile joang re le opele le ritse e be le freestyle go ba you had to write down first before you know
1: are ya ka go studio go botse ngere Sanko be sheji a dirile melody
0: oksha
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2: botso botso re la re mr melody re recordile ga mara phone like we see you never ka 4 o'clock we get record ga mara phone mara
1: ya la.
0: Yeah,
1: yes.
0: I'm not going to make a shit in Kitty Gisatsi.
1: Oh, shall I?
0: No, but it's a beautiful thing. A beautiful thing. So, when you listen to this song, back to the song, right? Which part is your favorite?
1: Skaba dumelela ba thagale kana Skaba dumelela ba celebrate tsara le rumela le kotse o ye me ontwele
0: 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For someone discovering Queen Jenny le DJ Sanko for the very first time today, how would you describe your sound that you represent as the artist?
1: Okay.
2: Na music wa rena ke music o lore kwa ke music wa motivator. Ke music o lore o thakantsha batho, thakantsha community together. And then o ra lo e ba thakane o ja di memories. 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
1: Okay. 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
0: Mhm.
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0: Yeah, yeah. Go bele gore mhlomo ba ka rata go latela ke bona gore nako she e re chabetse Facebook, Twitter, Instagram, TikTok.
2: Rena re tshwenyi o no ba DJ Sanko and Queen Jenny Gary Caps. Every you got DJ Sanko Gary Caps Facebook, Instagram,
1: TikTok,
2: YouTube no DJ Sanko and Queen Jenny odokumana album iyona.
0: Yeah, a DJ Sanko. Yeah. A Queen Jenny. La tsakile bogana ka lena go bulesana le rena tjatjinga le gone. Ketelo ya lena ka mo publishing ga show. It means a lot. Thank you so much for making time to have a conversation with us this afternoon.
2: Thank you.
0: A Queen Jenny DJ Sanko, skaba dumelela. Enjoy.

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2: 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Yeah, ke nya ka gore motheletsiro ka gore na tsela tsa bithabisho die mijoang na kwela iske ya re chabela. So Lundiland and clashes with Big Brother star Tandeka on a popular podcast. Now tension erupted on the on a podcast when Lundiland challenged former Big Brother Mzansi star Tandeka Chabalala over her decision to keep details of her personal life private. Now Tandeka was reportedly on the podcast to discuss and promote her drink, right? However, Lundi questioned why she was reluctant to open up about who she is beyond her reality TV persona. Now, this is when she pushed back during the conversation, with the exchange becoming heated. She was also accused of coming across as rude towards Lundi during the discussion. Now, this is one of those episodes where we say it has sparked conversation online, with social media users focusing on the tense back and forth between the two men. So, I think she's not only a terrible guest, but also judging from the clips I have seen, she seems like she's not a good person overall. Amanda says, Asana, Tandeka wasn't going to retaliate. She was there to do her job, promote the drink, not play happy families with people who don't like her. Imagine being a podcast knowing these people have said some really mean things about you. Okay, the last one from Mpofi. Didn't want to judge from a short 1 minute clip on the TL, so I had watched the entire thing. Lundi and Shamiso tried. Yeah. Twitter about Dilatlechi. 80 minutes before 5 go pela gore sepensela sa go latela ra kwa mmino o bo se bo se gona fa go se tshisi sa go thelo ja batho ke slow jam after 5 tumela
3: 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consumer@icasa.org.za, or send a fax to 012-568-3444, or you can send your complaint via post to Private Bank X10 Highfield Park 0169, or visit their head offices at 350 Witch Hazel Avenue, Echo Park Estate, Centurion 0144.
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0: o ka ba o le boy ga mamabolo go ba toropongkgolo ya Polokwane re netefatsa gore o hwetša tshedimošo boithabišo le tlhotlheletšo go Radio TEF 103.8 FM setiši sa botheletša batho.
1: This August, Radio TEF joins the rest of South Africa in commemorating the historic 1956 Women's March. On the 9th of August 1956, more than 20,000 women of all races marched to the Union Buildings in Pretoria to protest the unjust apartheid pass laws that forced black women to carry passports controlling where they could live and work. This movement was led by courageous women such as Lillian Goy, Helen Joseph, Rahima Musa and Sophia Williams de Bruin, amongst others. They delivered petitions with more than 100,000 signatures to the then Prime Minister and stood together in silence for 30 minutes in a powerful act of courage and unity. As we honor their legacy throughout Women's Month, we also renew our commitment to building a better future by ending gender-based violence, closing the gender pay gap, empowering women and ensuring every girl child has access to quality education and equal opportunities. From all of us at Radio TEF, we wish every woman a meaningful and inspiring Women's Month. 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
5: Top stories at 5 o'clock. Advocacy groups call for in-person applications for 370 SRD grant. And SACP Limpopo Provincial Secretary CDE Dr. Chweni Malibana to lead community engagements in Hasilika, Govanberg District, Waterberg. Thank you, team, and good afternoon. The Institute for Economic Justice called on the South African Social Security Agency to allow in-person applications for social relief of distress grant. Government introduced the grant as an emergency relief measure during the COVID-19 pandemic, and it has since increased from 350 to 370 rands. The Supreme Court of Appeal is expected to hear an appeal on 25th of this month by the National Treasury, the Department of Social Development, and SASSA against a Pretoria High Court ruling that found several regulations governing the grant unconstitutionally and invalid. The High Court found that the online-only application system was unlawful and ordered the government to make a provision for in-person applications. The ruling also challenged the way the government treats money deposited into applicants' bank accounts when assessing their eligibility, including once-off financial assistance from family members. And the SACP, Limpopo Provincial Secretary, CDE Dr. Chweni Malibana, will lead the party's community engagements in Hasilika Government Mbeki District, Waterberg, on Saturday. The engagements will include interaction with traditional leadership, community structures, and residents, creating space to listen to the concerns of the people and strengthen collective efforts to address challenges affecting the community. The program forms part of the SACP's ongoing work to deepen its connection with communities, strengthen working class organization, and build organized working class power. In other news, a 65-year-old Limpopo businessman Manamalala Stefan Pasha has been sentenced to 4 years of direct imprisonment for stealing 1.3 million rand worth of crushed construction stones from a road project in Hangwana village, following a decade-long legal process initiated by the road agency Limpopo and investigated by the Hawks. The Sekhukhune Regional Court handed down the sentence on Wednesday and declared Pasha unfit to possess a firearm. Hawks spokesperson Limpopo Colonel Avele Fumba explains.
6: A decade-long criminal justice process has finally reached its conclusion. Following a meticulous investigation conducted by Hawks Serious Commercial Crime Investigation Team in Bulugwan, which has resulted in a 4-year direct imprisonment sentence for the theft of crushed concrete stones valued at approximately 1.3 million rand. The sentence handed down by the Sekhukhune Regional Court on Wednesday, 12 August 2026, brings to a close a matter that originated from the unlawful removal of crushed stones intended for road construction in Hangwane village, Sekhukhune.
5: And lastly, the Pretoria High Court has suspended the appointment of Professor Hlengani Mathebula as administrator of the National Student Financial Aid Scheme. The High Court has found that Higher Education Minister Buti Manamela's decision to appoint Professor Hlengani Mathebula as administrator at NSFAS is irrational. Consequently, the court has ordered that Mathebula is interdicted from continuing as an NSFAS administrator and instructed that the dissolved board members should go back to work without delay. This after board members approached the court seeking to review Manamela's decision to remove them. SRC Secretary General Pusha Dube has more.
7: I'm personally very happy with the court's ruling, but I don't believe that it should end there. I believe that the Minister of Higher Education must also follow and leave office, because he's honestly not doing anything. And going forward, they need to sit down with students, sit down with SAUS, sit down with SRCs, and draft a model of NSFAS for students by students.
5: Recapping on the top story, the Institute for Economic Justice called on the South African Social Security Agency to allow in-person applications for the Social Relief of Distress Grant. Government introduced the grant as an emergency relief measure during the COVID-19 pandemic. That is all from the English Desk. Catch your next bulletin at 6 o'clock with Kulufelo Silitisha. For Radiotef News, I am Vunene Mathebula.
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Oh, what a beautiful sound. It is Celine Dion thing twice. Before that, I played you Louis the Vandross, Endless Love. And of course, we kicked off the third and final hour of the show with Regina Bell. Show Me the Way is the name of the song right here on the station that listens to the people. 23 minutes gone past five. Good afternoon to you. Welcome to the third and final hour of the show. Thank you so much for staying with me. Facebook. At Radio Telephone 3.8 FM, nomoro ya rona ya mogala 0769140815 ke WhatsApp mo le re ka romela kgatsho ya gago ya lentse gona le moletse 0769140815 0769140815 na play ruma selo jam sa rona ka ye bose e le re a tswelela the OJs emotional yours.

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0: Dintlhakgolo tša ditaba go Radio Tab 103.8 FM. 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
4: 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Why? Because we're losing a lot of life on this road. So thought that is very important as the department and our interal to then come in the space but also move with speed in terms of the implementation of spider project.
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2: Programming, coding and programming, including the robotics. These days, we're going to drone piloting. In our region, we are going to go Iran and America, Ukraine and Russia. They are using drone technology to do that. Today's warfare and the way of doing things, we use more of automated or autonomous equipment and machines. So you need STEM subjects.
0: Yo mongwe wa barutwana go tswa sekolong seo se phagamego sa maroba thuta e le go di neo malatsi ore ba hweditse tshedimošo ye botlhokwa ya tša matlhale le dipalo ka ge di tšea karolo ye botlhokwa maphelong a bona.
3: Now today's event was focusing mainly on science and mathematics students, but they really emphasized on mathematics, how in our daily lives mathematics is very important and plays a crucial role, specifically looking at our it could be our cybersecurity, technology, information, as well as agriculture. So today we had visitors from UL STEM where they spoke about how the UL STEM started. It started in December 7th, 2024, as well as how the UL STEM community has helped a lot of people, where if a person was to be curious about a certain app, yes, we use apps, but then the people from UL STEM are the ones that help us know what exactly is happening in the background.
0: Morutwana yo mongwe e le go Sara Shokane go tswa sekolong seo se phagamego sa biatladi ore o ithutile ka mananeo a tša temo le matlhale.
4: 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We also learned ka di agricultural stuff and it was interesting because rena ba bangwe re dira agriculture. And then I've learned a lot regarding dilo tša di social media, how it works, the softwares, programs and all that. So since ke le mo testikitlile ke tlile ka go tsa tshedimošo entse.
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5: So today we came here to learn about different opportunities that we can learn and based on what we can do, what we think is best for us. And we learn about a lot of things including agriculture, on like opportunities that we can learn about in agriculture, like different soils, farming.
0: Ke Sophie Motsai, Ntumetsebe go Radio TF.
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1: So it's very, very important that each and every organization, individuals, societies should protect themselves, because nowadays scammers are many. Harmful messages keep on harming people's laptops and computers.
0: Ga tswela pele o re ba sa yo tswela pele ka lesolo la go tama ba kwalakwatša go setšhaba le go ba ruta ka moo ba ka boloka go tshedimošo ya botlhokwa ka ge ba kgona go ithibela pele ga nako.
1: One way of doing it is to go through the chiefs, the indunas, to highlight to them the danger in which societies are, so that through them we can be able to enter into communities. And the other thing is, people in the media space should also play a very significant role in spreading the message about cyber security issues. So the chiefs, media, any form of media should be used to spread the message, because unless we do that, the society is in danger.
0: Mabaso re ge batho tsoko ba kaletša ba kgopela tše dingwe tša boitsebišophelo goba tshedimošo efe kapa efe ya sephiri ba se dumelele go e aba.
1: Be careful of people that you don't know who may phone you and say you are in danger, your account is being looted now. Usually what you should do is, you tell them, no, I'll go to the branch physically if it's a bank issue, and then it will be addressed in the bank, in the branch, than I giving you whatever information. In other words, don't share your personal information with any other person to play safe, because nowadays they use whatever information you give them to attack you in a digital space.
0: Ka go le lengwe mithuši wa dinyakišišo ka go Cyber Security Capacity Center for South Africa ka mono province ya Limpopo o re thuto semmotwana ye ba leka go tlhotlheletša le go fatlholološa barutiši ba dikolo tša metsemagae ka botlhokwa bja go tsentšha tirišong tšhireletšo ya inthanete.
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20: It is for me a great honor to address you on the eve of a gathering that brings to this city the leadership of our Southern African region, and particularly to talk about the theme that has been articulated over and over by a number of speakers. It is fitting that we should gather at a university because the future of our region will in the end be determined not only in cabinet rooms or in parliament chambers and summit halls, but also in lecture theaters, in laboratories, in workshops, and in centers of innovation. And more particularly in this university, the chair of the council or the vice chancellor was regaling me with the many attempts that are being made by this university to even launch rockets into space.
19: Here at Chola Pele Ore, Kaya Wosheri Jedi Peto, Changwa Kitipedi Masumetlano, baetapele ba dinaga maloko a SADC ba swanetse go tla ka mekgwa ya go tiisa merero ya shirelo tšomelelaneng ya dinaga jaaka bo bona gape le go tla ka mekgwa ya go thuša ka tlhabololo ya dinaga tše go bala go godisa merero ya temo le go tlhola mešomo go godisa dinaga tša Afrika.
20: Now this description of a rising Africa truly lies at the heart of Vision 2050 of the Southern African Development Community here where we live. Vision 2050 imagines a region that is vibrant, dynamic, and productive. It imagines a region where the borders drawn on colonial map present no hindrance to the free flow of knowledge, of capital, of goods, services, of people across and skills across our region. Vision 2050 imagines a region where all people, from the Cape of Good Hope to the banks of the Congo River, from the gleaming shores of Mauritius to the bustling ports of Angola, have food and water and security and comfort. It is a region whose people live healthy lives. That is what is envisaged by 2050, where they are educated, where they have skills and capabilities, and where they have decent work and sustainable livelihoods.
19: Ramaphosa o re ga dinaga tsa continent ya Africa di ka bangata nete ka go shuma mmogo. 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
20: But together we possess the energy, possess the minerals, the agricultural resources, the skills, the markets, the financial institutions that are needed to build a prosperous industrialized region. SADC is the instrument through which we can bring these capabilities to life as we act together. Its founding represented the conviction that none of us would actually be really truly free until all of us. Vision 2050 now requires us to embrace an equally powerful conviction that none of our countries can achieve enduring prosperity unless prosperity is shared across the region.
19: Ge ruma Ramaphosa re ka ene pogolo ya bona e le o tla ka mana o a o matlafatsa tlhabollo dinaga tsa Afrika o swanetse gore ga bjalo o hlomengwana neo a o shuma o netefatsa gore o ba le tlholeo ya meshumo a be le o thusa ka o nolofatsa maphelo a badudi ba dinaga tsa Afrika.
20: In this sense, Vision 2050 is not a departure from SADC's founding mission. It is the fulfillment of that mission.
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0: This August, Radioturf joins the rest of South Africa in commemorating the historic 1956 Women's March. On the 9th of August 1956, more than 20,000 women of all races marched to the Union Buildings in Pretoria to protest the unjust apartheid pass laws that forced black women to carry passports controlling where they could live and work. This movement was led by courageous women such as Lillian Ngoyi, Helen Joseph, Rahima Musa and Sophia Williams de Bruyn, amongst others. They delivered petitions with more than 100,000 signatures to the then Prime Minister and stood together in silence for 30 minutes in a powerful act of courage and unity. As we honor their legacy throughout Women's Month, we also renew our commitment to building a better future by ending gender-based violence, closing the gender pay gap, empowering women, and ensuring every girl child has access to quality education and equal opportunities. From all of us at Radioturf, we wish every woman a meaningful and inspiring Women's Month. 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
1: Tobela wa bolelang ke the one and only le bone maberete e be ke mo godinge ya basadi ke rata go lakaletsa basadi ka moka a very happy women's month ke re ke tlokomelele ke thateng le rateng le bana ba lena le tlokomeleng sechaba jo le ka ge lena le le bomma sechaba ba rena ba Africa. Happy Women's Month.
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1: 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I think obviously there's been a lot of hype around Major, around Pili. But I think he's been doing phenomenally well, you know, when he was at Stellenbosch. Gave us headaches when we played against Stellenbosch. So I think he adds a lot of value up front for us, you know, that his 1v1s, you know, the his agility, his strength, he have and that and his football knowledge he has at that young age. So for us it's important to make sure we nurture that and make sure that he brings it out week in, week out.
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2: 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And now it's true that we are to the semi-final of the MTN. We have a huge task ahead of us, and we want to you know to do everything we can to go to the next stage, and we're
0: gonna
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3: Won the Champions League, Sundowns, it's Sundowns, but at the same time, we are Kaizer Chiefs, you know. At the same time, we also fight for our goals. We fear no one. I think the message is very clear. We fear no one, no matter if they are champions of the Champions League, if they are champions of PSL. We're going to face them as we face Sekhukhune, as I said before. We're going to start the game with the same ambition, with the same spirit of fighting and going for every duel, and that's the message very clear from the coach.
0: It lo ga le pele ka sona sepego sewe Miguel o tlo ga le pele a la eritse gore bona ba re sia ba sabana awa a se ba sabe Miguel o re ikemišeditse whether ke di CAF champion or a se di CAF champion 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
2: good afternoon ladies and gentlemen. You know, the first one for the season, and on a side note, I hope that we can this season have more positive discussions than we had last year. We had a couple of difficult discussions around access and stadium capacities. If I can start off with, there's two people you never trust. That's an attorney and the media officer. So I hear that Vina said between 35 and 40,000 tickets sold. He's a bit over optimistic at today's date. We're just over 32,000 sold, but that is, it's a good number on a Thursday before the event. Traditionally at FNB, we see the actual sales happening on the Friday afternoon and on match day itself. So I'm confident that we will have a close to capacity crowd, and I hope that the weather holds as well. It was
0: ke ka mo khotlo re ba tlhalosa ka gona boete le dipele ge ba di lebeletse fa le gore awa di ticket gare ga tlhopa sa Mamelodi Sundowns le Kaizer Chiefs ba re di ticket di rekilo tsa go feta 32,000 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
3: Fantastic player. Now he's elevated, you know. As I said, gave me his debut all those years ago. Elevation will be, there's no stopping him. He's, I just hope he gets the time there to play, because as you know, big squads don't play much. I just hope he gets the time to play. But once he gets, I don't think there's anybody better than him there, you know, from all aspects. So I wish him well, and it's nice to see players come through, you know.
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8: Tsobela wa bolelang ke the one and only le bone maberete e be ke re mo godinge ya basadi ke rata go lakaletsa basadi ka moka a very happy women's month ke re ke tlokomelele ke thateng le rateng le bana ba lena le tlokomeleng sechaba jole ka ge lena le le bomma sechaba ba rena ba Africa happy women's month
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2: About the colors, about the colors. Kill the nation. I'm like, oh, I got everybody. 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It's Africa.
3: Oh, yeah.
2: Yeah, I got the color. I'm going to Africa. Oh,
3: yeah.
2: You know, I'm going to flag South Africa, but oh, I'm going to color Jarna. Didn't you South Africa? 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
3: Oh yeah?
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1: 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Se tsela ba gore we are the first team come South Africa. Come Southern Hemisphere. Ya go win Champions League.
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1: 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What is the team winning? What achieving?
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2: 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Physically, emotionally, because I'm a footballer, you're way local.
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3: ke wait
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3: selo se se go le ke le gone gore selo sa gona se kotse What's the game plan?
4: It's all about money. It's all about money here, this is Mom Peking. It's all about money.
5: Lisa, do you want to?
6: Ma.
5: When?
6: Oh, don't pick her up. Hey, pick it up, Ma. Hey.
5: Mara, what's up? What's up? What's up? What's up? What's up? What's up? What's up? 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
2: Jo, Sizzly Sadie. 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Everything went well. You know what? This was the best week ever. Shem kwa skolong shem. 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This has been the best week ever in my life. You know what? Shem, I am motivated by myself. You know what? You don't know whether you don't know.
3: Yeah, hey, Kiaro,
2: what are you doing? Why are you doing it?
3: Ah, well, it's okay, Kiaro, and I can't get a hook.
2: And then cheer up, man, cheer up, be happy for me. Can't you be happy for at least finally? I'm happy about something.
3: No, get happy, get what have it.
2: Then why, Uzwabuchi? Yo, Shem.
3: Bona molitago. Tonight ne nka se gone o cross night a lwena.

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0: bona o se ka nagana too much
1: then bolela le nna bolela le nna se se le sedi like you can trust me you can trust me.

0: Hello, listener. I am here to tell you that you and I make the best combination. 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
1: This August, Radio Tev joins the rest of South Africa in commemorating the historic 1956 Women's March. On the 9th of August 1956, more than 20,000 women of all races marched to the Union Buildings in Pretoria to protest the unjust apartheid pass laws that forced black women to carry passports controlling where they could live and work. This movement was led by courageous women such as Lillian Ngoyi, Helen Joseph, Rahima Musa and Sophia Williams de Bruyn, amongst others. They delivered petitions with more than 100,000 signatures to the then Prime Minister and stood together in silence for 30 minutes in a powerful act of courage and unity. As we honor their legacy throughout Women's Month, we also renew our commitment to building a better future by ending gender-based violence, closing the gender pay gap, empowering women, and ensuring every girl child has access to quality education and equal opportunities. 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
8: Poison Bugs! Yeah! Yeah, spoke by the gang.

0: And yeah, that was OK Malume Cool Cat featuring Ricky Rick, very Sele Sele. Yeah, and this still your boss calling is Sebang Barandum Funawa Deborah Shipembe, Risangunanguna Findi Mini Ndivurwa. Yeah, and don't rota kuchedza on Hip Hop Freezy each and every Friday from 8 o'clock up until we wrap it up at 10 o'clock. And again, I would like to welcome you all to Hip Hop Freezy. And I would also like to thank everyone who was here before me, from Mr. Mike behind the mic, Neo the Ramashap, and again, E2, all the way with us, Fiso. Yeah. Kara, thank you very much for holding it down up until this far. Yeah, this is Hip Hop Freezy, as you know. And today, we're going to have a lot, man. We're going to have a lot to talk about, without forgetting that we also, in a month, where we'll be celebrating women. Bomme Barina, we have to celebrate them, regardless of age, regardless of the relationship between you and a certain woman. But then we have to celebrate Basadi Kehwidiabona this month. And you know what it is when it is? I just give you a song by OK Malume Cool Cat featuring Ricky Rigar Selesele. And again, what you need to know tonight is that tonight on Hip Hop Easy, we're gonna give you the hip hop news of the night. Yeah, you know, every time we have to give you the hip hop news of the night because it's your thing, man. It's something that you need to know, because we are educating and informing each other each and every time. And again, the other thing that we're gonna have is the artist profile of the night. And you know, it's Women's Month. You have to now guess, Ori, who is this artist that we're gonna be talking about tonight on Hip Hop Freezy, as you know. And today we're also gonna have a topic, or rather say the discussion, with one of the artists. Who is it like Lea Nai? She's part of Woman Legacy. Or rather say, she's also one of people that we are celebrating today, because yeah. And the topic of the night is that, what is the impact that women have in hip-hop genre? Yeah, we have to talk about that. We have to sit down and discuss about it. And again, we're going to have hip-hop. Did you know? Yeah, hip-hop. Did you know? And again, you know, we can't leave you without giving what is due to you, which is the rap song of the night. Yeah, we have to give you what we call the rap song of the night, you see, because it's due to you. It's yours. It's all yours, you know. But then, without wasting any time, without wasting any moment, let me just give you what is due to you. And don't forget, if you want to reach us, make sure that you send us the messages, some calls there on 076-914-0815. And again, on TikTok, we are Radio Tav. And also on Facebook, we are Radio Tav 103.8, the station that listens to the people. Thank you very much for tuning in. And again, if you just tuned in, please sit tight, because we have got some good things for you tonight. And right now, let me give you a song by Anati featuring AKA Ari the Saga. The Saga. Yeah, it is what it is. And then go.
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Sexy Shuggy, nigga. These diggins ain't down to earth, they better come back down. Heard they be taking shots, need more rounds. Done with the rants and I was trying to lose pounds. Yeah, I'll be in the gym, working now.

0: sizzle. These niggas ain't down to earth, they better come back down. Heard they be taking shots, need more rounds. Done with the rants and iris, trying to lose pounds. Yeah, I'll be in the gym, working now.
1: Yeah, then that was all from Anati and the featuring who we call the guy, man, the big guy who's aka Kerem. And as you know, we should always make sure that we wish the rest in peace in Super Mega. Yeah, in Super Mega. And this is how we roll. This is how we start. And as I said, and as I promised you, Hore, tonight we won't just be sitting here talking about nothing, but we're gonna be talking about something that is very much important, something that is very much important, and also alerting people to get to understand what is it that is happening in what we call the hip-hop space. You see, in hip-hop space, and as you know, Kering, you people, or you as the listeners of Radio Chief, you have to know, this is your day, man. This is your day, and tell me, like, if it's your day, why should we even waste time? Why should we even waste time without even jumping straight to what we're here for? Why not? I mean, I told you that we're gonna have what we call the hip-hop news. And this is what we're gonna be doing, as in just like now. And as you know, Cardi B is upset over 1 million AHA video shot. AHA has earned a spot in top 10 on Billboard's rap song charts. And again, Cardi B is opening up about the hefty price tag behind the latest music video. The Bronx rapper recently addressed criticism around the visuals for AHA. Some fans compared the video to her more elaborate past releases, including the blockbuster visual for Web. Yeah, we all know the song called Web. It's a big song, eh? And according to Cardi, however, shooting in New York City came with its own expense of challenges. Yeah, and during a recent X Spaces conversation, Cardi B claimed that her video ended up costing close to $1 million. Yo, that's a lot of money. But I guess, even if it's too much, it's also at some point an investment. But then again, it can be a loss. We all know that investment run a loss and also a benefit. But then, as we proceed, she pointed to permits, the security, and the logistics of filming in public as a major factors. And again, not everything is gonna look like that. She said that while responding to the comparison to the song Web. Again, you see, now this is wrong. But then Cardi B then claimed she needed around 40 NYPD officers for the shoot. She also expressed frustration with the number of permits required and said crowds of fans ultimately made filming even more much difficult. She was like, I will never again do this thing in public setting, she said that. It's very much important to learn from your own mistakes. And as you can see, Cardi B is venting out, but then at the same time, she has learned. She's saying that she will never do it. Or again, if she do it, it means that she can find a better way to do it. You see, she can find a better way to do it than just doing it like the first time what she did with the last song. However, there appears to be more confusion around exactly where the money went, because New York City officials reportedly maintain that NYPD assistance for permitted film production is provided at no cost. So where did the other money went to? Okay, that will seemingly conflict with Cardi B's claim that the police presence contributed directly to the video's massive budget. And again, still a major production in a public New York City location can rack up cost elsewhere. Because think of some things like permits, private security, crew, equipment, location logistics, managing large crowds, and those things can quickly turn an ambitious concept into an expensive undertaking thing. And I can hear Cardi B frustration also revolve fans' expectations around her visual web. And again, her 2020 collaboration with Megan Stallion. Yeah, sent a particularly high bar with its colorful sets, celebrity cameos and elaborate production. But then for Cardi B, though, recreating that scale is very time. Every time isn't necessarily a goal. Yeah, it's not necessarily a goal to repeat what you did last, but it's also an what we call consistency, to do things more oftenly. Like if you do something now, we don't expect something that is slower than that. We expect something that is higher than that, and we gonna define that as the what we call consistency. And again, on the second piece, we have what we call Usima Money, who reveals that one thing he wants to do before releasing his next album. Yo, you don't know what you wanna do. What he wants to do is a very much crazy thing, but then it's also him trying to connect with his past, or him also trying to connect with his come about. And okay, what is happening here is that Usima Money reveals that one thing he wants to do before releasing his next album. And as you know, South African rapper Usima Money is looking to take a trip down memory lane before unveiling his next major project. And he wants to do it in the old-fashioned way. Yeah, in the old-fashioned way. I don't know. Like, you know, I feel like what he wanna do is like he wanna try to connect himself to his like how he came about, and again he's trying to connect himself with the people, cause how he came about is how people live each and every day. You see, it's how people live each and every day of their life. So I feel like here Usima Money is just trying to make sure that people get also to connect. And beside connecting, the Umlazi born rapper recently shared a candidate late night post revealing that one of his biggest wishes before the album arrived is to use a public transport just like he did during his come up. As I said, he's gonna try and do something that will connect him to the public and also connect him with his own past. Yo. I don't know if I'm getting this right, but that's what he's gonna do. Or that's what he's trying to do. He's trying to travel using the very same way that he used to back in the days. Back in the days when he was still like any normal person. But now, because he's no longer just a normal person, he's trying to bring back those memories. That's what he's trying to do right now. But then he said this, and he was like, you know, my wish before this album is to ride a Quantum or taxi or come back like Magesa to town, pay like everyone else and ride a bus, which the name is Intercape, to Durban, like how I came up. That's what he wrote. And it was like, you know, it will make me so happy, and my team, I'm so sure that they won't allow me to do it, but I'm gonna do it anyway because I wanna get to connect. And the Quantum of Magesa is a familiar part of everyday life across South African township. While Intercab has long been a popular option for travelers making a long distance trip between the cities. And listen, for an artist who has traveled from the street of Umlazi to the national hip-hop spotlight, taking those same route again would offer a personal reminder of where he is, where his journey began, rather. And again, as I said, we all know that it's not quite simple for an artist who is big to just be out there. It's also not that much safe. You feel me? It's not that much safe. But his desire also highlights the distant success that was created by him and his own environment. or the environment that he came from. But then, at the end of the day, whether his team manages, whether his team of managers or the management try to stop him, the mandate remains clear. No one is above the system here. He's saying that he's gonna do it. He's gonna, at the end of the day, just take a bus or just take a taxi to the bus, a bus ring, and from the bus ring, you just take the bus all the way to Umlazi. Yeah, this could be his most personal pre-album ritual yet. Because tell me why an artist like him would rather think of doing such thing. Why? But I get to understand where he is right now. What he's trying to do is only to make sure that he gets to connect with his past and also gets people to connect with who he is. But then, without wasting any time, let's just go. Rie mashupo nkwale, rio regisha, retlabuya usikhala. Tango.
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0: And yeah, we are back with the Full Force. We are back with the Full Force. And that was Ubuntu Band. Mudimo Omoholo. Mudimo Moholo. At the Buzzer Wenabakos of a Gamaria and Mudzibu Muhuru. Yeah, and this is how we roll at any time here or at the radio tab, the station that listens to the people on hip hop. Freezy, as you know. And again, if you want to reach us, if you want to talk to us, please send us some messages on 076-914-0815, 076-914-0815. And again, don't forget that we are also live on TikTok at Skaling_10. And again, if you want to send us some comments, if you want to talk to us, we are there on social media platform, brother. On TikTok, we are Radio Tev. And again, on Facebook, we are Radio Tev 103, you know, 0.8. And yeah, this is how we roll. And now we're gonna be going straight to check the hip hop artist of the night, or the artist of the night, the artist profile of the night. And as I said, tonight we're gonna be talking about someone that has done a lot in the game. Yeah, this person has done a lot in the game of hip hop, brother. And we all know this person. We all know this person. And again, we just don't know her for being a trendy person. No, we know her because she's so good in music. And we're talking about Nadia Nakai. Nadia Nakai is born Nadia Nakai Dlamini on 18 May 1990. She's a prominent Zimbabwean and South African rapper, songwriter and television personality. So, and yeah, as you know, renowned as a tribalizer for a woman in African hip-hop. She celebrated for her dynamic stage presence and also sharp lyricism, man. You know, it's very much important to be good when it comes to writing. And you know that a bunch of people doesn't know how to write when we talk about in hip-hop music. You know, it's very hard. It's very hard. We can't hide that fact. It's very much hard. And again, in early life of Nadia Nakai, we have to all know that she was born in Johannesburg in South Africa, and her father is a South African man, and her mother is a Zimbabwean. And again, she adopted her mother's surname Kandava, yeah, at the age of 16, and she attended at Four Ways High School in Johannesburg and completed high school in Kenya, yeah, and she earned a degree in marketing, communication, and media studies. You know, Honamo at Johannesburg, at Monash. Yeah, at Monash. And again, she went and made a huge history that was never done by anyone else. Because, check this out. She made a history as the first female winner of the Mixtape 101 competition on ETV hip-hop show called She's Knees. And again, she rose to prominence with her 2013 debut single named Like Me, and again gained a massive traction after joining Casper's record label, man, as you know, which is called Family Tree, one more time, and released her hit single called Name. Remember, Gaze, yeah, she was featuring Casper in your first, and dropped her debut studio album called Nadia Naked in 2019 June. And again, she expanded her global footprint by signing with Def Jam Africa and working with artists across the continent, man, across the continent. And again, and TV, she was also co-hosting on Yo MTV Raps South Africa on MTV Base, and she also thrilled in the hit Netflix reality television series Young, Famous and African, featured into beauty, fashion, and founding the cosmetic and also again lifestyle brand Nadia Naked Without. And also the thing that you have to know is that Nadia Nakai, in her music journey, she achieved a lot of stuff, man. A milestone studio release and significant award recognition across Africa, not just South Africa, but Africa. And you have to know, in 2025 she released a Progressy, which was her latest full-length project, expanding on her signature Braga. And again in 2020, before she released Nadia Naked 2, this was the official follow-up and expansion of continuation in her debut album theme. And again, 2019, that's where she released the Nadia Naked first one. And her landmark debut studio album released through Def Jam Africa and Family Tree Records, which is Casper's record label. And again, it features hits like Nah Man and I'm a Boss, with the guest appearance from Kulichana, Lady Zama, and Chiho. And again, she had like extended EPs, man, or extended plays, yes, which is EP, which is Tupac in 2024, a coincidence, short form musical release showcasing updated lyrical delivery, and Braga in September 2016, where her breakout EP that peaked number 2 on South African iTunes hip hop charts, which it features the popular pre-released single named The Man alongside Casper New Vest, as you know. And again, she went and win BET Hip Hop Awards in 2022. She was nominated for the Best International Flow. And again, Afrima in 2019-2020 won the Best Female Artist in South African, South Africa, Best Artist in African Hip Hop. And again, she won the Best Female and nominated for the Artist of the Decade in 2019-2021, and again nominated for the Best Hip Hop and Music Video of the Year. And again, she won the Most Stylish Performing Artist and Music Artist of the Year in Zimbabwe Achievers Awards. And yeah, you know how we thank these people for being with us, or for checking out their what we mean the artist profile. We thank them by giving them what is due to them, which is the flowers, because those flowers are due to them, you know. But to show that those flowers, they belong to them in Women's Month, when we're talking about a woman who's not in a car at this point, yeah, you know what, let me just give you something from Nadia Nakai. And as you know, this is the hottest community radio station in town. Tango.
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All I ever wanted was some more love. Everything I did it for us. I've been feeling lonely on my tour bus. Got me thinking about taking some more.

0: sick of us, it had a burn through. 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
1: Do you know my name? Every time I hear you say it, never sounds the same. I become a cynic, yeah, like every other day. I don't wanna feel it, but this love is gonna wait. Have you ever seen me stress? I'm f***ing mad. I ain't never been a mess, I'm f***ing sad. Yeah, you know that I'm the best you ever had. Now it's

0: And yeah, that was Nadia Nakai featuring Tero. And again, before that, I gave you a song by Nadia Nakai featuring Casper Noves, Rene Namin. And as I told you, man, because Nadia Nakai is one of the best, man. It's one of the best artists right now when it comes to the woman, what we call society, women society. She's one of the best. She's doing the most. And again, I feel like it was also because people never expected that women can be the masters when it comes to hip-hop genre. And right now, it's only 1 minute to 10 minutes past 10. Yeah, this is how we pronounce it here. If you're surprised, I don't know, man. But I'm so sure that now, as a listener of Radio TF, the station that listens to the people, you already know that when it hit 10 past 10, or 10 past 9, rather, we're going to be talking to one of the best hip-hop artists. And because you have to remember that now we are running the Women's Month edition. And right now in studio, I have one of the best that I'm so sure that you're not going to believe what I'm sitting with here right next to me. So here tonight, I have Yang Lee. Yeah, I'm so sure that the listeners there and also the fans and supporters, they are listening. Well, I have Yang Lee tonight, man. I don't know, man. I'm so super excited. Yang Lee, how are you?
1: I'm good. How are you?
0: But I'm proper, Yang Lee. I'm proper, man. Hey, yeah. Rina, you know, I'm so happy to see you.
1: I'm also excited to see you because you like my Toma Yorubona.
0: Saras?
1: I
0: understand. Yeah. You know, I saw you like in different locations. Like, let's just sometimes we're bumping each other. But at that moment, you know, you can't just start talking to people. You don't know them.
1: But I get like motuabatu. And I get to go regularly artist so go go banana motuabanzi ba. And I soon expect to go bombuledisha. So I wanna go and go hanyeja because get to go regularly artistic motuabatu.
0: So tell me something. How do you feel about those people who maybe you bump into them in a mall or anywhere in a public space and down, they just come to you like jump at you without you even noticing now it's gonna go down.
1: Sometimes we are panicked because of us. I expect out of nowhere, but it makes me happy because recognition. So ke humana. So ke bona batho ba re tsha bampona sa ra gore, you know, the efforts jaka di feleli moyeng.
0: Yeah, I can tell because now also again the way or caring, if it was a sickness, I was gonna say with the symptoms, but then for you to see that people are now recognizing you, now people can see you, is because of the fans and also the streaming and everything, the interaction that you have online and everything. Those things really shows you or people are listening to your music. But then there's some people who, like, maybe they don't know who's Yang Lee. Can you just

0: Nini ga sekororo nna ke Johanna mo Limpopo.
1: Okay.
0: So ke jaza nini ga sekororo and I'm a female artist ya hip hop ke le rapper botse botse because what's all the female artist ba nagana batho ba opela because batho ba gone fa pancha between batho ba opela le ba rapper so nna ke mo rapper na wa bona.
1: Okay.
0: Ke niga.
1: Yo ke ma yo yo.
0: Yeah, ke yo yo.
1: So how do you feel about people saying the rappers like they call them ma yo yo, like how do you feel about that? Because at some point, some artists, they feel like it's offending them. Some of them just vibe with it. I don't know.
0: Nagiro vibe aliyo, nagina problem. Because kika mkoba tubari vijanga gona, bari identify yanga gona. Because every liyo yo, already you know who we're expecting from that person. You know who we're expecting from hip hop. So I don't see any problem with that.
1: Yeah, it's nice. You know, I just love the fact that you have so much patience. And again, you're so kind and... when it comes to this game of music, hip hop and everything, if you're not patient enough, I don't think you can succeed.
0: Yeah, yo, yo, game me here now. You podcast the artist was working re because go bala bala le gona go a tshotsenyetsa motho dilo. So o ka re wena o re wa bolela o re o concerned. Wala tlhagelwa ke di opportunities batho ba re a wa re ka sebereke le yena o bala baka kudu ga ona kgotlelelo.
1: I can tell because if you check a bunch of or a lot of artists out there, they missed up their upcoming chances because they wait on podcast and say this and that. So I guess a lot of artists out there or other upcoming artists are learning a lot, but then tell me, you're a lady and if we talk about ladies, a lot of people will just think, I know, this one is a singer.
0: Yes.
1: You see? So, like, what gave you, like, inspiration when it comes to, like, doing hip-hop music? Because it's not a simple thing for women.
0: I grew up in a family that barata me, you know, that loves music so, so, so much. And during those days, we're not able to call one more talk, you know, lyrical.
1: Yeah.
0: We're not able to call. We need Kimi Naji never sat on a fishing during those times.
1: Yeah.
0: So, Lynn and I just fell in love with hip hop through lyrical. Like, I would just vibe and freestyle on their songs. That's when I realized, Nagiwelakamu.
1: Okay.
0: Yeah.
1: Pala, if you're coming from the tribe, Kiloveru or other Pedi people, we expect you to sing. It's either you're doing the compo or it's either you're doing manyal.
0: Yes.
1: I can see that you chose your own path, but then I'm so sure that as you have said that your family was a family of loving music so much, but then, you know, when it comes to specifically choosing a genre, some people get to be so judgmental. Some people get to be like, why hip-hop? Is she trying to change herself now? What's happening? Have you ever like encountered such experiences?
0: A lot. Once over Java to go and nagging a go by the rap, banana the drugs, banana the tattoo, banana mutumu or ish u change each like motor and I grew up for hip hop in a manjua mancha or ashap. So banana lujidi so let Nagi go by the so you they would come to my place and then tell my mom, why would I want to go to the so I would have a singer. So, but what my name over Motor, Motorimol Mozabanganara. So, as Angabano Baba, Dumela Batur Baba, discourage or Baskan Dumela like it era music.
1: Yeah, but then, you know, it's very also much important for you to have a parent or to have a surrounding that is very much supporting. Because if you check, a lot of our black parents right now, you will just woke up now and you'd be like, you know, I want to do hip hop. Hip hop is what I want to do. First thing you're right, they're gonna think of drugs.
0: Yes.
1: And again, you're gonna be judged because of how you wear. Now they even gonna think, oh, Rory, starting from now on, he will never put his trouser on his hips and whatever. It's gonna be like you're gonna be a different person. You see, that's what the black parents do. Even I'm not judging them, but then that's what happened. And I'm so grateful that you maneuver through all that. And again, when you check the fact that you in this other song, I'm not just gonna say the name of the song. I would like you to tell me which song is it. I don't know if you're gonna remember the lyrics, because I'm also not gonna check them as you have said it, but it was all about the thought we won't make it.

0: Mara, here we are. It was in that lines specifically, yeah. But it was something like that.
1: Is it we guy?
0: Ah, nice.
1: Because
0: that one I saw it on your all DSP.
1: You saw it on
0: your DSPs, like where we stream your music and everything. I saw it then.
1: You know the title then, because like
0: it's level.
1: Levels.
0: Yes.
1: I was young. I was very much young. Yo. Yeah, but I think because of what was happening, because I get obvious that thing or about what we about things like those. So now I wanted to show them or not different. I get one level. I get one little get one again. No, she.
0: Nah, yeah, I'm really inspired, man. I'm really much inspired by your story, because now if you check in our community, in our society, you now start to do music, rap music, as I said, it's either you're a guy or a lady, it's still gonna be the same. Yeah. But we have those judgmental neighbors there, they're gonna run first thing in the morning, they're gonna run to our mothers there, tell them that we're gonna this one now. Yeah. He's even cutting his eyebrows now, he's becoming a watwa now.
1: Yeah.
0: He's no longer even wearing the same.
1: Yeah, but we were wishing many people to wear the earrings. But locally, mirror nowadays. So, yeah. But what are you going to
0: But then let's dive right straight into music, man. There must be someone who really inspired you besides the artist that you asked me about. I think Wabana, when it comes to South African music, there's Wonadia Nakai. There's a lot of people there out there doing hip hop music. Who really like inspired you, like personally, so.
1: I was inspired by lyrical wa motokwa because ke motho ke go tseng ke mo telling.
0: But
1: then someone ge ke record go shaka mathoma re go nna are you sound like Fifi Cooper.
0: Mhm.
1: Ke ile ka re ke ya go tsheletsa Fifi Cooper. 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Yeah. So since then I've never stopped loving her.
0: And still talking about Fifi Cooper, Pella, you have to know Aisha. She was one of the most dominant and consistent artists.
1: Yeah.
0: And again, if so, that person who told you that you sound like it, I'm definitely standing with that person, because I was listening to you, I was like, is this Fifi Cooper's sister or is this Fifi Cooper? What's happening?
1: She's my mother. She's my mother, maybe.
0: Yeah, ne.
1: Wakumana mutasa ila asar koreka masa ila pele basadi ba chaba.
0: Yeah. Ish.
1: Mutana bajiri chele jama sa ila studio ba yona wa popula sang kopola wa.
0: Yeah, ne.
1: Yeah.
0: But then let's be honest. At this era where hip hop is now undermined. Hip hop now is no longer the thing to a lot of people. Like things like Makompo, things like Amapiano is dominating the space of music. Like, where do you wanna see yourself now? Because really, you can see that the hip hop genre is now underestimated or it's undermined now.
1: One thing Niki Lemurilonga hip hop, one, two, three, now, three. For example, if you look at Casper Newvest, VSTC, and others. Once o tsena o tsena gona go tjwa.
0: Okay.
1: So na plan ya ka ke goreng ke be reke le artist je dingwe tsa hip hop. I want to see myself working with people like Fifi Cooper, because when you're best, when Tiana Kai, like all those rappers. Well, more especially in the star, now you're from Lesotho. I love that guy.
0: You love that guy?
1: I love that guy. So I think gore le ene ko mongwa di artist je lo gore ke nyaka go ipona ke be reke le le bona.
0: Yeah, I can also see, I also follow his stuff. Firstly, he's very much humble. That's
1: yes.
0: What I saw. He's very much humble. And whatever that he touched turns into gold. Because he's so much good when it comes to music, that guy.
1: Yeah, and his lyrics are fire.
0: Nah, I understand. You know, not so long I was just saying and telling the listeners of Radio Tev that, you know, we have this other problem in hip-hop space. And it's not just hip-hop, also in other genres there are people that can sing, there are people that can rap, mara their hand game is very low. They cannot write.
1: Yes. Yeah, ya direga ntwe so. Khoma na hore motho wa gona but go ngwala go apalelo go nyekega di ghost writers so.
0: Yeah, you see now that's where we get in. You have to hire us, man. If you feel like someone cannot write there, please just plug us. Tell them that we can write for them some few bars nyana, then punchline we can.
1: Problem is the artists they are often there. Wabana rena as the artist. I rather need.
0: Yo yeah.
1: Rather get different, you know, the praise. But if any go watch agore. You need to change this and that. There are offenders. We don't know how to take criticism.
0: Yeah, and
1: so, I understand. Yeah. So, na gana kita ko eh na ole artistic kiri di lyrics suto ko offend.
0: But you're right, because now you're gonna be starting to ruin your relationship with that person.
1: Yeah, it does sound more when it is if you move your own wa monyaja.
0: Yeah, I get. But then tell us, how did you get to connect with Lava Mrep?
1: Never mind, pa. Uzibile na Bill.
0: Okay.
1: Na Bill yaban tuwa gori. He knew this other guy wa gori nikili close lera. Wizzy the rifle. Then actually lunga Wizzy a poster. Lava mrepa. Oh, you know this lady. Yabalori has been trying to reach out, but I kiri di number sila pachupa mbukango jona asijaka. So wakumana lo rukumana management. Wakumana wu. Like nasa approachi katila ya gori. Nang approach as if we approach na mara asa tsebo go robolela lebala ke re ge o textela management wa motho you have to be professional.
0: Yeah, you have to be professional.
1: Yeah, you have to stay to rwena mang so na try as ankuman so jaji what happened we re gate 2 then ka kopana le yena ra bolela ya ba le gore le nna ke ile ke mmona TikTok ka gahla ke music ya wa gagwe mara ya ba nthwela gore I go khono communicate lena. So from there I will na go gate 2 exchange numbers and yeah.
0: Cuz
1: it happened.
0: There was this other song that was trending on TikTok that time. I didn't know much who was Lava Mrepa before, and I didn't know much who was Young Lee at that moment. But the moment I saw that clip, I just saw this other combination that is going to work out in music genre. Yeah. Are you guys like still releasing even now?
1: We have this other song, Yeloro, we just released. That's my latest. Actually, it's my first song for this year. He released it around June. So, yeah, we still work together. Liano Njije album, I'm featured on his album.
0: Okay. Yeah, and I understand. Mara, I heard you saying it was your first song this year. What's happening? Why are you not rapping?
1: Job pelo go busy man. The thing go roka se rely mo go di mo ga music fela.
0: Yeah.
1: So na le mabaka a mangwe a bo pilo a le gore seng dira lokishi wa bona.
0: Yeah. Na ne ka understand dilo di tlhakatlhakana.
1: Yeah, o tlhakatlhakana.
0: But then tell me, last week here on Hip Hop Freeze we had this question that we wanted to talk about, or we have this other discussion that we were talking about, asking people or what are the challenges that women, I agree, you can see what
1: was
0: said. Yes. So we wanted to talk more about the the space that women are in now, when in terms of hip hop, checking the challenges that they meet or that they encounter. So I would like to know from you, you're a woman, you're doing hip hop and you're so good in hip hop, but what are the challenges there?
1: Yo, the challenges is the niche as a hip hop artist. Some of them village are now gamey. It's a my level combo on top of my piano. So go hard re rekhumane di bookings.
0: Okay.
1: Because I get about to buy a le combo.
0: Yes.
1: And then when I even organize a go host a worry, kibi jebu mang. Because mentioning motwa hip hop, baba nyagi hip hop kwa.
0: Nah,
1: nee. Le combo. So yung wiki ki ona yu yadi challenges. The chile lungo no rutu kawa kumana motwa community lodging negative. But to one or lowe, na sabati.
0: Yeah.
1: So yung wiki challenges yellow rock up panana, jay, jay, jona, eh.
0: Gore
1: 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You know.
0: So
1: but the challenges di gone.
0: They're there.
1: Sometimes you can't like get an opportunity in jenje. O tla go botsa gore na I can help you. But if we dira solo so rena ba sa dira le challenge nyana
0: le so. There's a lot of problems there.
1: Yeah, because ona le batho ba le re ba rata o ja advantage ya gore ke mosetsana ke ngwana o desperate for fame. So ndi ngwe lengwe a inyakang. Ge a inyaka ramu fa yona so ke ramoja gore bo ihumane ke gore sentse dire so to dira.
0: Yeah.
1: Aba so bana le advantage mo basadi.
0: So, but then how did you get to maneuver all those things? Because for sure, all those things, a lot of women encounter those kind of stuff. But then you specifically, how did you get to encounter it? How did you get to overcome it?
1: Wakibuja is smart. And lina kitu cha kuri nali management. So wo unchi mo kiangona kiali team ya kawan. So abanki ba kumana chance ya kuri ba suggested ilonya na chao zileng because kwa kina leba tu ba role. Nuzi bor team ya kwa ni na what. So kasi dirolo just so ba ulevelela. They take me as their child. So there's no way uga toma mo bila kwa zodi wangu ana wari. So na you can't.
0: So meaning that your management is very much strict now.
1: Yeah, my management is for me to show.
0: But then before we go forward, there was this other thing that I wanted to ask you. This one is very much personal.
1: Okay.
0: You say that, you know, when you tell people that you're a hip hop artist and now you're a lady, people get to judge you.
1: Yes.
0: Like how does it even go when it comes to like kind of relationship things?
1: Relationships.
0: Yeah, you don't get to be judged. But nagina kungo nyano baba mreba.
1: No problem. We ragina taba. Bona. Agini yaki mutoa gore ututa aki compare all the dreams ijaga because ukaseluge. That's the thing. Ukaseluge nagi kipe appeal. Ki despa. Baru kuba inkana. Baru kuba selfish.
0: Yeah.
1: Aki selfish when it comes to my dreams ishem. If we know nagina yaki mreba, una taba iya. Utawa kuma na ba kona ba usirepa. Nagi sharp. Agina ma. Because I get talented, if you like a mudim,
0: yeah.
1: If you
0: don't want to be here, like you can leave.
1: Yeah, bye bye.
0: Yo,
1: the door is open.
0: You can hear there where you're sitting, or if you don't want to stay, you can leave. There's no much still of a thing that we can beg from you because you know you can come in someone else's life now and start to try and control what you want that person to do. It's very much wrong. Yeah, but then going forward, man, what are the impacts that you feel like women are putting on hip-hop music? The impact?
1: Kwa morago rago, ibernale that thing, this thing ya gore, banna ke bona elong gore ba superior. Basadi re ba tseba es batho ba le ba gore ke motho a go aga lapa, man. 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
0: Yeah.
1: Ebe ba sa dumelela gore ba be le those, you know. So now ke feelang kare e na le bo equality nyana. 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And ge o le mosadi o nyaka o lora. 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
0: Okay.
1: So I think le yona e encourage le bana ba bannyane ba ba golang le o promote taba ya equality to say we are now equal. Basadi le bona ba gaba independent. You don't have to depend on a man, you know.
0: Okay. That last line now is something that if we start now, it won't end. You don't have to depend on
1: we can yeah, because when o donya ka gore go tlo ba papa wa ngwana mosetsana na pile ngwana ga go bona gore gape nka le ngwana ga go ba montsha dzileng o ta dumela wena.
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1: 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A re nya go re ngwana ga go a ta post nna are my role model. Bo mmage ba le gona. Wa bo? O sentja charity, what charity begins at home.
0: Yeah.
1: So legit is to make a guy.
0: But what if I'm scared that my partner is now gonna leave me after she reached her highest point?
1: Okay. Because now I don't think legit is so that they're level like him, Munaza, for example.
0: Yeah.
1: Uvile or utomile na efas, uvile no washap. So I think our fame sometimes watubano idumela or ebatan negatlurung, kaleva leva to legit is so. But it's not everyone we long or change like fame. For example,
0: if you gotta do an example by yourself, it's fun because sometimes there are people like me. I see myself as I'm my own influence. I motivate myself.
1: Yes.
0: Like if I talk about, okay, for sure there are certain people who are on top of the table that I can see these people, they are them. Kuri, they are those people for me. But then at some point when I'm sitting down, I look at myself and be like, you know, I'm motivated. And wherever I am right now, It's just something that keeps me on going, you see. So yeah. I don't think people have to criticize you, but for sure I agree some people will take your comments in a positive or in a negative way. It's just up to them however they want to take it.
1: Yeah, but when I shemba ke khetela gore ba nyaka go kwa jang ba ba mba takwa le shop ba ba mba takwa e kare wa ke bona wa bona.
0: So na understand me, man. Let tell me something. If there was a sister, or if you had a sister now, or anyone that you know in your circle that want to join the hip hop genre, what is it that you can tell her?
1: Music unyanga pelo. And one thing about Obagamara industry, o sunjo bele profile e clean, clean, clean. 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Ukata warogan.
0: Yeah.
1: So if you want to come in the industry, usunjo urubele piluete lelea khotlelelo eno aunu reply antu mwole unwa. So, yeah.
0: Nah, okay, this is still your boy, Skadnes Ibangwaran Funawa, David on Radio Tab, the station that listens to the people, 103.8. And if you want to send us some messages there, send messages on 076-914-0815. And again, we are also live at TikTok, Skadnes_10. And again, you can find us on social media platforms, TikTok, we are Radio Tab, and also Facebook, we are Radio Tab, 103.8. You said something, man. You said something that really means a lot. That really means a lot to people out there. But then again, man, tell me, in this nowadays, people need spotlight to push themselves. That's what is happening right now. And now let's just say someone says something about you. Now you decided to keep quiet. It can, okay, for sure it's going to save your profile. But then some people, they do it. They do reply and they cause conflict because they want spotlight. What's your take about those kind of people?
1: But ba gore ba nyaka spotlight ga batho ba bang. 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And if a ke ra bana ibile di artists ja majaja ba tla le di lawyer o no release a statement.
0: Yeah.
1: I think that's one of the like good ways or reply to batho ba so.
0: Kuru o to no bulela one statement nyana se se wrong ba to beta ka lawyer.
1: Yeah, uno the statement is the lawyers who are posted kwa wa rubuja your side of the story. I think it's the safest way to like clear your name because o ga nya go clear ga o jwa video o bolela but to try to find a mistake ka ga lo jo di boletje. Yeah.
0: But then if you ever find yourself in that kind of a situation where like someone is trying to just start something out of nowhere just because of the spotlight.
1: Yeah, but as about to go rough famous, so you know about Tunyana, about no room to other like a posted something a comment, but I did a post of a little negative gun. Mara nagin number to reply was one nagging at our tail. I got to hear a shame, get to age, maybe worry. Eke ke sa thoma ke re gona ba bang ba offendega go ba bona majita ba bona cherry tsena ka ra industry ba feela o ga re me buta o ba jela di fan le lo je di so they would like sometimes beef me motano di reverse a post there batho ba di entertain but maybe give it a like ya gore batho ba ntse ba batse ba re ke motho a buta man ga ntse ne ba nkemelela ba bona.
0: But I can see right now, no, you is so peaceful. You're a peaceful person. I can even hear from how you're talking about this person is so much peaceful but also funny at the same time. And sure, I feel like you just have this other line in here out of nowhere that spice up everything. And I'm so sure your fans out there, they love you because of all that and also because of the love of the music. But then if you ever find yourself in a heated kind of a beef, nyana, diss tracks and everything, do you do those things?
1: I don't.
0: You don't?
1: Yeah. Kore ish namana ish watubaki.
0: Peaceful.
1: I can write the plan. If we lie lolity, because now we're busy, banana. We're busy, we're not going to
0: Yeah, yeah, yeah.
1: Yeah, so Zanga got human, I got a little bit so. But never at all, we join any battle.
0: Oh, yeah, yeah.
1: I get a rat, not with you. Because they are Louis, I agree, but that is why I go to the artist's dead inch. Abahunu, who for Pancha, lose the battle. Look on Bulla, line you, Lingele battle, I want a pilic beef, yelling.
0: But then now there's also this other battle around Honamu campus, yes, that is be trending. Yeah, and I'm not so sure, but I feel like it's a little bit healthy, even if you can't confirm or it's gonna be healthy forever. But I feel like at some point it's just a healthy rap battle. I think you should also go there. Eh?
1: No,
0: you won't.
1: Nah, I don't think it can go directly to the battle. Some na kinyo ke kinyo go bere ka le batho. If like batho ba le ba no go di battle, like maybe bang feature, because if you ask anyone who around Mo campus, bata o buja re bang approach je ba re go pela o bere ka, I don't have a problem le ba re bere ke. Rescalo.
0: Mara ona yeah, we agree on.
1: In chaler.
0: Yeah.
1: Para music.
0: Yeah.
1: Music gonna le chaler.
0: Okay.
1: Let's go over. Music gonna le chaler.
0: Okay.
1: That is why really the upcoming artist. I'm like a chaler. 2018. We're not ready to start again.
0: Okay. Okay. You can't sleep with an empty stomach.
1: Yeah, but if we book, that is why we're a bookie worker. And now, when I'm telling you the upcoming artist advantage, you're. Advantage. They even organizers generate out to the upcoming artists as if by the real favor. So to come and try it, take it out for the drinks. What's that?
0: Hey, think of this. You're traveling.
1: Yeah.
0: You're using your money, logistics. Now you go to perform just for drinks. At that point, you don't even drink.
1: Yeah. Babo. Yo. Take it out for the drinks. Come on, you dire miriru get the haircut, you need to wear the outfit nice. Ore, you lele batung umurega ulagabo. Then we talk for the drinks.
0: Yeah.
1: So,
0: but then hopefully you are under a good and well management right now. I'm so sure that things are going well, and also future things are still gonna go and flourish again. Cause you sound like the management that you're in now, very much straight. Like they are so protective, and they are also future. I don't know how I should say this, but I think. The way you're talking, it's like those that your management is very much dedicated in making sure that your future in music is very much clean.
1: They're playing a part.
0: Too much.
1: Yeah. If like someone, maybe my sister sees a post there or wrong, don't phone me. Let me tell you.
0: Okay. Do you have guidance all the time?
1: Yeah. It's my family. Man, it's a very important
0: thing. I understand. I'm very much grateful that you are with us today here at Radio Tev, the station that listens to the people. But before you leave, you told us, Urwena, your name is Litab and everything, but then there's Yun Lee.
1: Yes.
0: Where is this thing coming from?
1: Young Lee. Okay. Nakina mutomatomo wagore. Rigibu jaba to gagwa gayor gingo opela. Mutomatoman to hilingibumma. And a woman make mutuagor and gila validi doro.
0: Okay.
1: My mom is a writer, by the way. She can write the book and the poems and all that. So azanga akhumana opportunity ya go rajuletse talent ya gagwe motswadi wa ka. So wile ba ile ba re ba kwa gore nna ke mo rephana. 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So now I am a young Lina. Okay. Young Lee.
0: Okay. Yes. Okay. This is very much, very much different. But I'm so grateful that your mother was there to support you. Bella, it's not simple. It's not easy at all.
1: Yeah.
0: But then I'm so grateful that she was there paying the studio sessions. Bella, you know, this nowadays, if you don't have money for studio session, sit outside. Or we're going to talk after the we see.
1: That is why it's a making sense. Remoto ambuka ambujo goro tumpari drinks. But I have to pay. Yeah. I have to pay the producers and all that. So you can't book me one party drinks. I believe nanga se studio lili drinks kabafa ba kushish. Naga. Bakas kushish.
0: In this economy.
1: Ish mona.
0: Ah, kuvutad. Mara, you know what? Thank you for being with us, Sunaena. I'm so sure that soon you will be coming back here.
1: Yeah, soon as you can know, yeah, this is my home. Yes.
0: Yeah, nay. Thank you very much for having you tonight on Hippo Freezy and again on Radio Tev, the station that listens to the people. We're gonna soon meet again and talk again about other things. For sure, you're still gonna release a bunch of music, and for sure, we're still gonna play it and talk to you again.
1: Okay,
0: thank you. And yeah, that was Yunli Litabo. You know what it is, man? I told you that we have one of the greatest here. And you know, I'm not just gonna claim it. I'm just also gonna let you hear what we have, because what we have is very much fire. It's the best. But without wasting any time, let me give you what is due to you. Danko.
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1: Ugo loco luna on the beat.

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0: And yeah, that was Questa, Arvidlala Vilakazi. And before that, I gave you Stogie T featuring MT and Younga. But by any means, and I'm so sure that those songs that I played to you, you know them very well. They are one of the best songs in South African hip-hop. And but then, I'm not alone now. My brother can even tell you that what I'm saying is right. But then, my brother, how are you?
1: Hey. Skalin, my man.
0: Hey.
1: Dinta.
0: Ah, then the sharp man.
1: Ah, man, I'm also good.
0: Ah, my
1: man. I still have a stress in here, so it's a case of cheese. Before Besh, if I better, I could just stress. If I win, go celebrate.
0: Yeah.
1: So win is a win.
0: It's double chance.
1: Ah, win is a win. Mara, whatever I've been cause I did Rangwa PSL or not, every time they have to test Sundowns with us.
0: Mara, why, man?
1: Every time season is home, but the first three matches we have to play Sundowns.
0: Why?
1: By text.
0: Madam, and did you also notice that we have a match on Wednesday?
1: Yeah, apparently
0: now we're having another one tomorrow. And again, we have another one again after this one.
1: Hey, yesterday. We're the only team that played three matches in 6 days, while others get to rest for 7 days.
0: Nagan.
1: Ah, and at that time they give us this strong team, Simon.
0: Ah,
1: that is the mood this cocoa.
0: Hey, aye.
1: But that one, yeah, man. I know.
0: Nah, brother, I can understand you. But then, man, what do you have tonight?
1: Hey, no, greetings to all the listeners of our radio TF 103.8 FM, the station that listens to the people. Right about that, Circular AKA Vegas, your boy, all the way from the heart of Mpumalanga, Bushbuck Ridge. And you know, it's time for dance floor party, music, bass, good time, conversations. But you know, mostly music. So yeah, looking at our lineup today, I don't have much. You know, there are no conversations like usually, whereby we have people to have conversations where we interview. Today is just gonna be me and you, maybe with other people who love to jump in into the topic of the night that we'll be engaging on. And I'll let you know later on what is the topic. So just stay tuned. Obviously, there will be entertainment news. I will have our top 20 hit list. The word of the night, you know, some Kasi segment. You know, we always talk about, we always motivate each other on this show. So, yeah, that's just about it, man. A lot of mix, a lot of music, a lot of mixtapes, a lot of dancing in jail. Just to, you know, lift up the mood of the weekend. Yes.
0: Yeah. You know, I don't know, man. I think I should just pass by somewhere, they get some percentage, and now turn on the radio.
1: Good weekend. It's well within your rights. Go get those percentage, or even go to shipping. Activation. Yeah, one woman show.
0: Oh,
1: there.
0: Today,
1: ne? Yeah, it's nice.
0: Because now I saw a lot of cars.
1: Like, yeah, that day.
0: Okay,
1: I'm sure it's happening.
0: But I thought that maybe there's a marriage or there's a wedding somewhere.
1: Activation. No, I'll just join my good listeners very soon.
0: Nah, no problem, my brother. Yeah, and that was Sekulani, my brother. And as you know, I sometimes call him Mr. All Black.
1: Yeah,
0: that was him. And now he's going to give you dance floor party, Kavuripan. And this is me, your boss, Kalini Sebeng, wearing from our debut at Chipember. So I'm going to roll the way from Venda to Ando. Ayani Angandi Anguina Pindi Chibirinda. From me to you, that was all. And Hip Hop Freezy, rather. Thank you.

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the people. And right about now, you know, we listen to you. This is a beautiful sound by Siyama Spila, featuring Kwena and J-Sex. The name of the song is Besame Mucho. I don't know if I actually pronounced that right, but they know, man. It's all love right here on Red FM. This is the dance floor party, you know, Friday edition with myself, Sekulani, right here on Red FM 103.8 FM, the station that listens to the people. Friday edition, man, and we just got here. How's your weekend? Dintang, where are you? Tell me, Dintang, umukai, and what is happening with you where you are? You know, this is how we unlock the Friday mood. You know, good evening, bestie. Good morning, my brother. Good evening, my brother, my sister. This is the dance floor party where we connect, vibe, and celebrate you right here on Red FM 103.8 FM, the station that listens to the people. And my name is Sekulani, and I'm your host for the night. Big shout out to Skalin for keeping you entertained on the hip hop frenzy. You know, tune in again next Friday, same time, same place, for all your hip hop updates. You know, the entertainment never ends there. You and I will be besties until our final destination at 2 a.m. tomorrow morning. And I'm saving you nothing but the best, the freshest, hot content to keep you energized. And of course, you know, with good music as a cherry on top of the cake. Happy Friday! How was your week so far, man? Did it was it heavy on you? And or was it a lot easier compared to other weeks? Hit me up on 076-914-0815. That's 076-914-0815. Or hit me directly on my WhatsApp on 072-105-0199. That's 072-105-0199. And yeah, man, this is Red FM 103.8 FM, the station that listens to the people. And tonight, we are all about you. Let's get this party started. And the next song that I'm going to give you, we're just going to hit smaller than a break, and when we come back, you know, I'm gonna tell you all about tonight, the hot log that we're having tonight. It's gonna be me and you, you know, having a good time. You know, it's a Friday, the mood must be there, and I'm just gonna give you a beautiful song by Master KG Lotion, featuring Kosazana. The name of the song is Sofa Slatane. You know, just to activate the mood. If we are around UL or a student here at UL, you know, kibare moodi kiwabeshi. And I'm just gonna activate that mood for everyone, you know, because tomorrow we're having the night of our life. Hot lineup. It's a bash. It's Miss UL, Master and Miss UL, and also the Thick Madam. You know, we'll be having a great time there. So if you're around, join us, why not? Yes, man, this is Sofa Slatane by Master KG Lotion, featuring Kosazana Dota, right here on Bredo TV.

0: Water, but he's so fast like that. But then, you know, this type of songs is the ones for those who actually relate. Yeah, I was a matan really. People were actually enjoying and having the time of their lives with their significant other. You know, people who are just in this department, you know, they're in it for everything. There's this saying, everything for it and nothing against it. You know, people do believe in love. You know, these are the type of gems you guys actually relate to. You know, whenever they're being played, I'm sure you even jump on top of the bed, you know, just because you actually, it reminds you of someone. You know, whenever you hear such songs, someone will be thinking about someone else. But then that's just about it. If you just tuned in, man, welcome to the show. This is the Dance Floor Party Friday edition with myself, Sekulani, all the way from the heart of Mpumalanga, Bush Park Ridge. And if you just tuned in, thank you, man. Thank you for choosing Radio Tef. Right about now, you know, if you didn't know, now I'm telling you, you know now that it's time for our entertainment news right here on Radio Tef 103.8 FM, the station that listens to the people.
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0: Yes, man. And yeah, good evening, you know, Tefis and all surrounding areas. And welcome to your ultimate favorite source of the freshest and most compelling entertainment news here with an in-depth update of everything trending, you know, in the world of celebrity and news with myself, Sekulani, here on Radio Tef, 103.8 FM. And I've already mentioned that it's time for your entertainment news.
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0: I don't know, man. You know, for some odd reason, I just enjoy. I actually enjoy this jingle. It's just so nice. But then, yes, you know, we were heading straight to our absolute fresh Mzansi Entertainment update for this week. You know, leading into tonight's stories. That we should work well on, you know. This is the Dance Floor Party. Number one on our local entertainment news, we have Tyler. Tyler is coming home, you know, for summer 32. So this basically means she's not around. You know, one thing about Tyler, she'll be out there. This is probably the biggest entertainment story of the week. You know, Tyler is returning to South Africa to receive the International Achievement Award at the 32nd South African Music Awards. The ceremony takes place tomorrow, 5 August, at Sun City Super Bowl. What's even bigger, Tyler previously received the same award at Summer 30, meaning she will become only the second artist after Blake Coffey to receive the honor twice. After Blake Coffey, Tyler has conquered the world, you know, but Mzansi still claim her as our own. We still claim her. I mean, she's from South Africa. Even if she's out there doing whatever she's doing, you know, she's representing our country. She's representing Azania, and that's just about it. And yeah, moving along, at number two, we have Oskido gets a major Summer 32 recognition. Legendary DJ and producer DJ Oskido is also set for a major moment at Summer 32. He's reportedly receiving two of the awards. Two of the world's highest honors, recognizing his anonymous contribution to South African music. I remember recently he actually received an honor from the president, Cyril Ramaphosa, you know, for his contribution. This is a great opportunity to talk about, you know, the old school versus new school of South African music, from Kwaito and the house to today's Amapiano era. This is just so crazy, man. It's so beautiful. Just so beautiful. At number three, Summer 32 is happening tomorrow. You know, it's everything summer. Kumuduke wa Summer 32, you know, South African Music Awards. You know, the 32nd South African Music Awards are taking place on the 15th of August at Sun City Super Bowl. It's tomorrow, making this weekend a major one for Mzansi's music industry. The awards are celebrating South African music excellence and have generated plenty of excitement around the nominees, performers, and also special honors. You know, tomorrow the who's who of Mzansi music will be under one roof at Sun City. Sun City, I think, is at Northwest, right? So if people are going there, they're going to have a good time. So at number four, we have new South African drama, Umthetho, coming to Netflix. Netflix is pushing another local production, Umthetho, a South African crime drama featuring stars including Nqobile Nunu Khumalo and Molefi Monaisa. This is Thandaza. Yes. Netflix has released the trailer, building anticipation for the series. The show adds to the growing list of South African stories getting international exposure through global streaming platforms. And this is what we love to see, man. We love to see South African growing its production, especially in terms of entertainment. You know, it's growing and rapidly. And this is what we love to see. This is what we support as a country. It's 29 minutes past the hour, 10 o'clock right here on the Dance Floor Party Friday edition. This is Radio Tef on 103.8 FM, the station that listens to the people. And at number five, we have local entertainment continues to get global attention. The growing presence of South African productions on international streaming platforms is becoming a major entertainment trend. Umthetho is another example of local actors and storytellers getting opportunities to reach audience, you know, beyond Mzansi discussion, beyond Mzansi, you know, are streaming platforms giving South African actors better opportunities than traditional TV? Which one is it? I don't know, but for me, I think I don't know, man. I feel like streaming platforms are better because they get exposed a lot compared to traditional television. That one is narrow. Like, it even has a niche followers. It has niche viewers compared to streaming platforms whereby anyone just enters there. Anyone. People with different interests, different perspectives, they just go there and they might just come across that story, or that production that you are featured in. Anyone can just watch it, man. And especially when people are busy commenting about it, saying it's nice, it's watchable. People just do that. It's so nice. And yeah, at number six, we have music industry mons Sicebi Inkosi Yamangcokana Dlamini. The South African music industry is mourning Sicebi Inkosi Yamangcokana Dlamini, who died on the 9th of August. Several musicians have reportedly postponed projects to honor the late artist, who is due to be buried on the 15th of August in Msinga, which is tomorrow, KwaZulu-Natal. This is particularly significant for the Maskandi community and fans of traditional music at large. Rest in peace to Sicebi Inkosi Yamangcokana Dlamini. We mourn a beautiful sound, you know, all the way from Radio Tef. We mourn him as a country. Yeah, and we're closing it with Elvovo Dirango receives support from Mzansi. Kwaito star Elvovo Dirango continues to receive love and support from the fans and fellow South Africans following the health struggles that affected his career. His story has sparked conversations about supporting artists even after their peak years. And this is what you have to love about South Africa, man. We're so supportive. Even someone has gone bankrupt, South Africa will pull through, man. They'll chip in something to make sure that an artist gets back on their feet. This is what you love about South Africa. So, yeah, quick fire celebrity news. Candice Modisele Silo recently celebrated winning Entertainment TV Show Presenter of the Year at Basadi Music Award. And Tando Rambani has announced an upcoming book, From One Mother to Another, scheduled for release later this month. Bonko Khoza recently celebrated his 35th birthday. Kispanyo Verse has been opening up about his personal experience and career journey, generating discussion amongst fans. The big question for tonight is, Tyler is getting another major international award tomorrow. Has she officially become South African biggest global music export? Nah. Yes, we still have Black Coffee, but female-wise, I think she's doing that. She's killing it. And that's just about it, man, for our entertainment news right here on Radio Tef. Catch them again, man. Catch them again tomorrow or Friday with me, next week Friday, right here on the dance floor party. And that was your entertainment news.
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African roots and Butomi Masube they are saying African music right here on Radio Sefo 103.8 FM, the station that listens to the people. It's exactly 43 minutes past the hour, 10 o'clock, right here on the station that listens to you. If you just tuned in, welcome to the show. This is the Dance Floor Party Friday edition with myself, Sekulani, all the way from the heart of Mpumalanga Bushbuck Ridge. And if you just tuned in, welcome to the show. Right about now, I'm just going to introduce, you know, the topic of the night, you know. We on this show, we always have hot topics, you know, where we get to indulge. People get to, you know, put in their thoughts, and we actually indulge and try to engage and, you know, break it down, talk about it. And yes, the topic of the night, drum roll, you guessed it right. It's Lobola still relevant in 2026? And if it is, you can just maybe try to tell us, how should the price range go? The price ranging, when you think about it. But then that's the topic of the night, you know. Tonight we are going straight into one of those topics that can divide the whole family WhatsApp group, you know. And if, you know, women can really take things out of proportion, even if it's just a mere topic, and someone will just say, oh man, why are you talking about that, why out of all topics, yeah, we talk about everything that involves people in real time. You know, and Lobola is one of those, you know, for some people especially. Lobola is an important part of African culture, you know, and it represents appreciation, respect between families, and, you know, joining of these two families. But in 2006, things have changed. Young people are dealing with unemployment, expensive living costs, and financial pressure. So the question is Lobola still relevant, or has it become too expensive and outdated for modern relationships? And let's be honest, you know, sometimes it's not even the couple fighting about Lobola. It's the families, you know. The couples are okay, but then, you know, when you try to involve other people outside your relationship, obviously, be it your friends, be it your family, there'll always be those options. They'll always have opinions. Opinions. They always have something to say. So tonight, we want to hear from you. Should Lobola continue exactly as it is? Should it be changed? Or should couples have the freedom to decide for themselves? I mean, that's even out of the question. You can't even ask. Couples are supposed to have have their final say. They should have the freedom to decide for themselves. But then that's just about it. If you want to engage in this hot topic, we'll be back very soon. Hit me up on 076-914-0815. That's 076-914-0815. Or hit me direct on my WhatsApp on 072-105-0199. You know, we're going to engage in this topic. I want to hear your thoughts. I want to hear what you think. I want to hear, especially for us youth, those youth that are yet to be married, are yet to lobola and get lobolad. I want to hear from you. What do you think about this? What's your take in it? When we come back, we're definitely going to go through it, you know, talk about it. I want to hear your thoughts. I want to hear what you think. I'll also put it in my little two cents, you know, just to try and balance the views of the listeners out there. So, yes, right about now, I'm going to give you a beautiful song by DJ Stylish DJ and Tank SA. Izindlela Zivulekile, right here on Radio Sefo 103.8 FM, the station that listens to the people.

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Ma and DJ Janisto and Make Easy right here on Radio Sefon 103.8 FM, the station that listens to the people. And you know, if you just tuning, welcome to the show. This is the Dance Floor Party Friday edition with myself, Sekulani. I know, man. You know, this song is actually ushering us to the second hour of the show. It's exactly 4 minutes until 11 o'clock. And you know, man, we are here until the destination of 2 a.m. And that's just how we do it, you know. We'll be here having the best time of our lives, you know. If you're not out there, you're definitely here with me. And, you know, I'm here to keep you entertained. That's my job. But then, we're not going to talk about that. And I've mentioned the topic for the night. We're just going to head straight to it, you know, try to break it down a little bit. It's 4 minutes before the hour, 11 o'clock. Or should I just give you a song? And, you know, just to push time at 11 o'clock exactly. Don't go anywhere. Don't go anywhere. At 11 o'clock, we come back right here. The next song that I'm going to give you, it's by Ice-T. The name is Wajolele. The name of the song is Wajolele. It's featuring Tuxedo, Lava Soul, and Star Bonic 91.

11 o'clock. Right here on Radio Safe 103.8 FM, the station that listens to the people. And that's just about it. If you just tuned in, man, welcome to the show. This is the Dance Floor Party with myself, Segulani. And yeah, we're heading straight back to our topic, the topic of the night, which states that it's lobola still a thing? Like, is it still a thing? And if it is, if it's still relevant, how should the price ranging go? And what I hear from you, man, hit us up on 0769140815. That's 0769140815. Or hit me directly on my WhatsApp on 0721050199. That's 0721050199. We're going to engage, man. Talk about it. I want to hear what you think. I want to hear what people are thinking about. And I'm just going to head straight to our comments. I'm going to head straight to our comments. You know, people talk, you know, when you actually put up a topic of this nature, people do want to engage. They want to hear. They want to have their thoughts heard. And this one is so long, but I'm going to read everything. It's from Provia Mabunda. And she says, I believe lobola is still relevant in 2026 because it remains an important cultural practice that can represent respect, appreciation, and the coming together of two families. I think we actually did mention that lobola, it represents respect of two families. However, she says, the way lobola is approached today should be considered. It should be reconsidered. Yes. Lobola should never be viewed as a way of buying or selling a daughter because a person cannot be given a monetary value. Instead, its purpose should be to create a relationship between the two families and to show respect and commitment as the couple begins their life together. For this reason, I do not believe that lobola should become excessively expensive simply because a woman is educated or has a successful career. In some families, parents may expect a higher lobola because their daughter has a degree or a good job or earns a high salary. However, this can be unfair to the person paying it, especially when they are also educated and have worked hard to build their own career. Parents generally educate their children because they want them to have a better future, independence, and and opportunities in life. They do not educate them for the purpose of increasing the amount someone else must pay for them. If both partners are educated and financially independent, what additional benefits does one partner receive from paying more simply because the other is qualification? She goes on to say that education is something that should benefit the individual and contribute positively to the relationship rather than become a reason to increase lobola. I think lobola should remain meaningful but reasonable. It should not necessarily be a fixed price because families and circumstances differ, but the amount should be agreed upon fairly and should reflect the cultural purpose of lobola rather than treating a woman's education, career, or income as a price tag. Okay, such a long essay from Provia. She goes on to say that lobola shouldn't be about bribing two families. It should be about bringing two families together, building respect between them, and celebrating the union of two people. Not about selling a daughter to the highest bidder. As I conclude, I think lobola maximum pricing should be 50k. Very reasonable and very much fair. What are people saying about what Provia is saying to us, man? She has wrote a whole paragraph trying to explain where she stands in this topic of the night. And if you want to join into the conversation, hit us up on 0769140815 or hit me directly on my WhatsApp on 0721050199. It's 4 minutes past the hour, 11 o'clock, right here on the Dance Floor Party Friday edition. And tonight, we're talking about whether lobola is still a thing in 2026. Or it's overrated, or people are just paying, I wanted to say this other word, it ran. But they're just paying crazy amounts. Paying crazy amounts. And Provia has educated us today that, you know, lobola should be about, you know, bringing two families together. It should be honoring a relationship of two people, the couple which decided, you know, to bring the two families together. She also mentioned that education shouldn't really enter, or whether the woman the lady in the couple has a higher salary or works better than the guy, or maybe
just because she's educated now they should put a price tag on her. It shouldn't be like that. It should come back to where it started. Tradition, you know, how it started. Honoring, you know, putting a respect on the lady, you know, but iZulu, that's how they call it. It's actually respecting, you know, showing the lady that you love, that you chose, that you know, man, this is for life. This is for life. I'm tying the knot with you because I love you. I want to keep you. I'm not buying you from a family. Your family still have their daughter. You now just have two families. You now have double parents, and it should be like that. And no, thank you, Provia, for your input. Thank you for your insight. It's really refreshing. It's food for thought indeed. I'm just gonna, you know, try to go down with it a little bit before we read more of your comments. I see that you have a lot of opinion on this one. I knew, you know, one thing about me, before I actually pick a topic, I want something that you know, people relate to, people want to talk about, and this is just one of those topics where I know my people, my peers, want to talk about it. And yeah, you know, Lobola is, it's more about money. It's about money the most. Let's start there. Traditionally, Lobola isn't simply buying a wife. It's connected to the family relationships, respect, and negotiations between the families. But today, some people feel that the financial side has become more important than the meaning behind the tradition. The question is, when did Lobola stop being about culture and start becoming financial burden? Because, you know, it's just it's crazy amount that people are paying out there. I know of Kune, to me, Lamini, that he paid 1 million rand just for Lobola, and later on these people that I'm talking about, they later divorced. So that 1 million just went down the drain. Because what do you mean, a whole million, saying that you want to keep a certain individual forever, and it actually ends? It's just so crazy. Number two, the pressure on young men. Let's talk honestly. A young man might have a job, but he's also paying rent, supporting his family, paying transport, studying, or trying to build his future. Then suddenly he hears you need 100,000 for Lobola. Is that realistic? Let's talk about it. Should a man's ability to marry depend on how much money he has? Like, should the Lobola be prized on how you know that your husband is earning this much? Or should it be a certain price that is set? That no, Lobola should be this price, not because I can afford. Cause it's just so crazy, man. You need to pay out such an amount just to get someone to live with you, and the same person you'll be taking care of. I don't know, but then I want to hear from you, man. Hit us up on 076-914-0815. That's 076-914-0815. Or hit me direct on my WhatsApp on 072-105-0199. On our social media platforms, man. Hit us up. Want to hear from you. Engage with us. Talk to us. What do you think about this topic? What about women? We also need to hear the women's sides, you know. Some women feel that Lobola makes them feel valued and respected because their partner is willing to go through the process with their families. But others say, I don't want my relationship to be treated like a financial transaction. So the question becomes, does Lobola empower women, preserve culture, or sometimes create unnecessary pressure? Because we not so long, we went on this trend on becoming Mrs. Banbani. People, I don't know how many men complained about being pressured to Lobola just because of that. They had to be pressurized to Lobola because women wanted that thing that they write at the back saying becoming Miss Nisi, becoming Miss what. It was a crazy experience because men came out on social media to complain and say that no, man, it was a crazy experience because women came about and just wanted to be lowballed instantly. Ukramut, who you just met 4 months ago, now just because there's a certain trend going around, now they want lowball. Latoya is saying 100k going up if you don't have a degree, even, or if you have a degree. But then this is just joking. That's crazy. But then, yes, we want to hear, man. Women, tell us, what do you think? Does Lobola put pressure on you?
or does it preserve culture, or does it empower you as a woman that you know, you were actually honored umuntu wakwenza liqiniso? We want to hear from you. Talk to us. I'm gonna head back to the comments. This one is from Sifiso. And he's saying, yes, it's still relevant. The pricing should be based on what the person which Lobola is being paid for brings to the table. If she has no child, makes more money, and has a degree, then and they can up it to 80K. If she brings a child, no income, and no degree, anything below 35K will be enough. I would have to agree with this one, man. I definitely have to agree with this one. If someone has no child, makes more money and has a degree, 80K is fine. 80K is very much fine. But if you are bringing a child to the table, you have no degree, when you didn't study, 30K, 35K or going down, it should be okay. Because what do you mean? I have to take care of your child, take care of you, take care of the household, and you still want to charge me crazy amounts? Does that even make sense? Does that even make sense? Some say they don't even want to get lobolad because, you know, they enter a cage of some sort. But then Dion says, yes, it is relevant. Not sure with the pricing, but I would have to agree with what Sfiso said. I stand with it. It's valid points. But here's a question. Ari, is this valid how it's supposed to be? Or it's just an opinion? It's just how people think? He's trying to understand. Or is this house it's supposed to be? Should we range amalobola based on someone having a child, someone not working, someone working, someone bringing some sort of value into the relationship? How should we price it? How should it be priced? someone said, if someone doesn't have a degree, brings a child, even 5K, it's okay. But that's just about it, man. It's such a broad conversation if you want to think about it. But here's some reality check. Don't let lobola become a competition. Sometimes families start comparing, you know. Your sister has a husband. He paid this much. Your cousin got 12 cows. Why are you asking for less? But someone's relationship isn't supposed to be measured against another family's negotiation. Culture should bring families together, not leave young couple drowning in debt before they can even start their life and marriage. Ask I want to hear from you listeners. Is lobola still relevant in 2026? Should lobola be compulsory before marriage? It's more like, you know, there is this thing, yeah, application, yeah, univen, whereby you can't continue with the application until you actually pay the application fee. Like, you can't conclude the application before you pay the application fee. It takes us back to this question: should lobola be compulsory before marriage? Like, is it a must to pay for lobola before you actually marry your significant other? Wanna hear? Is it another question? Is asking for too much lobola unfair? Should a couple decide the lobola amount instead of the families? Should it come from the couple, or should it come from the families? Yeah. And then another question: can a couple have a successful marriage without lobola? But then those who believe

0: say, no, it brings bad luck. No, it does this, it does that. It's just a crazy experience. But then we want to hear from you. Hit us up on 076-914-0815. That's 076-914-0815. It's 14 minutes past hour 11 o'clock right here on the Dance Floor Party. We're actually ending the second hour of the show. Thank you for tuning in. As we wrap up this conversation, another topic should be, should Lobola be reduced because of unemployment and financial pressure? Like, let's say your family wants this much, but then the guy can't pay it right now. Should it be reduced? Nah. Which I believe is a fair question, because like, at the end of the day, it's two people trying to come together. And at least the guy is trying to show that, no, he's serious with this, with the love of his life. You know, even if he's not financially stable at the moment, but just because he loves the person, you know, I can try this much, maybe finish up. That's why these days they even pay this amount, and then I'll come back later on, you know. But then it's just a broad conversation, like I've mentioned, you know. So yeah, another question, ladies, would you marry someone who cannot afford lobola? Tell us, we want to hear from you. Would you marry that individual who can't afford lobola? Guys, how much financial pressure does lobola put on you? Especially those who have actually paid for lobola. But for many guys that I've heard, you know, after paying for lobola, they'll actually try to warn you against that, saying, Muna, don't rush these things. Wait until the right time. But then the last question is to parents. Should young couples have a say in traditional negotiations, or the whole story ends with you, the whole discussion starts and ends with you? They should not be involved. But then we're in the modern age, man. I feel like people should it should be a thing already. The couple should be involved. They must know, because that's how parents end up ruining things for their children. Because this one comes with you know, crazy requests. I want this, I want that, I want this, I want that. Things that are not even relevant in the negotiations. It's just a crazy experience. But if we can't afford lobola, it means you don't have money. And then it's crazy. But then yeah, that's just how it is, man. But then if you love someone, you know, and you are ready to marry them, but you can't afford lobola right now, should that stop you from getting married? I think it should, man. I think it should. You know, even a relationship itself is just expensive. How about a whole lobola? How about a whole marriage? And then you are people should just be financially ready, man. Because obviously money will be involved, like it or not. And that's just how we wrap up the conversation of tonight. You know, 17 minutes past the hour, 11 o'clock, and this is how we wrap up the conversation of tonight. The topic is lobola still relevant in 2026, and how should the pricing range go? But if you still have opinions on it, hit us up, man, on our social media platforms, or hit us up on 076-914-0815. I feel like I've spoken a lot. Let's head back to the music. Share your views with us, man, on Facebook, on our Facebook page, Radio TF 103.8 FM, or Twitter at Radio TF, or at Instagram at Radio TF. We want to hear from you. Let's get back to the music. And yeah, when we come back, there's still more entertainment for you, for me and you, you know, to talk about and actually engage on. And yes, that's just about it. I'll catch you after the music. Let's go.
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1: Tobela wa bolelang ke the one and only Lebone Maberete e be ke mo godinge ya basadi ke rata go lakaletsa basadi ka moka a very happy women's month ke re ke tlokomelele ke thateng le rateng le bana ba lena le tlokomeleng sechaba jo le ka ge lena le bo mmase chaba ba rena ba Africa. 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
5: 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And you know, man, if you just tuned in, welcome to the show. This is Sekulani, and I'm your host for the Dance Floor Party Friday edition, right here on the station that listens to the people. Right about now, it was a beautiful time, beautiful session of good music, good sounds, right here at Radio Tef. And the music doesn't stop, man. The fun doesn't stop there. Right about now, we're gonna head straight to the top 20 hit list. You know, it's exactly 1 minute past the hour, 12 o'clock midnight, right here on the Dance Floor Party. I mean, we just entered another new day, you and me, bestie. Yeah, since the hour 10 o'clock last night, you've been here with me listening, you know, catching up, discussing, engaging. It's been a beautiful session. So yeah, man, good morning. Good morning to all listeners out there. We're gonna head straight to the top 20 hit list of the week. You know, we always give you an update of all the songs trending, songs that are out there, people listening for every occasion. You know, the songs that are always on the playlist of so many people. So yeah, at number 20 we have Too Cool by Uncle Waffles, X Royal Music featuring Shoes, Master and Wade. That's Too Cool. I love the song very much. And at number 19, we have Ningi Konzele by Jess World featuring Tukutela and Tatoazi. At number 18, we have X Dapi, X Ngeke Babuye MC with Luezi. And at number 17, we have Ngitatiwe by Zingumalo, X Funky Kula. Another beautiful sound by Zingumalo there. One of my favorite songs currently on my playlist. Very beautiful sound. And at number 16, we have Butsilo King by Tyson Moly VX. Another beautiful song there by Tyson Moly VX. And at number 15 we have First Class by Lady Zama. And at number 14 we have Tandaza by Sam Deep and Tatoase. Another beautiful song there, beautiful sound, man. At number 13 we have Joyride by Craig Lucas. And at number 10, not number 10, I mean number 12, we have That Girl by Tyler. And at number 11 we have Chanel by Tyler again. You know, Tyler dominates the music scene, man. The one thing about Tyler, she will definitely dominate the music scene. And we're gonna do that, man. We're gonna take a quick break with Chanel, and when we come back, we get back to the top 10. Right now we have at number 11, sitting comfortably at number 11 is Tyler, Chanel, right here on Radio Tef. Let's go.

And that was Chanel sitting comfortably at our number 11 spot right here on the top 20 hit list here in Rodos FM 103.8 FM, the station that listens to the people. And it's the Dance Floor Party Friday edition with myself, Sekulani. And yeah, man, we're going to head back to our top 20 hit list. And now we're going to have our top 10. You know, even at high school or at school, the top 10 is the best songs. So, yes, at number 10, we have Holding the Line by Will Lindley. That's Holding the Line by Will Lindley. And at number 19, we have Bengicela by Mahu, XGLCK, XTukutela featuring Jez Wag. And at number 8, we have Is It Love by Tyler. Another Tyler song. And we have another one at number 7 by Tyler again, Water. And at number 6, we have KO, X Danya Dev, X Scott Mapuma, Hotela. I'm definitely gonna give you this one as an ad break before we break down our top 5. This is Hotela by KO, Danya Dev, Scott Mapuma, right here on Rodos FM 103.8, the station that listens to the people. Let's hear it.

sakasalala endlini ulale emahotela KO Daniel Devs Scott Maphuma with hotel sitting comfortably at our number 6 hotspot here on the top 20 hit list on the year on Radio Safe 103.8 FM, the station that listens to the people. And this is the Dance Floor Party Friday edition with myself Sekulani. Let's go and finish up our top 5, man. And at number 5 we have Away by Lord Keys and Casper Nyovest, you know, but see Awe. At number 4 we have Namungege by Mahu with Sammy K and MSA. At number 3 we have Sasezola, Novex, Bon King, Moonlight Africa and SNE, Snee. And at number 2 we have Shayla by Deep, SM Deep, Niapel and Buhle featuring Manu. And at number 1, this is the hottest song, man. I think one of the songs that have stayed at number 1 consecutively, so it's this song. Calvin Fallow, Everybody Wanna Be In Love, right here on Red Hot TF, man. Let's go and hear Everybody Wanna Be In Love, and we'll just catch up when we get back after the music. Let's go.

Calvin Farlow, right here on Radio Sefon 03.8 FM, the station that listens to the people sitting comfortably. You know, I don't know for how many days, how many weeks he's been there. The song just been there, you know, man. Breaking records each and every day. And that was Calvin Farlow, Everybody Wanna Be In Love, right here on the top 20 hit list, Friday edition of the Dance Floor Party. Radio Tef on 03.8 FM, the station that listens to the people. And that's just about it, man. And that's how we wrap up our top 20 hit list. And yes, thank you for tuning in.

0: In and if you just tune in, welcome to the show. It's 19 minutes past the hour, 12 o'clock midnight, right here on the Dance Floor Party. Good morning, bestie. It's another day. It's another day. We're still celebrating Women's Month right here on Radio Turf, the station that listens to you. And yes, and let me just play you something, man. We're still celebrating Women's Month. Why not? Why not?
1: This August, Radio Turf joins the rest of South Africa in commemorating the historic 1956 Women's March. On the 9th of August 1956, more than 20,000 women of all races marched to the Union Buildings in Pretoria to protest the unjust apartheid pass laws that forced black women to carry passports controlling where they could live and work. This movement was led by courageous women such as Lillian Ngoyi, Helen Joseph, Rahima Musa and Sophia Williams de Bruyn, amongst others. They delivered petitions with more than 100,000 signatures to the then Prime Minister and stood together in silence for 30 minutes in a powerful act of courage and unity. As we honor their legacy throughout Women's Month, we also renew our commitment to building a better future by ending gender-based violence, closing the gender pay gap, empowering women, and ensuring every girl child has access to quality education and equal opportunities. From all of us at Radio Turf, we wish every woman a meaningful and inspiring Women's Month. 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
0: And yes, man, yes, man. Happy Women's Month right here on Radio Turf. We're still celebrating Kgwedi ya Basadi. And right about now, I'm gonna head straight back to the music. And the next song that I'm gonna give you, it's by Mdu. And the name of the song, it's Sabela, right here on Radio Turf. If you're still tuned in to the Dance Floor Party with myself, Sekulani. Let's go.
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Guy Kapakai, Ndu, Sabela, right here on Rural Telephone 0328 FM, the station that listens to the people. And yeah, man, what a beautiful sound, what a beautiful song to start the morning. Ushering us, to the last hour of the show, but we're still halfway to this one. 26 minutes past the hour, 12 o'clock midnight, right here on the Dance Floor Party Friday edition with myself, Sekulani. The next song that I'm going to give you, obviously, we move in a different pace now. It needs to be something that gives some energy to it. And the next song that I'm gonna give you, it's definitely by DJ Mauta and Fed Cook versus Mauta, featuring Questa, and the name of the song is Ziwa Mutu, right here on the Dance Floor Party. Let's go.

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please change. 12 minutes past the hour, 1 o'clock, right here on Radio Tef 103.8 FM, the station that listens to the people. If you just tuned in, welcome to the show, man. Welcome to the show. And if you've been here with us since the first hour of the show, which was 10 o'clock last night, it's been a beautiful one, man. It's been very beautiful. And if you've been here with us since the start of the show until this far, thank you very much. Bye, thank you. See ya, bonga. Yeah, man. It's 30 minutes past the hour, 1 o'clock, right here on the dance floor party, Friday edition with myself, Sekulani. And yeah, man, this is the dance floor party right here on Radio Tef 103.8 FM. And we just had a very powerful 40 minutes of beautiful sound, beautiful music happening right here at the dance floor party. What is a party without music? I'm definitely sure, as a selector, I've been giving you the powerful ones, the most brilliant songs, you know, taking you back to 2020. You know, the playlist was not a recent one, was not the one of now, of Bulikompo, of the latest music. It was the ones that, you know, make you feel fresh, feel good. You know, you feel like you're happening even when you're not. But then we're not about that. Welcome to the show. Welcome to the show. And yes, right about now, we're gonna head straight to the what do you call Kasi. Our Kasi segment, where we try to, you know, talk to each other about what's happening out there, motivate each other, you know, try to talk some sense, you know, on this beautiful day. And yeah, it's another beautiful day. It's the 15th of August. We're still celebrating Women's Month right here on Radio Tef. So happy Women's Month. We love all independent women. We love women who love themselves and everyone out there. So yeah. Now we're just gonna take it more to the something that sounds neutral, not too formal. We're just gonna have the word of the day, since we are starting another beautiful day, another beautiful morning right here on the dance floor party. And our word of the day is vuka. Yeah, I just

simply meaning wake up or rise, get yourself moving, you know. Our word of the day to this morning, it's a vuga. And when we say vuga, we don't mean waking up from sleep. Sometimes life knocks you down. Things don't go according to plan, and you feel like giving up. And but Mzansi, vuga it means dust yourself off and try again. You lost a job, vuga. Failed an exam, vuga. Relationship ended, vuga. Your plans don't work out, vuga. Ngoba life goes on. We come from a country where people know how to hustle, survive, and keep pushing. So whatever you're doing whatever you're going through right now, don't count yourself out, man. It's still early. Vuga, get up and give yourself another chance. You know, what is that one thing in your life that you need to vuga from and start again? Send us your WhatsApp messages, you know, voice notes on 076-914-0815. That's 076-914-0815. Or hit me directly on my WhatsApp on 072-105-0199. That's 072-105-0199. Ugua, akusiku phela kwendlela. The real victory is getting back up. Vuka Mzansi, the night is still young. Let's keep the good vibes going here on the Dance Floor Party, only on Red FM 103.8 FM, the station that listens to the people. And if you're a student from Limpopo, it's that day, man. That is that day for a student of the University of Limpopo. It's that day of the bash. Miss U, Master and Miss UL, and also Think Madam. It's happening at the UL Pond right here at the university. And you know, they have a whole lot of beautiful lineup, especially for the students to enjoy themselves. And one of them is the duo, you know, the most well-known duo by Mawelele and also Naledi. You know, they're coming through, man, and I'm just gonna light up the mood with one of their beautiful songs right now. And the name of the song, it's Naledi. Do hope you enjoy.

Because it's about that night. And obviously, this song was just setting up the mood. It's not part of our program. But yeah, man, I just thought, why not? Because you've been here with me. Let me just give you a little treat. Yana. So yeah, we're just going to head back to the music. And the next song that I'm going to give you, it's by Nobuhle Nkosazana Daughter. And is Isa K, the name of the song. It's Kulega. Let's go.

Naledi by Mawelele, and also Naledi. The name of the song is Naledi. You know, setting up the mood for tonight's bash. You, Mr. UL, Mr. and Mrs. UL, and also Thick Madam right here at the University of Limpopo. And if you are not a student here, I can say, I don't know what you're doing with yourself outside the borders of this university.

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2: I smelled them. 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
1: Yeah, okay.
2: I'll start a catchy new Isaac. I'm not quite wholesome. Taratop.
1: Taratop. Eh, Nagumoka, the rule of Shumisha, or go some head dribble on high dry grape.
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0: And indeed, you gotta love it, man. Woodblock DJs, Scooter Baba featuring Buzz Lee, Kane Kid, Kespanyo Vest, Questa, Tony Diamani, right here on Radio Cell Phone 03.8 FM, the station that listens to the people. It's exactly 38 minutes past the hour, 1 o'clock. And you know, man, you and I have to love and leave each other very soon. And it's been a very lovely one. And yeah, there can only be one station, man, that truly listens to the people. And that's Radio Cell. We want to hear from you, man. So don't be shy. 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As we gear up to launch you into the weekend vibe, get ready for a triple play of your favorite tracks, carefully created to set the perfect mood for the weekend cruise. And it's not all right after the music. I'll be sharing a special piece of motivation inspired by the amazing stories and feedback you shared during tonight's show. Because here at Radio Tef, we don't just play music, we connect, inspire, and uplift. So after the triple play, I'm gonna hand you over to the incredible weekend cruise team who will take the good vibes going. And this is our triple play, and our triple play is by Sun L Music. The first song that I'm gonna give is by Sun L Music and Saihle. The name of the song is Koyika, and the second one is by Daluk, Dr. Duda Coco featuring Mtunzi, and the last one is by, it will be by Lebu Matosa. The name of the song is Sodio. And then I'm pretty much sure the Weekend Cruise gang will be here, and I will just hand you over to them. Let's get back to the music. Let's go.
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0: Powerful Triple Play, Powerful Triple Play right here on the Dance Floor Party Friday edition with myself Sokolani. Welcome back to the show. If you just tuned in, welcome, man. It's exactly I left with only 6 minutes before the show actually depletes, and I love and leave you. You know, man, I always leave you in warm hands. I don't just go and then it's chai. I don't just leave you. I always leave you in warm hands. And yeah, right about now, I'm no longer alone in studio, man. I have the Weekend Cruise gang. I can't say gang, it's an individual. My brother, how are you?
1: I'm good. How are you?
0: I'm very much fine. How was your day?
1: My day, my half night, it has been awesome.
0: And then weekend plans.
1: Weekend plans, you know, today I'm planning to go to Tiro Hall for the pageant.
0: Oh, yes, the pageant, yeah. I'm now, we'll attend the after party. Those ones you can go and see them. Yeah,
1: I'm starting there. Oh, you're starting? I'll also go to the after
0: party. Six, and then you're going to the pageant.
1: By 10, I'll be at the point.
0: Yeah. You guys are fully booked for the day. But yeah. Then I guess it's part of living, man. We only live once. So that's what makes life interesting.
1: Exactly.
0: So what do you have for our listeners tonight, this morning?
1: Yeah, we have a packed show for our listeners this early hours of Saturday.
0: Yeah,
1: we're going to have a massive conversation around what does a conflict at Groove, like how do you avoid a conflict
0: at Groove? Yeah.
1: And we're gonna give them some mix.
0: Yeah, obvious. Music,
1: exactly. We'll be dancing the whole night.
0: They've been dancing, I mean, already.
1: Thank you for keeping the momentum.
0: Yeah.
1: So that was is going to happen on the Weekend Cruise.
0: Okay. A beautiful setup you have there. So I just hope they just enjoy the rest of the show, and you also taking over. Yeah.
1: Thank you.
0: Now I'm leaving. And that's how we end this beautiful show, man. And just like that, we've come to the end of another unforgettable edition of the Dance Floor Party here on Radio 103.8 FM. A big thank you to everyone who tuned in, sent messages, shared your stories, and kept the conversation alive throughout the night. 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As we head into the rest of your weekend, stay safe, look after one another. Remember, to make smart choices wherever you are. If you're on the road, don't drink and drive. Arrive alive. God, good morning and God bless. 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Do take care. Goodbye and good night, and also good morning. And I'll just leave you with a nice song, you know, by Jazz Work, CJ Tugutela. The name of the song is Toluguti featuring Mahu.